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1: 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Me walk on, see, trying, carefully, the opposite. 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Who do you have Jenna Brosans, Meton, sir, for Sabra?
0: 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Dear Webubu. 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
0: And na and the nature say what can you make a horse?
1: Yes. And a mean to me. But apart from I know dear.
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0: 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Papa ye busy nso na papa anye busy. 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
0: maybe quite a time with Sebusian at you,
1: sir. Man to me, man to me, me buy a film, Subiano Motime, main cape, or Monfre for studio line to Gano Monfre no Mungum any more. Say, and I'm on call report.
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0: 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They're saying, Humudia, or the ako coco co baby, so co, Nessu still, and Ruben Yan, real man, ye. Papa, and Rudy and number two B.
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0: 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Who's
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1: 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We so obiage wasase a.
0: 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So obiage wasase a.
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0: Trono crack and some one song whom we need now share. What was so baby a share? 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
0: di phone ho.
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0: Papa tenasi. 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
1: Yes.
0: Obian to me and man be case.
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0: 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What are you into?
2: Good morning.
0: Good morning, sir.
2: I'm Udin Moses. Hello?
0: Hey, Moses, free for him.
2: But I'll be free for you.
0: Moses, papa, it's you.
2: If it sounds like Matt, BP, I want me so. I'm a grandman, man, almost 2 years in the uncle. You want me to come, I can come, I am brim, but not time, sir. I do remain die. I'm be very number 2 and the Messiah can see me afraid because of my bar. Which name may I want him nursing in Nash Shimmy? My birthday, I see my filming.
1: So, also at the Moses, my boy.
0: At the Moses.
1: And to catch her and say, Senior, when you did, our fref and win. Sound of a bahonum, or beside the fref and win, your man for mutino. Emfa Moses di enya ashansu di ento ho obe frefe mono e di adansi enti Moses no me first time am di apeke ko e wo
0: yi yeah me ya we pa
1: yes
0: and then my shoulder na me se me fa 2 pe
1: sir.
0: 2 pe
1: sir
0: aka last one enti bra Moses
1: ombra
2: daddy
0: 2 na mo chi na why
2: pato kragona infa na o
1: Clagon Junction.
0: Clagon Junction.
1: And I said, baby, a carefully toned down.
0: And I said, baby, a carefully whole side now. Carefully side honor. Send me minimum Kumasi Aswe and minimum Hadino. Carefully signboard and baby a one. Miss Row.
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0: Uber Udru Asham, Udu Nungua, no one for Ashama car. 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
0: Fre papa, why? 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Ibsia 0551 656656. 05, my last caller, maybe. 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
2: So,
0: Pastor,
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0: Good morning, sir. 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
2: Destiny.
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0: Midase. Tu anamon pa.
2: Yo.
0: Midi ya anamon tu ni nyame papa because. Sabio Mimaka, be binting them and be lines. Maybe some if I call crab you. Yeah, mean for you because Anamontunu here said the way of humble to me at all.
3: What if I call to add
0: it? Of course. Moses, Jahumain, or the house I feel already feeding at all. Papa na Homan Cassani, the other friend is studio line. Offer a letter, Bussia, you need to me fast. I call Numpu 0555 26 56 23 0555 26 56 23 0555 26 56 23 Afe na mede ma Moses ankasa Moses afe wo soje Musa is a winner crada 0555 26 56 23 0555 26 56 23 Papa Humano. I don't know. Papa, yes, see from finally. Mommy direction, you know. Any sediot and ne entinasiano ebeko.
3: And direction near Kragon.
0: Kragon.
3: I kill full baby or torn down.
0: Okay. Okay.
3: Opposite.
0: Okay.
3: And my sister will be dial, sir.
0: Yeah, okay. We won't pass one.
3: Want to dream and fan and breme.
0: Hey,
3: can you uncoupon?
0: Wow.
3: Can't I see a minam so say? Se bi be too nipana or munko sumi court.
0: Hey,
3: and in the saka beam. Nami sisu say, drips will be soa or moon to fan in free hospital. Fan and breme.
0: Hey,
3: Mammy pay a dear no thing. 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
0: Wow,
3: the true challenge. I drew by you
0: atrema
3: to mean cashy be crab gone a me wo.
0: Hey, if you are and one a papa canoe, say a drew by you atrema and to tumrica or china cragon papa tenacity. 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Na enumere and pay.
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1: 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Eti Freblaso, maybe a line out to Missy, maybe out to me uncle, maybe Kinney Patel Crans and Master Tapreci 0241 45 78 03 0241 45 78 03. Maybe I talk as a friend here.
3: Hello, good morning.
1: Maybe I talk as a friend.
3: But I'm reading because we are friends.
1: Okay, sir, friend.
3: You are shy, my friend.
1: Low radio, no background, I got cramp, but you didn't have a bohom pie, ma'am.
3: Oh, they just said, you know, like my sister have been telling me, if I don't hold my time, then I'll fall down.
1: Where are you calling from? You say, where are you calling from?
3: I'm from Ashima.
1: Which part of Ashima?
3: Newland.
1: Ashima, Atadeka, Newland.
3: Yes,
1: sir. And you are falling down anytime. What is the problem?
3: Only that my face
1: was
3: that came, then I'll fall
1: down. Okay. Can you take some water right now? I want to pray for you right now. Can you take some water right now?
3: I should take water.
1: Yeah.
3: Okay.
1: Get me water right now, quickly. I want to speak into your life as a prophet of God.
3: Okay, please, I'll give you water.
1: Falokoski bata brandebe lehakoski madambre sefaruki badabra solifatadia. El Sadai, Lord, we thank you for your power, your spirit, your grace. I declare prophetically, let the supernatural power enter into this water. As your son take this water, let miracle take place right now in the name of Jesus. I cancel every assignment of the enemies in the name of Jesus. And I declare prophetically, grace of God will come upon you in the name of Jesus. May the Lord set you free from that bondage of darkness in Jesus' precious name. Shout amen 3 times.
3: Amen.
1: Shout amen 3 times.
3: Amen.
1: Last
3: amen.
1: One.
3: Amen.
1: Do you know a name by Akwesi?
3: Pardon?
1: Do you know a name by Akwesi?
3: Yes, please.
1: Who is that?
3: He's a friend of mine.
1: You have to be very careful with him, okay? Because there's a spiritual communication going on which we need to deal with it. So come and see me this morning.
4: This is plan B.
3: Okay.
1: Who is Kumi?
3: Kumi.
1: Yeah.
3: Yeah, he's a man in our area here.
1: And who is Agnes?
3: Agnes.
1: Yeah.
3: And she's also selling a drink in our area here.
1: There's a spiritual meeting against your life. Come and see me this morning at the church, okay? Come and see me at Zenu. I'm at Zenu. Zenu Trotro Station, okay?
3: Okay.
1: So you take a car from where you are to Ashama, you tell them you are light at Zenu Station, okay?
3: Okay.
1: Exactly by 10 a.m. because I'm seeing an attack. They want to kill you.
3: Okay.
1: Who is Emmanuel?
3: Emmanuel.
1: Yeah.
3: You have a lot of them over here, but only
1: I need to talk to you one-on-one. Come and see me tomorrow morning, okay? In the morning, this morning.
3: Okay.
1: Exactly by 9:30, you have to be there, okay?
3: Okay.
1: May the Lord favor you. Take the water, drink the water. You can drink half of the water and use the rest to wash your face, and the Lord will touch you, okay?
3: Okay.
1: Stay blessed and stay connected. God bless you. 0241 45 78 03 0241 45 78 03 0241 45 78 03 okay because it's my birthday, I want to pray for two of you. 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So, ofre ne, number busy, guswa afre. Ubu ofre, number busy, as papa mafre. Number busy, guswa afre. Keep calling. I will talk to you. I will speak to you. Yeah. Minu biti nya miyase mo, Ecclesiastes chapter number 9, Asanka Foma, iti enkono, yima ye, en song 7. Ecclesiastes chapter number 9, the verse number 7. 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
1: 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life. What do you have to
2: do?
1: Never lack oil. How many times near the oil anointing? How many

0: I pray for you. May you have a right person in your life. Yes. And we are the right people in your life.
1: Amen.
0: We are the right husband.
1: Amen.
0: The right wife.
1: Yes.
0: The right woman.
1: Amen.
0: The right man.
1: Amen.
0: The right person that can push your destiny.
2: Amen.
0: Therefore, when you are the right person, you will suffer. When you are the right people, you will suffer. When you are the right people and you have the accusers, you always suffer. I'm telling you. The question is, "Nyami wenti, and I wenti." The banana says, "Nyami enti, the banana says, 'No koba successful.'" The from me can say, "Mentira, never get offended in your prayer. Never get offended in every angle of your life. Solo one Bible, be a prayerful person. It was a man was na, a man oil empa witi suda. Babro neka yu. Was a man was na nyadi empa witi suda. Never lack oil. Look for oil. Na on was na bi mera witi. Me empa oil bingu witi so. I am for all you being good, so and for so you know, we are old Donald Santana. There was some genuine or domo, there were man to be the moon. Now, what was so good? You were the bank can come up on a gagra.
1: I say, now a Jumane, a Jumane, with the other answer,
0: a Juma Samadao,
1: calling him with the Samadao,
0: but any a Samandra, we are the
1: old crow,
0: maybe. The rest so is on this earth. The rest so. It's on this edge. Was it a juma? 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
1: Woko.
0: It automatically uchu mi tanya. 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
1: Oh.
0: E se watem wobi baby adi eno de se wenum. 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
1: Oh.
0: Brother. 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
1: Yes.
0: Si men wo slam pa witi dim. 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
0: Sure. 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
1: ye. Ye papa man.
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0: 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And your penny, any young cock, penny, but a solid name of money for penny, any one yard. And you know, because your prophet is your prophet. 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Your prophet is your prophet. Life without prophet, there's no prophet. It was a Udi for penny and no one called to a soccer.
1: I say, Miss Mako,
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1: Menoko,
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1: no Bubunia,
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1: no Baku,
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1: Daddy and the tones,
0: you are the end of tones.
1: No Tiam, sir,
0: no Tiam, we say,
1: oh,
0: Mura,
1: Mura, Okofa, oh.
0: Was in your womb when you never quit.

0: Because your baby nurse in a former year, Jenny, you
1: better.
0: Madam, a bed done.
1: A bed done.
0: See a bed about it.
1: A bed done.
0: I was almost free D phone, so D for bra. And with D phone about where you be.
1: And I could pony panic, I said.
0: When young could pony panic, I
1: hit a toy,
0: and he not died in a toy.
1: Now it's not a hole.
0: I told him, I'm about to. I told him, I won't name me a woke home. For D for an abaho, but when Nim baby, I didn't hear a toy. Wouldn't I win Nimini? I would name one of the challenges that you are facing. It's a memo being kind to us and compiable. I'm more being kind to us at Nasoli Hanabe. I'm more being kind to us or Akasoli Akakawe Yanke. Sister Solowati. Sister was Solowati. Said you almost died bay dead. Sana was me young pie bubble. The Bible said men up to pray, but not to faint.
2: Yes.
0: Men up to pray, but not to faint. Ya broke out by ya. Twas so kakra.
1: No, try to have it to her.
0: Now, Bible said, oh, deep when you try, do you be at the
1: tour? Now, that the other turn.
0: Now, that the other be at
1: the end. Turn.
0: That the other be
1: turn.
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0: No, can I say?
1: Masofa.
0: Masofa.
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0: 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Maybe. And then Pi Bona Ebo Asoli Fio Misi Atu Ini Zeta Badi Masofa
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1: Yes.
0: Wase ka wo bofu o mranti birem ansana da bane na ba enena wo ho den ya betumi apa kwa nkyerekyere kwa pa kwa nkyerekyere kwa dai se obi catch your sister why you born again when you born again what for Jesus say wo la na wagen kwa wo kwa solid perfect wo tia tight to your welfare ye wa said e nyina ba still wo tumi say yale bi ku sister mama nka se me jira yale na e ku no enye wo papa yo Bible said, yes, you got to have been TV and near Fra. And I was so beside, as you have for the beside, so would I. And any mamma and I have money, ni papa and I have money. And I was a yes, you catch them with a share. Oh, mamma, you have money, or papa, you have money. They will say, dear Baya, when young couple went in when you're bad, ever daddy. I told the Bia, there are situations you want to say, but the enemy will be a daddy. And today, I'm a cousin, see, our dear boy, a empire, your dear boy, also an empire, your dear boy, our country, your dear boy, also an our country. And the Bible can say me was a man up to pray but not to faint. Maybe I'm a cancer, say, Quain be till when he penny so, and you nipper when it's soon at ten. But I was in a real year to me, you are quite. But who are? I think we'll soon that we're
1: trying.
0: Now, I think we're not trying. Then they be free, my bad. You see, the right soul is on this earth, such that our brother, when you are doing such that we are, I feel Barbara about training, I've been about training, they've been said, one can will be winsome, one minute bonima will be. You come up with saying, you will be Gian and one of them will be trapped. So, Sukuru Abbas will soon and one of them will be I'm a war. Ain't it beautiful, Jimmy? Bible crack can send me out the book of Mark. Or see, give and it shall be given unto you. Good measure, press down, sit down. Men shall give unto you. Then the enemy doesn't run over. I didn't ever press it down, but still, a bit overcome. A bit, oh my God. Oh my God. In the chest, and you'll be dear beer, the women yet the edge. What is it? Waka, it's a goma. So what I want to tell you this morning is that Abrantia wait here me. Obi in the car, mama says spare. I will tell me by this time I woke you man. Your mom was spare now what they call. And I woke up woke you now. What do you say? Woke ba. Who conquered to Yessica? I can't say, can't say, and I would call you a kind of fit of room. Who did mate? And I would teach you boys and Honka Kranka Krau. You can't know what I say. And the human attempts, you know.
1: Oh,
0: a human attempts, no. What the human war? What the company war? What the pen? Will be banned over the end of New York City 20 million. Now what the Zello number, whom you know,
1: oh,
0: why the 2 million? What the pen, El Bocron, for pen, El Bocron, a good, a come up. A quite bit three when you pen this one. a quality when you pay so. Masofa, na ni obe dia bia me say dia obe maswafa. Ni obe dia bia obe maswafa. I'm telling you, I no pay empire bo gidi gidi gidi. I no pay empire bo. What the transnational kick can solve for when someone?
1: Oh,
0: kick can solve for when someone sa. Did dia solve for them? Me no can say fit and brand you me na I have to now with that radio. This is my second radio amasaba me pretty. Second radio amasaba ni. Yes. I TikTok, I turn Facebook, I sound about kind of according to the radio. Every WhatsApp about happy, I me pretty, me we free, I me kwa kwa ya solo. So I wanna kick us off one some sa. Na ni obe duyano, and one obe chama. Obe man no me be so far. Obe juni huwa wanti asiye da. When the international fool be quite druso, now quite a children is a whole seno. Debbie Ameka say, Jimmy, so be quite druso. Now I quite say, will be. Now I know quite druso, now quite druso. One country will draw and say, oh, wow, na ye. Now who would say, I'm say, a unique say will be. When you see Kuku Tria say will be. Nanka wouldn't mean answer. So this is the kind of bad day. I can't say, Mumfam, maybe ye. It's Debbie Ameka say, maybe Monk Pass Empire. Say we are not children. We couldn't teach children. Debbie, I'm in pain. Say what the bomb is buying. Messi can you remember my brother? Boom. I'm paid jammer. I'm pulling biye mama. I would have the boame. Obi su a mama bidi. I know Obi a mama insu nyabi. I come anu mano. I would have say ni pane. Messi can pane wada. I would have biye kwa mano. You obi dia ne dia onim. 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We. The word we. 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We. Ase chile se yeng. Yeah, it would say a brand tiana. No, what the book of Mark, no. Bible said, yes, we say, we are mine. Or see, yeah, dumb. The word we means more. We. Obey, we are no one. No, you know, we shall know, you know, I think, wake up for your life. Nyankopon ambose be num wi. Nyame ambose be ye addicted to wi. Obi to be boy dwaman ye na dwaman su.
1: Oh.
0: One man e to nyina ye dwaman dwa. 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Abai wa obi ni wo eye choba. And kwane bi ya oh me ka hwe wi number kwane. I was soon said, Trobey, and on them, Papa, Mammy, you know this can be Piaka. Oh, you know, money ring, Kakrangagara. What to me, you know, the Biaso, the Rosso.
1: Oh,
0: so Nessa. If we are can came, Mako, you know, I read a book or Quadrons are Banu Aquari.
1: Oh,
0: okay, say, oh, Name Shell, Name El Shell, Yahoo be ye beard the winning me at the air town. A Samando, so be any hobby. It was a man who emperor with him. Say, who with him? Bonnie, I make a can you know when you're there. I brand you to me, mix it laka.
1: Oh,
0: or mix it in, sir. You see, and say, be a friend, laka.
1: Laka.
0: Afraid, be a mummy. The Bible, mummy,
1: laka.
0: Laka. Anybody?
1: Red.
0: Red. No, they are mix it. Any brukutu. Sepe. Hey, everybody. Akwetesi. K20. I'm fellow, I say. Jean. Guinness. Beer. Vodi. Waki kani nina buma ya ya. Oh, number aku. Waki kani nina buma. And you'll be now, you know, kidney now, say no. Oh, say, oh, kidney. May catch the war. When I may catch the war. What could you be whoop?
1: Oh,
0: and my no cassay would ensure a drug consumer poison. You don't want poison.
1: Oh,
0: a quite bit new when he pennies. A quite bit new when he pennies. Sister, I may catch him in jail. Why are you in the wound you'll be kunu by chimpana?
1: Oh,
0: while you'll be soon kunu so bad or by chimpana. In Tiamana, you go on while you know. Now, who tell you'll be kunu? It was so well, yeah. We'll be that talent was with you. And yeah, yeah, yeah. You'll be Diana and one of the chaps. You'll be Diana and one of the chaps. What talent will be the young one? We'll be that talent with you. Who we are will be.

0: Ufrimu, the way Jerome means, yet about it, cleanse them, purify them,
1: yes.
0: Purify them into fear and a toho. Messiah, everybody, toho. It's in Psalm 51, a cancer, Samano. David is a fire, Jerome, Yimiho, Bonnet, Fatime, Ganame, Mammy, your feet out to say Suko Chama. Mammy, your feet out, so what tell me who we are? A cleansing who we are, Psalm 51, verse 7 and 8. Was what tell me who we are? I've met in somewhere at them. Come out, Ronnie.
1: 51 verse 7.
0: Young Quay.
1: For Adrai me hope.
0: Adrai me hope.
1: Name who afi.
0: Name who afi.
1: Jalame.
0: Ne jalame.
1: Na maye
0: fita. 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
0: Tai niyo me bi awo ye.
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0: Na te o hun fri niyo me bi hun. Oh. O te o hun fri niyo me bi hun e buwa o. It will come Proverbs chapter 6 or can say more. Proverbs chapter 6. What kind Proverbs chapter 6 verse 6? What kind Proverbs chapter 6 verse 6? Let you in some way, Libroski Bataya. I know baby, you must see you high. My master me from last year. My master me to a level say you obey me be amen kasa.
1: Proverbs
0: chapter me jamming some nyina me wura de. Proverbs chapter 6 verse 6.
1: Kwadwo four.
0: Kwantati
1: anche. Shena kwan.
0: Shena kwan. Hunu
1: nyansa. Me
0: hunu de baade.
1: Hunu
0: de baade.
1: Nyansa.
0: Hunu nyansa se wuwa asamando honomo no. So obi ani hobi. Wuwa asamando so ni ho. Eti dai obi hun some keka. Dai obi na
1: oh,
0: no, be a mood young coon. Dine, you may be a way, no, be a mood young coon. To who free a German book, no, to who free, you may be home. To who free, we, ever cool, and over class, Samando. Why I would do send Nigeria for Kube Yakasa Wumfa?
1: Yes.
0: To who free, Conquensan, and then my one in Namukrum and Namukrum and a top. None to say, follow me, boy, follow me, boy, follow me, boy. I buy where was this war? Are you correct? It was a quarter four. Quantity and chain. Was Yana crying. No, who would ever be? Who would answer? And would say, Yadia, that was on Yamia and Fayadia Mo. Who would answer? Who would say, what's an abano and free Yame? And to look at the book of Isaiah 54. Ever say about one ever can yam to them? Because this is the banner. Isaiah 54 can say me, what's a share? Now we'll pay one toqua. And one young kind of what's a pay one toqua? Name free me with it. Now you'll pay one toqua. You saw who swan, who in tea, whatever we are
1: saying.
0: It is in a Bible and a cow, Proverbs chapter 6. No, what's a quarter four?
1: Who did it?
0: And yes, he can go better to Obikuno. And yes, he can and what's an uncle better to Obikuno. And yes, he can't in a Wuya Juma. And yes, he can't in a Wankasa Wuya Juma. The part when yes, he can't in a Kosku. And yes, he can't in a Kosu Juma. It will be a pair, Juma. Everybody want work and everybody like money. It was so bad that could put a pen quite to four. Oh, that could put a pen. I said, who's sorry, I can say. And I saw for Pesca, intimating, I saw for Saka, Wabble. Said your yen did you in San Yen to Jessica, you in that old Jacob Missouri. The day I met Jessica Triana, that would be the day I will rule. I'm telling you, and a crown is still a way now, but in our ways now. Oh, yeah, got to watch, you know. Yes, I don't go say freedom. Now, your son's work with Jessica. Libra ko tapaya. Bibi yemi wo siri ha. Because if I feel like preaching today, and then me feel like me preaching there.
1: Yes.
0: And the panel where we na the body na send there, what's that get caught touching now? And the Muslim for, omu ni time kwasi e ne kwa mo atri o. Wu ya the next 2-3 hours. Me atam akosi e o. Me akoto atwe e o. See us akogo. By the grace of God, you don't have to be much to be the same much to 2 years, 3 years,
1: 4 years.
0: We're to be same much to the kind of bush of one to imagine. Not much to the phone at the minute, phone at the phone. I'm telling you, I'm not going to go to Jessica. You're not saying that you know.
1: But yeah, who back on you? Mammy Castle, me turn and the Ossisuyanza, quite a four, quite 30 and 10. Cosuyanza was so bad dark of him with a pain. Who dark of him with a pain? Nothing I'll be yam will see you have. That number a week, but must say, you know, be preaching on my baby. When you saw a bit to me call hospital, you're to me, you know, pressing a one and one cabet 20 million, 100 million, 50 million. Not any panel. Oh, wow. I didn't a doctor form for hospital bay in internal. On bed, hospital bay no. Omu we are no more sans of pushing some fanuko mortary. Near Sako Jim Mortary fee. Near Sansu, I caught near quite high canopy. I bet nothing. Nano see a tria. Oh, Jessica Kakrawa Solia Usu. Oh, bar for the Kakra Usu. Oh, bar for the Kakra Usu. Baba saying, Ya pepen away to hear. Ne pe pe ne wedi hia pe pe nti wo chere wo e da bia na me de me nkaza na da fo adi ni gadi ma me nkaza me jira wo busa wo se di ndi da sikafo gusu e sikafo e bible kan se mi wo se sikafo be gusu e 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sam me kan sam wo e ye sika na mitua wo ma ntua sika e ma me ma ha 2022 na mi preach every Monday to Saturday and Yumrebia. Some Monday to Saturday Bia Homatanameba. Last 2-3 years. Now every day me preach on radio. I didn't tell me to me maybe you. Now you see me banner once a week. Sika yedi preaching asa. Sika na nyamina mobisu de boa menasa. And then one ebwa. And we'll be banner kase ba for the boa. Omwa. We'll be back on a cat and say, oh, makoto spiritual item be to be nako usua. Papa item was here saying, Miss Way Henna Ghana. Hey, Papa, Henna Ghana. Now, you mean you already know that I met now. The truth must be speak. No, Kurena was here catching on. I'm telling you the truth today. It was a quarter for quantity and change. Kusian and Yansa. Kubisa, you can be away, you say. I agree, Baba, and Kwana Mani Yana. 1+1=2. 1 February, Bianco Kabi, who have been to me. Ain't in a Santa Fong with Tibaku in Yumubako. Was it be Bianco Campe Pa? I did it today. 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
2: Oh,
1: God, you have a bella. What's your cry? He has a quina. What's your amasama? I say a quina. What's a casua quina? What's a coforibia to a sama? What's a quina? Wouldn't there be a bit too quanko? Obi could Beni, Obi could Nigeria, Obi too quanko Togo, Obi could South Africa, Copper Powers, Ebbe Bonabella. Oko canoe catcher, oh, your car catcher say a ginger, a bejan. If we are say who would you be done for? Minimum say we are say who would you. If you're not with him, one is seen our quarter night. I don't know one.

No, but to me, if you see me, and Casame Jaho, and Casame Wejahon, and we ask me, Fanko, yeah, they call baby. The reason why I never bread because you have a Panama, my boy, Brebia, on my boy, bra, and Uncle Missy, damn papa, need to talk cast, papa, hey, good foundation to her, and can never know Cotta Cotta Prot. Never know Cotta Cotta Prot. Oh, Cassa, despite about ever Copa Cotta Prot, and Tiqua. The papa left foundation at all. Oh, Cassa, Wafena, a Canada Pomba, a Copa Cotta Prot at all. Papa. Left foundation at what other. It will be a left foundation beyond to what, and Lutin and the Wobre, who rented down here too, who could never be near too. The reason why they said, what a pen left foundation beyond to what? It will never left foundation in our life. Let Jice will be cut to say a ginger deer, more being kind to say about the a ginger deer, and yet ginger deer, and yet ginger deer, they kind of crutch down. Bible says so. I'm with you. I was wrong. I'm dirty. We're in Sabeka. I'm with you. I said I was wrong. So I'm not here. But my main can't say mention out. When we say that Lazarus Ewuye, I feel like preaching today. So for name cancer, me say that Lazarus Ewuye no. Ni aya yuro huo, ha aya tete, ani ati poi. Bible says the new coin, no coin. That Abraham kukum. Lazarus ya kuwa wasasi so. We Ewuye oko heaven so sa kuwa ya kuwa. To a level say, we see Kenny ni kudru huo mano. Bible says we say Lazarus. Abraham Kukum, no catch that Lazarus, Lazarus, or see Lazarus, Abraham, Suma Lazarus, not on Conofan and Satian Cobons, you family. Oh, the patch of Lazarus and Abraham, why not tell what heaven, and yeah, Abraham, Abraham, and I tell what heaven, it's Yako, you and Nimba being superpower power, Nanka was Abraham, but because of Abraham was blessed and because Abraham was worthy. Osikanina to me and Suma Abraham, but one was Sumano, a Lazarus. It will be Yakwa was as you so, and when we are Masaka Yakwa, Uma Ami Wobako, and Sanonia Munyakun, Oswa Wobako, Udu Mami and Amwachi, Opa Pau Mianumiansa, Opa Pane Matre Fon Awoy, was one in my 2 train hour, and a Udu Papa Namuchi, Opa Pastati Abrabody, we coke, George, and what a sassy, if a lasso over we are sitting kidding in our say, oh, now Harawan in our say, and I was one sassy with the we coke, George, and I did red, a full red Afra, and I won't treat him.

0: for content yanta kosuana kwan ne hunu nyansa ebiso oni otitire oni bepani odofo me kasa me kira o adanu kwofo ne kokorobo no ye boba akutu ope eku no ana wo na mi adom ye etuo de eto yankan ana we firim is an evidence to tell you so when ya ye be bones to eku. I'm telling you the gospel fact, you will die. The Bible says that's appointed unto man to die, but after there is a judgment. And they may preach. They say, and they may preach. Am I preaching today?
1: Yes.
0: Nana, am I preaching?
1: Yes.
0: Nana, oh, Papa, me preaching.
1: Yes. Yes.
0: I am with my firstborn. Indeed, Nana, yao. My friend, Nana, yao. That banana. Our 22 years. You just imagine. 21, 22. My firstborn was 22 years. Now we have young cousin, many years. Because I'm watching. Because I'm also quite a four quantity and time who's Yana Quine, who in answer the Hundi Media. Okay, cow boss wins some a Jumani.
1: Oh,
0: the boss in Tiawa Cafe and I knew my name in Yan Hound. Let me back to a Jumana, what can boss wins some a good scabbard of Ventiawa? Obedia Tiawaka, Obedia Tiawaka. Maybe I can't send me your food, your panel, and I keep piano. That's where Bibini. So Bibini, maybe I make us a Bibini, who said, Yonko Bibini, Atoka, or so I offer them. That be a Yan Winama, a Yadima, a can say, Boron Sam, Yan Fen Winam Mayuradeda. But Bible said, Romans chapter 8, or so for we know that all things work together for good to them that love God. What the four? And I know in free walk. Say it will be you. Was a quarter four. A Proverbs chapter 6. Okay, King Kanye, you're working on Proverbs chapter 6. The verse number 6. Quarter four. Quantetia. Usiana Pine. Sianyanza. Sianyanza. It is lies a Hunyansa. Hunyansa. I was catching and go for the same. And he now the end toy. I was who trade the other year the editor. Unumua ain't to inform the moon. So Kunumua, or so quite a fire there.
1: Quantity
0: and change.
1: Shall
0: not quite the Hunan answer.
1: No, do it.
0: Only your titre,
1: or penny,
0: and a sudifu.
1: So, yes, yes, yes,
0: yes, yes, yes, yes, yes, yes, yes, yes, yes, yes, prepare yourself. They say prepare wo ho.
1: Yes.
0: Prepare wo ho. When you scarf, every see it. When you scarf, we're noom. When you sicker, we're noom. When you sicker, no, a cotton week, okay, Jotto. No, I have seen the name. No, I talk for the account. And the Bakubiaba, yes, it grew super, grew now, yadi, a son Pabuano. And no, na Brantia, where is this our secondary school, where we have university, where we training college. Wo koko toko e yakan se gru na no wa be bie so na wa trinity sa asra wa twa we wa de wa twa ya no na ni ya ha so obutu awia mole so na ni ya se ampan na ni ya se petuani we wi ana ka man sa no de fear anything I go cause him for a year. Ya wo kan ya de you go cause him for a year cause him for a year na wa tina na be hu ni e be sie afi wa ba akokura ba bro abranti bi baba bi wu ze nu. I you know who? Who is Zenu? Yes, in the bush here for. Who be a one corner bush in your crew? Yes, who are better than Zenu? Over 30 something years, one corner crew. That it is crew of a Kobe and Nimono. Nima, I mean, so we never pay. I feel boys, no, no, only we boys in the Bobra. I feel we boys in the Namamos wrestlers. He care what they would go good and good and good and good and good and good and good and good and good and good and good and good and good and good and good and good and good and good and good and good and good and good and good and good and good and good and good and good and good and good and good and good and good and good and good and good and good and good and good and spirit. This is the kind of spirit. I'm telling you the gospel fact. Money is spirit. Yes, I am telling you. If you don't know how to handle it, you cannot get it. 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

0: Sister, why not one in the Benante? 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I'm telling you, I was in a Nanu Israel, Yakubo Kacha Joshua said, Joshua, Muncha Jelica first were in Sia, 7 times, no Mucha, Wishia, and I was a colony at Tutum, yet took fence for Atoho, or been to me, Pier, or been to me, Ma. I believe Omucha and Wishia would say, and Empire, I was say, a first one. So bet you with you, you baby who are Yadani Afesu, Yaya Jericho War. I do a bit of a son of you never free home. I can feel the fire of God. Musa Yabetan in Saka will be this Pintia Sassi and Nahoka. You see Pintia Sassi
1: and
0: Yadia
1: and Dahoka.
0: The number in here is 02244 45 45 78 73 73 73 73 73 73 73 73 73 73 73 73 73 73 73 73 73 73 73 73 73 73 73 73 73 73 73 73 73 73 73 73 73 73 73 73 73 73 73 73 73 73 73 73 73 73 73 73 73 73 73 73 73 73 73 73 73 73 73 73 73 73 73 73 73 73 73 73 73 73 73 73 73 73 73 73 73 73 73 73 73 73 73 73 73 73 73 73 73 73 73 73 73 73 73 73 73 73 73 73 73 73 73 73 73 73 73 73 73 73 73 73 73 73 73 73 73 73 73 73 73 73 73 73 73 73 73 73 73 73 73 73 73 73 73 73 73 73 73 73 73 73 73 73 73 73 73 73 73 73 73 73 73 73 73 73 73 73 73 73 73 73 73 73 73 73 73 73 73 73 73 73 73 73 73 73 73 73 73 73 73 73 73 73 73 73 73 73 And no intending Yanko Pansuman and Kua, Wasuma Sofwa, Wasuma D for, Wasuma Prophet for Mukre 2 million was that. Was what Jenny say, Mekom Baji Missikadi, Nanka Pasofo, who preached Anka Denomini, Anko who preached Denomini, Womu preached Denomini, Adrena and Yajumani Pediana Bebede, Miname Catalan, one Casa will back with Anna, and we'll be to class another one Ganes in the Koto Colas. Now we'll back our bush class and our money day. Adumi Beya Juma. 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It was over dark up in the bay. What that, madam? Auntie, what that? What da bebre do do? 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What da? With a town like us, and ya he, when you're 35, 40, I want to be with the son and a way. I quite a canna so, and I'm a cassay at Otio, I'm a cassay at Otio, I'm a cassay at Otio. While quoting Gogomi and Orbenyari, what then Gogomi Goosey, when none of my betolo. I'm not a small boy, you. I feel like I'm running at 3, 4, 5 years, yeah. Asante no 5 years. Now, ne ma me beto no. 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No say ma. Ma kwachi atoto yo. Me bere. E no say ha, e go go me o say dey ma, na me ka say atoto yo. Na me ka say atoto yo. Na me ka say atoto yo. Solewate. The pintians are saying now, Madam Solewate. Missy could be says he can be away. So, eh, Jumatin, a man, yeah. Nana, a mamma can be in Jemkofon. Say Jumatin, a mani paia, and Kakaya, you for in a Jumatin, quan a mani paia, and Komomu Pia Trog, or my ye. A Jumatin, a mom, nipaia, and Calebra for any mason for in a ye. Long mason, your way, Sada. 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And I said, this is a park one channel, what I
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0: 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Bonin about me seeing Fidelade, and I made that baby. Miss Obia Pompo airborne wall, Opa and Cocasa Oko to Drubia Bayaso, or the upper pestilence, common pestilence, yea, the trees of Fitano, Fabius 2 days in Pomponibase, we and young Pabo River Bascobutu, Malacata, we and young Mokobuku Security Daddy. You are dear Bua Messiah Empire, you boo also an empire. It is pursued soon, you met the look for spirituality. If I saw Nima Junior, why Junior Faho? Yaliana Dawson and Yakwa, Sister Yakwa, open pay rather to me at the Quina, Rada Becassa, and without Sole, Mammy Buatam a new town. Mammy Buatam a new town was sent a bet to cry for over 20 something years until the Banica. I'm telling the Banica. I feel Prambi, I am pretty, and I'm a bombay son, come Cassai. I'm a catcher and say, well, that's all my for the no bar for the enemy. Because of women say within 5 days, I'm here to Matane Banica. Oh, what am I new town? One person soon you're ready to cry. Missy Bianca can't pay pa and get it to do. Oh, Cassio be a year and a dog. I'll be in a kind of some said the phone monkey, a fappy pound, happy pound, happy pound, and the phone monkey, a fappy pound, happy pound, happy pound, and enough from. Prosperity is not just on the ground. Eye adwuma, ye ye ho adwuma. 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They forgive. O de wire wa come by we say kako.
1: Oh.
0: Wa come by we say wele. Impie ni won mo betie. Make an awesome. Some make an awesome of you. Madame Sole, what? Without Sole, Sister Sole, Auntie Sole. 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What one are the Yamibe and Yamibe? Well, that's now. What Tiwad and Yamibe and Yamibe, if you know if you win. Unquadi, baby, you better be a near Pamon. As what was as the first one, ya Jeffrey Winsome. What was second one, ya Jeffrey Winsome. Third one, ya Jeffrey Winsome. And out there, Yami Pen Quadia, saying Yami Pen Quadia. May buy Yami Pen suit in the baby drinner.
1: Oh,
0: Yami Pen, what in the baby drinner? Sister, one sorry, I bet your sass and Jeffrey Winsome. Auntie Stella, Wakatamanso. Auntie Stella, would hear me when you send Yamika and Okoda. 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huri no toso and so bible say ngo fo so me katche ne say your poor one palm on free yamme, or so free yam, so free yam in the minimum. What Tommy? Quadro four, quantity and change. Why I want to do send Nigeria for Kubi, ya can be a one fat. O person soon you met the quantity to me, wow. The kind of quantity, Mrs. Kedipian, why you qua? There's your becats in a while, go back as in free yaminti. It will be good so I bet. Then I will say, Sika for me, Gusway, Sika for the Yan for Gusway, Yeni. There be one who say Obia Kotoko lesson and soft will be sending his canoe free hither. About all, one who say, Yabe campaign will be able to see canoe free him. Obey a campaign with him, Obia Sika. Wake up for your life. Sole Wate, Obe Sole Radebawa, and open me yim pie amount, Miss Sam Pie by the mount, was a minima junior, my junior found home. Minima journey, I don't quo with your quarter, quania bar, qua, day. Assemble a quaco quarter, sa, who see can in Akurasa. What 2 months from I see a fellow Kofi Manson? What 2 months from I see a fellow Kodu Manson? If an Abena Manson, Akosua Manson, Manson tree, I'm going to see Kenyanessa. Manson, two in them are conforming my land for so. 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
1: How?
0: Na na ya meti se ebadi catch me se enipa 20 bi. 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
1: you.
0: Me number in ye. No money is 0241 45 78 03 0241 45 78 03. Psalm 50 verse 5 King Kamame. Psalm 50 David in Yom. Psalm 50 verse 5 Mamim five must in Kubio. Psalm 50 verse 5 and to maybe Elana too. Psalm 50 verse 5 and to maybe Elana too. And to be a maybe a two. Psalm 50 verse 5 David is in. Psalm 50 verse 5 But the next 10 minutes, maybe you learn that to me. But I'm not about for them, I'm not with you, one pie, mama. You're about for them to be a real, a bonnet, the album, pie, man. Number is 0241 45 78 03. Ubi for the minimum, as I'm about to come, I'm picking a hello. All right. One more bar for the Libya, Bombardin, and one pie, mom. I'm bar for the air, one more bar for the ano. What bar for the Libya Senate? What the other black? Who send you here by Patrick or say? 0241 45 45 78 03 02 41 45 45 78 03 02 41 45 78 03 02 41 45 78 03 02 41 45 78 03 02 41 45 78 03 02 41 45 78 03 02 41 45 78 03 02 41 45 78 03 02 41 45 78 03 02 41 45 78 03 02 41 45 78 03 02 41 45 78 03 02 41 45 78 03 02 41 45 78 03 02 41 45 78 03 02 41 45 78 03 02 41 45 78 03 02 41 45 78 03 02 41 45 78 03 02 41 45 78 03 02 41 45 78 03 02 41 45 78 03 02 41 45 78 03 02 41 45 78 03 02 41 45 78 03 02 41 45 78 03 02 41 45 78 03 02 41 45 78 03 02 41 45 78 03 02 41 45 78 03 02 41 45 78 03 02 41 45 78 03 02 41 45 78 03 02 41 45 78 03 02 41 45 78 03 02 41 45 78 03 02 41 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
0: Oti adansi ya wedi ye. 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Ibrahim Osman. 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Ibrahim. Waba fodi ye 10 Ghana City their support to program. No. Ibrahim. 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Slim page Adama Wakara, Adi Bia de Wakumasu Wadena Mount, and with Jesus Christ of Nazareth. Amen and amen. What about for any business? No money is 0244 45 78 03 0244 45 78 03 0244 45 78 and 03.
3: He said, "Me, why you not brought the ninja?"
4: That's right.
3: Last week, now, we now obey the motto, Emmanuel.
4: Okay.
3: Motto, no, I come for by fire.
4: Okay.
3: If you are your son, I'm a mania to be covered, then pay for my name here for financial.
4: Okay.
3: I sold to me, Fancha, no, no, the Jimmy Sika.
4: Okay.
3: If you are your hand or Jimmy 120 million.
4: Oh!
3: And if you are not Miss Minya.
4: Okay.
3: Now, see me under the make court.
4: Okay.
3: To the make court, last week, no, now, your best day, you bring me, sir.
4: What is someone left
3: in
4: the
3: bell? No, I'm not the boy, papa.
4: No,
3: mommy train, Nippon, the day by.
4: Okay.
3: It's a day by, no, no, castle in court. Now, I'm not. I'm not.
4: Well, but I mean, I'll be testing it for you.
3: That's all right.
4: I'm
3: not.
4: I'm not. I'm not. I'm not. I'm not. I'm not. I'm not. I'm not. I'm not. I'm not. No,
3: we didn't
4: have
3: a second. My daughter, my okay. I
4: took a
3: second. I'm not. I'm not. I'm not. I'm not. I but what they would have now would be in Pibota Tamachi, and you busy dear. Mammy boy, young woman said, Tom and Cobu or Mungua, Sako to me too. And I may be say, and I may call Quatuda. And to be beside me, I said, may call a quarter hour. Somebody on the quarter, and your partner no good glass and more.
4: Okay.
3: And to me, what partner be come and say, I mean, this old man, I said, now, say, now to me. May and then, no, sir, what to know what shall I say? Well, into Holland, dear, and no moon my port. Into me, and to come on the ground inside, and I'm the panel of the corner. Your friend, you'll be some announcing. Into me, drew Hanna, me, castle policeman, said, my no John, Mintina, oh John. Yes, you are, your bombing, and I'm aware, not Miss Wall may by ride. Into Hanna, a fair judge, and myself, and my mother. No, mammy, be joining me. No, say Papa is says now. Miss him yet in Biaka. No, say our Jim Motono, 120 million. No, Monsieur, Media, so I bet ya, Yamina Vitia. You are judging it, no, so no. 120 million on Prima Mintia. Into a budget of Mintia for 4,000. Now, no, so I'm money, no, from the Mintia to our petition. let me assure you.
0: Number near 0241 0241 45 45 78 78 03. Patrick Asante number 40 50 Ghana at the support radio program. Patrick Miss Lira did amount. I mean to me a Patrick. It we are my name. Patrick Eradin Pedia Wate. Miss Lira did any when Yamu de Mao Kra. Eradin Pedia was so when Yamu to open what time for any. Eradimo crew and Yamuso. Eradima Yedi any at Yamada Wabedabo. With Jesus Christ of Nazareth. Patrick NC we what ka ambin wo fie ho yikuti adansi we ba pe na fi me bi line ato na me pick ni pa 5 pe we ba to yikuti adansi we mla number ni ye ba for de ni bi fa support radio program
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0: Afa de na obo ni ye ba Patrick or say fa support radio program yikuti adansi we ye ba na fi me bi line ato nya me sure nya okese.
6: About a month ago, and I started for me about 3 years. Well, I'm see. But me, by me, don't hear send me away on my moon say. 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Let me catch you and say, I'm both, but I don't catch you up, I say. Daddy. Before market, 800. 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Oh mama, I can't show na di amaye no. Is that now I'm oyo? 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A gold. 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And yeah, a gold. More than 3,000.
0: Or see a day with me to my dear more than saying 3,000 a yame. 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I mean, picking the pub 5, a bro 5 on so fine. But I mean, picking coca cream. But I saw no patrol direction here with Zenu. A Bernard be a pretty high for 5 years. A Bernard be a yam pie border. Now, near 10 years, Tuesdays are not pan. Yes, always Zenu. We see as a low infant.
5: Zenu.
0: A patrol Zenu, Ubina Zenu car, or Assamine traffic. 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Baby, who will be on? And I will be see, baby, I'm a chill when you're being a Zenu car, or found so busy with Zenu station. And I said, yeah, well, but maybe so a salmon traffic, or so per kayako Zenu, who be so Zenu station. Maybe I told you, I Zenu station, pet. Now, baby, your motor could be the most abrant to be home. Catch a branch and say, make good deal for Agrippa. And I saw for corner, yes, so was Zenu station, and Prophet Agrippa. Maybe I told you, I catch us, I saw down this one, no, I could them. And I said, would you be so be a Udu and our friend number? We are 0241
5: 0245 45
0: 78
5: 78 03.
0: Problem be a winning.

0: say about 11:30. Yeah, to check consultation card free. But from 11:30 to 2:00 kono, we buy one year consultation card nibi. Name Mubana Stella always is still person when you be there and no baba for the handles and now they are supporting radio program. That's a mama card. And I say, be a year soon soon because you're a poor behind me there. When it's a when you're quite lucky. And I'm over me when you want to become myself. If I didn't have mission to be a such a woman. My main picky and the Pama come up five. Name mom pie a mom. Mean Cassanto a better boss. Then I'll pass me bomb home pie a mom. Then I'll pass me Cassato. And pie ben I'll pass me bomb. Pai ben o besemi bo ma o na ebrade kasa number na me bia to mu. Hello, me ba talk as a friend.
1: I do feel most of the kasa is
0: out and so woman dey na opesi rad famisi e ma o
1: pastor ni ya gaza na ba nya ma nko yi ma
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2: yes lord
0: in the name of jesus christ ka say amen
2: amen
0: o background for mo ye muslim ana
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1: ju
0: bra kwa ju
1: ju
0: be whom you are not paying, name one pie. What's your dancing and your maidy? Be whom you are not paying, wife. When you're directing, you
1: know?
0: Okay, I'll be hearing him. Hello?
3: No.
0: He became the part five. Pe. Hello?
3: No, praise the Lord.
0: Hallelujah. I'm Pachoka Sefrey.
3: I'm Sefrey Kutuku.
0: I didn't go to Kuede, but you are from a sweet mom.
3: You
0: won't for me, no. You
3: won't
0: for one. You
3: sugar.
0: Huh?
3: Sugar.
0: Usuga.
3: Butter.
0: Equa high.
3: High.
0: And that's saying sugar and love on that saying.
3: We tell you
0: 30 something. Ebe kumu, madam. Eh? Banana me no one tinchia. Me chile wa di ebe ketu ebe mwaye. Eh?
3: Mate.
0: Memo 7 days. I no pay out to an amount, bla. And fun to nephew, what bla? Why?
3: Never, pa.
0: Eh, bla. Na, oba on pepper, po, wouldn't pop. Ko pepper, po, ye, a bunu pa on. Eh?
3: Yaka.
0: Pepper, po, ye, a blooming penny, adjective in penny, aberrance, penny, ye, bunu pa. Ah, na fabeleme. May I, dear man, I'm at the word in 7 days. Uber Conomba catch or say we should get number 5, 6.
3: Yes.
0: Be whom you are not pay. Why? So, in your direction, no? May the one who used to meet them with what they find in San Count in the name of Jesus Christ. Amen.
2: Amen.
0: Be whom you are not pay. Uber, Becca, why? Bikini pamia in some pen account, and I'm assuming picky course baby or life. Picky call baby or life, and hello, course in the barn about me picky call baby, pick a five. Hello,
4: hello,
0: may I talk as a friend?
4: Hello,
0: Patrick as a friend.
4: I don't see aviation.
0: I saw my aviation.
4: I saw you.
0: Dia na basi ebo hom pai ma o.
4: Ano mi ba me ya mi pese.
0: Dena ya no.
4: O ma na mi mai si.
0: O na ko hospital.
4: A join baby.
0: O fa na ko hospital.
4: A join.
0: Fa na bi hom ya na pe na mi re. Why?
4: A join.
0: Oh, how many years?
4: So na 4 years.
0: Fa na bi hom ya na pe na mi re. Se wa se ya ma o na ko hospital e ba ma o na ko hospital.
4: I tell you.
0: Me bomb pie de abofenu yesu mejam sire urade abasato akwada yeso. Sunsun magine tuni sunsun nyoma boni biam de yesu meje bereke. Awade honhom nka akwada wo yesu dirim nti. 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
4: Amen.
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0: 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Eba don shabara. Ewa. But your number no WhatsApp. It will be to me afre and I say I send a message to you about WhatsApp. Hey, yo. Will be the text message be about. I say good morning. Mama Asan, I say good morning, Mama. I'm Asante Patrick. God bless you. Father, please pray for me. My job, please pray for me. Hey, also good morning, Mama. But to me, Mama, I'm here, Bema, or Difu Agrippa, Prophet Agrippa, Negazano. Patrick, me bomb pie, my wati, a radim would you my establishment? I will use Sukriso de Mo. I radim Pijao, Nazuat Nidimo. Amen and amen. May we WhatsApp platform be a Prophet Agrippa group. Who see the work and one? Which me about WhatsApp near the work and war. Number near 0244 45 78 03 Empire one day, Empire.
1: Wouldn't
0: miss out to my dowel, so.
1: That's
0: right. Be some penny in your way, Mamma. Why?
1: That's
0: right. Hello? Hello,
3: good morning.
0: Good morning, Okasa Free. Ningua. I didn't know about the pharmacy, Mamma. You
3: spend a good for any favor.
0: I read any favor and blow also our Jesus Christ in of Nazareth. You can say amen. One of any Jocelyn. But for some in Boa Bessia Manope, why? Martin, eh, why?
3: Martin,
0: eh, why?
3: Martin,
0: eh, why? Martin, eh, why? Martin, eh, why? Martin, eh, why? Okay. Hello.
4: Hey,
0: John, but talk as a friend. Ningo, a dear officer of the pharmacy, your mouth.
4: Right,
0: the morning,
4: good morning.
0: Okay, friend. Daddy, but you can't get a crown. Okay,
4: friend.
0: Okay, friend. I rather be bombed by the obeisance of the Sarah Domian, the man who used to be on the Amen.

0: last caller. 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My last caller between me and Fraba is
1: 0244 45 78 0 3
0: Every Tuesday, be I am in Piboda. Anopay, I'm Pi with Zenua. Ibija. Ibia would be a faka. Isua salmon traffic. You are salmon trafficker. Also, Peka Equazin. Name on busy with Zenu station. Rebato, I saw the sass at 9:30. Rebato Ubi drew on a movie panel of friend number. 0241 0245 78 0 3 We do Zenu Trotro Station. No frame me number. No. The radio for me swabu. 29th of this month, your all night kesiye. I mean, swabu. No nyoka kesiye pa. Ya me de ya soli e kesiye dano pa. Enafi e benadano pa. But your Thursday si biye siya watema. She say Wednesday se nyumbiri tema no ya cancel no. It is here only on Thursdays. Pe ya waden nyumbiri biya. Is here what Tema site 7 Park and a fellowship. In Tiena Benadano pay them, I mean, we see 101. I sorry them with Zenu Station. Firelight, I sorry them. 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
0: all. 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And T. Abenu Tremua, unto me, Siamo, any day be a be. 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
1: How was that so? 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
1: All right, Anopay, Yemobiache, Yamakwaba, Ediba, Jumadio, and so Anopay, so Ebrason, Plan B, a year, Pasho Sports, Emrason, Sir Yede, and Semino, Eddie Emma, Etifo, Enina. Oh, here, Wachebena, Sema, Eduasan, Enum, a 35 after 6. If he said to me, Ekopim, a year, Nonson, Abremo, and a Yede, Jumadio, Ebro, some of the latest news around the world of sports. Edi Adincheche ena Yakofa Abu Abuano Anopei Yede Etuja Ye transmitted live from the studios of Plan B 104.5 FM. 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
2: I am really honored to be here for the 24th edition of the African Championships at the University of Ghana Sports Stadium. What lies ahead of us over the next 6 days is a unique and compelling celebration of all that is best in African athletics. It's a coming together of some of your greatest athletes whose talent, hard work and sacrifice will touch the hearts and souls of fans across the continent and fans well beyond this continent. The African Championship stands at the pinnacle of our sport on this beautiful continent. And I'm profoundly grateful to the people of Ghana for hosting the championships for the first time in over 40 years, and with such good grace and excitement. Athletics in Africa is in great shape. The World Relays for the first time in Africa in Botswana just last weekend placed the continent at the heart of the global sporting calendar. And the home nation brought down the curtain in spectacular fashion with a win in the last event, the men's 4x400 meter relays. Special congratulations too to the Ghana team for securing qualification for the 2027 World Championships in Beijing.
1: Wei ene ensemwa aye world aye athletics aye president Ura Sebastian Coe ni speech ebra utimise opening ceremony no ekoso no wode atuja wo say the African Championship stand at the pinnacle of our 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
3: championships event which is another major step in the growth and unity of athletics across the continent. As preparations gather momentum in the Ghana's capital city, I express confidence in the ability of Ghana to host a successful and memorable championship that will bring together some of Africa's finest track and field stars. The championship has attracted 50 participating countries, athletes from the 50 African countries, all competing for continental glory, which also is used as an event for preparation for the future global championships and competitions. We appreciate the continent's sacrifices and hard work of athletes who continue to represent Africa with pride on the international stage. I also take this opportunity to emphasize the importance of fair play, discipline, and clean competition.
1: Kenya, athletics, president, Ura, Jackson, Tuwei, and Wade, San Semino, Atuja, which is expect fair competition and fair discipline. 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democracy cup yi efri hin
4: previous editions of the Democracy Cup, we brought some very interesting outcomes. And then at the launch of the next edition, His Excellency the Speaker, Right Honorable Abu Bagwin, and the Parliament of Ghana indicated their interest in using the Democracy Cup also to promote youth football development in Ghana. So this idea of having a parallel youth championship series was mooted. So the competition which starts tomorrow will be the first of its kind. And it's an invitational tournament where the organizers selected a few, about 12 teams from in and around the Greater Accra region to participate and then showcase their talents.
5: Aside the competition is
4: indicated interest over the course of the tournament to look at the players, scout them, and then if they see some very interesting talents, of course, they will enter into discussions with their clubs and the organizers to see how best to promote the progress of the players in football.
1: We and Zama Openeno, Edia Tuja, or say 12 teams, and maiden youth democracy cup no omo ebebo teams ni bi efi Greater Accra ebi nso ewa abonten ombe kambum na aye 12 no machem groups na afi omo abo 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maiden youth democracy cup and also Airbuso. Ye bisane se enti daben potin. 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Aya dia ahim fan potin. Ene aye venue tournament no ebekosu.
4: We broke it down into four groups. So every group would have three teams. So for example, group A will be A1, A2, A3. So in each group is an all play all. A1 will play A3, A1 will play A2, A2 will play A3. They will get the winner of the group. I believe that's clear. So after we do the same for all the groups, and that will be played over, tomorrow is Tuesday, right?
6: Yes.
4: Tuesday and Wednesday. That's when we play the preliminary matches. So at the end of it, the winners in each group will move straight. So there'll be four winners. It will move straight into the semifinals. As you can see from the distance that we're giving. So then there'll be two semifinal matches. The winners of the semifinal matches will go into the final. All will be played on the last day, that's Thursday.
1: Wey and in some former GFA, aye vice, aye president Ura Fred Apapu, where they atuja, awa hunti, wachim, aye McDan, a teshi park no a ho ena utimise ene on the 12th, I copy him on the 15th of a year me no jumadino e koswa yedu ensem kakra enso ede etuja. 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
7: first minute until the end of the game, the referee went to me to do, if you go out, yellow card. I think they were not calm today. Maybe they suffered the pressure of yesterday West Ham Arsenal game, the VAR. For sure, we suffer. The pressure today because the speed of the ball, the order on the pitch. We didn't play with patience with the ball, frenetic in it.
8: We were rushing.
7: But also the referee was not calm today. I don't know. I can't understand the polemic about yesterday in VAR because was fouled. 200%, no 100%,
0: 200%.
1: 104.5. 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Arsenal, and I say where some take ano. Na referee HSA Eva Adisalao. 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And ti and one no Achese Wonoso Edison Komono and Swaba Senka where some take anwa and ka pressure bet that space so no a dosa chain kufodia big ti abenkwine. Going forward, I got two games. Ah, West Ham Bebo. I got two games. Ah, Utimise Spurs. Enso Ebobonti. I heard him. 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Aye Ensemwa. 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If you Dana Faki. Ono. Aye Leeds United. So manager. Ono so Kasai. Efa drawer. Emamo a survival. Ewo EP Enumoho.
6: Between the lines knows what I think about this topic, but I've also told myself that I won't speak about the future, I won't speak about what will happen in the summer till everything is confirmed. And yeah, right now it is confirmed, and I promise you, yeah, whatever, in the next press conference or whenever you ask me the question, I will give you also in detail a few questions, but don't be too angry with myself that straight after the game right now I will just focus on this game, and I don't want to overdo it anyhow. So I'm just happy and proud of him, of all my players, what we have achieved, and tonight I'm happy.
1: Wei and in someone Daniel Vaki and so at the Atuja Yerhonsem MIT for so far. Leeds United at a 14th, almost 44 points. Ataju Fowa, Omaria Tendene, and now 1 point of Munayano, Asiki Omo, Aomaka Liginum, Afei, Crystal Palace at a 15th, 44 points. Nottingham Forest at a 16th, 43 points. Tottenham Hotspur at a 17th, almost 38 points. West Ham United at a 18th, over 36 points. Burnley, Echo Relegation, 19th, 21. And Wolves, Enso call 18 points. And between a year, Tottenham Hotspur, Wabo, 36 matches. Wukuta, a year, 38 points. Now West Ham United, Enso, Ebda, 18th. Or also 36 games, 36 points. And you know, 2 points difference. Two matches in our canon. 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on for 2026 for our carpono a betuja na on also a select him a be shannon so set me bossimino a toso a donumino. 22nd of May, Ghana Echo Mexico. 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
2: I'm talking Akiafra and Makasa. I Makasa free Kaswa Bogesi.
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0: ni eja
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0: because you see am I here
1: okay ejabe yenko
0: yo yanko po so the first time I met you
1: wow
0: that the judge will come now
1: na meti ase me da se amen
2: bibi se be here mo
1: that's right
2: but now what is all about
1: me ho ya fa na me nua be ni e
2: me ni pe pe pachi
1: that's right
2: ashi mo si be kale bro asomo de meka de na
1: okay
2: fa na le gitu openi ni mo ofisia pa wa
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And what you this year? That the Democrat and Samba to us. That the training today be peace on a pedia mamma. And what you bedding come on. The man you for be your muti. And some idea who simply in a password. Let me Abu Boho. I'll be a wow, Jimmy. 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I'm Wakwanya. I'm sweating your friend Abbasso.

Center. And so we fulfillment of Peter Masupan. Live Sound and Information Center of Bosumazia Biaman Jamison Region. Peter Masipi. Arico Information Center. I will educate. 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And I'm permitting you to tune Chakasi and Nasia. Adamamupan. 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

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And Campum Punimantem, I have Sprinter's Road. And they come to 18 Janssen, and a D and Venimo. Winnipeg and Fifimantem, Central Region. I want to your name to Hospital Janssen, and a D and Venimo. So, Miami, my boss with your mouth is your corn, my dear Pibia, do here be on. Idea on Sabbath to me, I can be and so. And a page number and any pedophile, the Ninkom of my age. I carry the young co. 0206 7987 23 0206 7987 23 Can Mr. for the unborn generation of Pomada Roma? Yeah. Yeah. Come up for fair to media free. www.bfmonline.com www.bfmonline.com Abusano Powai Cardia Yonko. President Mahama joins African leaders at France Africa Summit in Kenya. And Timunoka says His Excellency John Dramani Mahama. Kanaman Pani Akupim El Kenya Hinkro Nairobi. Nina Nsa Bibi Mai. I can't if one penny for and you know, France man penny, Emmanuel Macron, Babadi and Simu. I will Kenya him crew Nairobi. The idea again, man penny, His Excellency. I could PM, I was a Gabon Asia. Now, Moka will be quiet and punch over Fasua. I will be my empenny for. I could PM. I will Kenya Hinkru Nairobi. Still on

President Mahama signs legal education reform bill. 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I do the green pen. It's also man, penny. That pass a bill because I'm not going to turn any mass. One for blue pen. One for black pen. 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I'm going to the assignment for fair. Come on. Now, Dendra. For the past 66 years in you, so open, sir. Anyone could be more Ghana School of Law.

Our Ghana School of Law, no. Baby Baku painting, and a bopping soon. 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

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You don't go Pumas in Dibia. 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Bench ne so. 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Ani ye fine ne mo. 10 penalty units. Na what the base kemu a? Sa 100 sorry, sa 100 penalty units no. What the best came and I said, it is 10.2. 10.2. And Nesika, 1200. Now, it was some bets, many as can now. I said, I could have been watching me, or more cream, ma. Yes, sir, any pa, and seeing any dinner here. 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Now your final Mosanomus can accept you, Adima, Pa, the Momo. And I caught Asha says, O Munisa, it is got 10.2 now. And SK, 1200. And no Mokoda Fias, and if one Maku Maku, 2 10 days. It's not just a one summer, no. My men for Wayne Trust and I'm in fancy, I'll pay. I am Pim. Police inspector arrested over alleged involvement in Mumu robbery. Who watches the watchman? And Jamani Bonichema, chief inspector, right, appear down. You know, because Ghana police service asked on the perch. Amani Bonichema, chief inspector, right, appear down. 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
1: 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Send Nancy Yatiasi.
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1: 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I said, Menya Kudiga crown summons me, Alena Vivia in repaying.
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0: Okay, anopen so ye beda si se wetime bibia kama kama fefefe etime a de amaye inti wasi e de china on and e shasi on. Okay. The last time I became BC no so heno. Metro BC so 2005.
1: You
0: know. Check here. What's in so what
1: I
0: bear
1: say? 2005, 2006, 2008.
0: What can we be saying in the room for that? He borrowed my newspaper.
1: Yes.
0: He borrowed my newspaper.
1: And the
0: other one, and you know, Kama, BC 2005 and Wasi 2008. You know, Wasi, Minyaka Penas was
1: cyber market.
0: No, I can't, and the date in the wood trim. The world can't age nice and Indian war.
2: The president of the republic John Dramani Mahama in Pimpedi or the Nisashe low B Asia and I say educational reform bill Asia no more here say and also bits me up one say for 66 years he only Ghana School of Law. Any bit me training in Kofono Abbey lawyers or my munu. Sister Mo here some bits me answer sa emrano, and I know. It's my bona institutions and I say university citizens where Ghana Hanoma or Mosha Moso meets me at this age man or so, almost no mache, no more training in Kofwa. This year, no so meets me about bare lawyers or my man and so abwa. Ama a law once and seven no eight me deny ye o my team, send me and so eight to go ye or interfere and so and so I don't know. Na imprimpre de Ghana Water Limited, and almost so I'm doing what some A2J HMC about 390 customers or more greater account or share just my illegal connections are and show me you know I'm going to your home bill go for any business you know and I know cross or share the car be 16 million Ghana cities and I brought my yeah idea how do you pay in Zambia and also a trigger you pay I want to feed in so and so I don't know now yeah minister road and highway minister Unyame friend of Kwame Govins Abuza. And not didn't some A2J HMC CCID ministry no why somebody training beba equipment and as a machine somebody yeah quino bit me training in Kofo. No met me use machines ni na quino me no met me quino papa nine no it's me a china jumadi di be do a mine no na quinos no it's me a buana it's me di jumani ye and also and send be and so eight go ye power and interfere and so na yeah the municipal chief executive for or can't quit not. I have a friend of Christian Tete. And I also didn't some A2J. I didn't send to you or Chim say Abraham Domani Eco P La Paz Street Bear or Mamutunto and Yama Quino say a moon movie and quechi or she said the enco for it been bam quine why dear cry as didn't see any public national monka. But Abraham Domani copier more or no more a day Jumadian Shishasono. Oh no, didn't send me to your HM say, I'll share Jumay Jedi Formohon or my other pa say, I'm a day in 7 by and almost some final, Akuma Pima and some final Quampasso. Ah, most no meets me, I'll call a chair, move your quay chair, and no snow, idea on the sooner or sitting near John Pines, you know, or the Nasida so air come on me some tea, I say, no more some men, Sapper painting, same being so, a chugu ye pa and so and no. Now, the HM could be in say FDA, and I'm much him with Sam Bogana Foco, HM say, I dear friend Trophy. Aha, take it to your beer when it gin nam hopa, sort to us. We air semi air quam out. And to know, I'm when someone with chimney say, yeah, I dear friend Trophy, I dear posy health risk, a bit me amma, ya here. And I'll in some to Johnny Cratch himself, I'm not buying in the crampo since 1990, due to because of. Fat do a woman into no fat content in a very high. I dear bit me a ha, Ghana for yeah, once and some into no more and some to dry him some more kai Ghana for and say, yeah, dear friend Trophy. Aha, Trophy, pa. Who's a be no a ton of Jim Mokupa and any Jenny, you know, Philly, and any shit. Aha, I dear bits me aqua fire, I read your brewer, and also your dear and so a trigger you and interfering so pa. Now, in prepared, ya so mebu, memu a me and sebi echi, oh, yeah, ghetto crackdown, moya, Ablikuma West. 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And almost some day, I'm asking to your HM say, a demolition exercise is here, a cosu, say, bubu, a bia, a pese, a puntu, juma, or hono. And also, your idea, I must say, a hard dream pie, and as you see, I know to say, bia mono, so no, a be so ever because of her. I'm so dear, my dear, a quam, a binding brand on mission on bear momoa, a sana, say, umbi, crampona, much me bunti, same beer, and also a free, the traders of the Peaceful Settlement Association. 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
0: I don't pay me so Medase upon so sabem which man is simple. 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

0: 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Na semino, yegusu aye di edi. And then Ghana for Busa, operation recover all loot cases, you know. Akosi saying. Kwan is saying. A baby an anemphobe jansi in Pinapasika say. Your number of cases are ya pali dia go on ma and chia dia san beko kwoto. 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Media operation recover all route by no. 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Me, send me a gun and inquire, my dear to me, say, I had the pa. and was seeing in your soul. Nanso, set no more of cases a war. Nasa Bako, Nasa Anquino, a horse seminar on pair making. Medicanka said, your memoirs say, Uber, a baby bar, only interest or more was a nori prosequi. Now, yes, 70 of war won't so interest be. And send a panel, send swamp as well, dear Uno, never dear Uqua. 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
0: Okay, Madasi Yahuza, good morning.
2: Radio.
0: Me didn't be afraid for that morning no form pa. Okay, Mr. Nukrasa, all right.
2: Okay.
0: Madasi.
2: Fishing cover all the meat. Minu kasi wili say give to her, which in a court. Some of the in Italy which means in a court. Ah, minu say the process no air also in Libya. It is a ban on your focus to say Corona, a person of the 5 years. I don't think such a thing of who in Nigeria could not court. You would hear any air can say. And you eat in chain and Nazi. I will say, I will come boom. I will share. Then you will say, I'm part. And you may question one. My sister, I see, and I say, it's your one idea, or maybe I call, what do you say, that you know, I call the alcohol, I call a street country. On the Coswati, I say, I see it, you are on the Twasusa, which is here, I say, I don't call it, you. Sandy, a penny. It's one with Shamokina.
0: Okay, I'm going to go to the house.
3: I'm going to go to the house.
0: I'm going to go to the house. 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
3: Me pa jodi ni bebi afrefru adaroma. 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
0: Akafia.

Abusia, ye dear Chedi and Punyan Coupon, Aceda, a man near the Acedani BM Metoso, and my doctor and Mrs. Enyej, Mammy, and the Daddy Yankopon, Asian Papa, Panafins, Onsa, and Tumun Quanem. After Acedani BM and call and family general manager, Honorable Frederick Enyej, a dear Rodona, the friend who a Honorable Kakai, Honor Sunya, me, Asian Papa, Pa, after Acedani BM Metoso, and come executive producer, a Winyan Sapofia Jumedia, so Miss Eunice Men. On the Sunya me in Shani Papa Pa Afia Sidani BM and Co and for my producer coach J on the Sunya me in Shani Papa Pa and nothing so me co-host Diana Ba Ukrubi on the Sunya me in Shani Papa Pa and Chakram Betin and Ka Ewadin Dim Hanum say. I think so. Team and a woman copy Facebook Live. One Mosunya me in Shani Papa.

papa. Once I watch your brand, I will fear would see you know. A cousin young coupon, and shut up papa, pa. Facebook, I will send phone in a young coupon, and shut up money. Boat drivers, young good drivers, Uber drivers, taxi drivers, structural drivers, mamma call long journey, and I think so. Car riders, money na young coupon, and shut up papa, pa. So the beer, damn, with you didn't to plan B104.5 FM. So, Sanso and Asadan in Chiani B and call and from a village or bar, and I feel so cast up a Jesse Funi Nano, Asadan in Chiani B and call and from Mamo. And I feel Mekwa would draw so you see, and me a dinner supposed to be a Jimmy Day, a Bramon, a woman in a cousin Yanko Pong, and Shalom Papa, a delay catering services, Mco Ventures, and I feel so snakes, one more, and I saw you see, and me nay, a dinner supposed to be a Jimmy Day, no, a woman in a because in Yanko Pong, and Shalom Papa, Sanso. And the information centers are who do are the Bira Damu Jepene, Amubium, Fidiamu, Etraya Shim, Edu Baby Biamuano, Mosso, your cousin Yankopon, Ensham, Papa, Pa, King Information Center, Ewo OGB, Mama 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Melissa and Guanco Bia Information Center, and also to Yami, Ancient Papa, Eli Sounds and Information Center, Ewa Bosoma say, Erico Information Center, where do Croy out you do, Mr. Garlic Information Center, or Kuja Sean Kruku, maybe I know what I'm a Samai, Adamacha, the Herbal and Information Center, Ewa Suboy, and no Ewa Suhum Sasso, and a Yami Betcher Information Center, and also Ewa Jumako, a France, Munina, a cousin Yanko Pong, Ancient Papa, said a Biara Damu, Biam. Fidiemu, Namotre Yashemu, Edu Baby Biara, Mowa, Ebusia Macanesano, Namikai will send Naya Watemene, Ewan from me, and your radio sentence on Quana bit to me at a minka. Your online radio, no, yeah, Juma Papa, pa, and Utinu do search engine, so about plan BFMonline.com. And we'll be pay a website, no, so Udru Hono Marshall, like a crab on air, Mr. Bob Plain, so Betty and Ka, Ewaho, Sanso, and a Facebook, and see a live Ewaho, and also a plan B 104.5 FM. And also, Mr. Udru, I'll be like, you'll be share, no, I comment say a day, and my Instagram, and so Ewaho, and also a plan B 104.5 FM. A host Mr. Udrabe like he will be share no comment say a day and my Sanso and a Twitter and your friend is X and so plan B104.5 FM. Yeah, ho, a honsu do a like share and a comment say a fa and my YouTube so a plan B104.5 FM. A honsu do a be like he'll be share no comment say a day and my now on a dear back on his over subscribe and I don't mind that's here no and on a subscribe button into who be here so be bosses never ya plan B. Your post video, I've been your notification. Not just wait to me, a call share. And we say, I'm a kind of son, I make I will say, Nay, you may dear be a wood, this any man, I will tone. Dear woo, ye be, and I represent pim, a better one canoe. And who be here, so the Baba Dime Plan B. Near Bohun Douro, a dear mound. A man pim, at a one can. And into the fraying, I was 0551656655. 0551656655.

0: Abusia, Wasugusua, Utien and Sapufi Jumedi. 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So, when the Sapufi Jumedi and Sena de Bian and Yachemunu, first segments, the Banafi, the second segments, no, and ya quay, etsimi, abba. 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About Okrubi and Edie and Nay, what better not say? Young Conning Chain, Yem Mano, a chain, and Mano, a quabba. Edu,
1: I was here.
0: Machin,
2: yeah, son.
0: Let's say,
2: Yamiadum, Yamoye.
0: Okay,
2: yes, sir, idiot.
0: William,
2: boy, I wanted the answer, yeah, sorry.
0: As in who watch it?
2: So, some man say, because there will be on an animal. I know what thing,
0: sir.
2: Can I dear Ubana, who answer me?
0: Oh, me, oh,
2: me, oh.
0: Eh, mi hu ache bi sa.
2: Wa se se route no.
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2: Sa.
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0: I'm going to say, I'm
2: going to say, I'm going to
0: say,
2: I'm going to say, I'm going to say,
0: I'm going
2: to say,
0: I'm going to say,
2: I'm going to say, I'm going to say, I'm going to say, I'm going to say, I'm going to ya mai ho akwa gbesa nse nyi nyi akoda na etimi aso de ya ba de ya fasa de manyame oni tu ya se brada de ya na 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
2: 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Na British abano kwa yon mefaso to me a fight one more enemies and I say one more crawform no me
1: come
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1: yeah, that's a Kofi Gana so do dear by. Ebusia Machin. Hello? 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Ebusia Machin. Hello? Matthew.
4: Mami Akusia.
1: Evangelist. Evangelist. Hello, Evangelist.
4: Oh,
1: me who you now swear?
4: Peter do me hoye fa me tie Diana fa Yakobo in Shred Diana.
1: Amen.
4: Diana Yakobo fa. So Diana. I can't say this to. I'm the chaplain that gave for Yakobo my story and tantrum fa. This is plan. I'm going to go to the house. Oh, na politicians. Abai. Alo mani omu diana. Ita sa mo de biara. Eme de Menia, you don't know how to ask me. I don't know what you want to ask me. We can't ask me how to do. We don't look at the high salary here. But then I am asking a politician that's what I'm there. Only a strong question. Now, there's two people to me. I tell you, or go to number for it. Yet, I literally put you are dealing with 3 years. Now, yes, come on, I'm okay. One politician, one man, among whom, yes, can I mention I'm not a condition? Care number in Cobasa, even 4 years back now, reservation in Nastam. I'm not aware, sir. Ah, but you can get a check in me, and can you have a strong man that the politician is so man? I didn't know, sir. Ah, my uncle, Marcus, your mother,
0: yeah, that's Evangelist. Bye bye. Ever say, Machu?
5: Yeah, man.
0: Aggie?
5: Yes, I mean,
0: Patcha, not to say.
5: I'm going to go to the house.
0: Yo, yeah, that's Yagi. Ebusia Machu.
6: Yeah, no, Auntie.
0: Baby, na.
6: Mommy.
0: How shall I say?
6: Yamia don't know.
0: Yes, you're here, Papa. Papa.
6: I'm not paying the radiator. Yes, answer that. If you're not, you should accept for the bread Tuesday, via. Yeah, the Papa first to be free. 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I got that in my Nadachi, almost the abo mudimpa, and that was a medal.
0: Yeah, that's say, Papa. Ebusia Machu.
7: Then,
0: Franco.
7: Yes.
0: Patronet to say.
7: Yes, I don't know, sir.
0: Miss Mahuya, Papa, ain't you, Franco?
7: Then, yes, sir. Most I just empire, I'm by my name. I don't make a crown. A map of being moved, but maybe not nice nor a car. And this is what I'm saying. And this is for mobile no moon yet. I can take it like a new moon or a crown. I call out my power. I can't have one. Then my aunt's nice and a cat and bonnet. I've been a miss me by my semester and patrol, papana, or yes, and train it every way. I will be in Sudan and Nama, or yet the same Nana. So we be in an then a papa named woman and one marry or ye be drawn your mother blade. Not in an name, I'll notice ye be big Cayenne Siana.
0: Matamoto, Franco. Ever say, Machu?
8: Good morning.
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8: Pacho, I'm a baby.
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8: 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Na omo mu translate Bible into our different languages and we see ya e bi fri Ghana ha. Are we not so proud? And those people, they were so patriotic. Thought yes, yeah. Let me say, we book it here. If I'm a Kufo Trofan, when I won't book now, I won't say, now you're a bar, you're a Ghana, or Baku Kudruni, you come back to politicians, maybe I have crazy, crazy, your mom. Thought yes, I win when you know your mom, which she ira. Then I made them one say, pa, say, with the program here, ba. So yan so ya ni mu bi no e di bi beba amu di bi so aka ho me da mu ase pa nya me hra mu ke
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9: ye mi o ma me akosia
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9: 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And so then I tell the question, yeah, you show my own. And then I go, yeah, one of your backbone, the brand economy. So it's just for you, you know, it's a question, knowing your professor, why your politician, oh, say, Antoninka, and then the money, you know, so you're boxing into education, into where education went to me and perform well. No, there's a whole year won't count. So I said, "Niema, you speak in it. You niema, you name it. You know, politician, you name it. In social men, she, you can't say one. I dear woman, but when you're politician, yeah, you're kind. You do the other so. Politician is not doing any of that. You mean, can you not own one or no one to say one thing? Amen.
1: Amen. Yeah, that's a papa pejahin. Ebu se machi o.
10: Yeah, niya.
1: Pacha udi. You, but you didn't even what you bought yet to won't catch it somewhere.
10: Not people are before you can get
1: you. Oh, Kafra, Kafra, Kafra.
10: You couldn't ask them, Papa, pardon me, I said, whatever. The message said, what happened? You could probably be buying it. Here, a cop parade you, raging. Message, Madame Mambra. You are very sweet. Yeah, I'm going to be saying, you say, yeah, yeah, the first three women are here. Yes, it's in region. I have portrayed the BIA.
11: The young man who was the first black man to point a gun at a white. That is the meaning of a queen. That's the reign of from the 1960s to 1700. A war, Peter Moka to Wushu. And see, a man, you say, your war. And if you be already, you know, not who could do no war. Now, Susan and I, you mean about Akokan. Only the politics, I must say, in Panama, in Ira. Be as you shared your own pen. It is honest game, the honor and anonym. Sabi, the people who are for a movie are not paying him, but I don't think about the future of the future generation.
0: Yeah, that's a papa person, so do dear. Bye. Last call. Casaba Jassy.
12: Casaba, you're not going to get out here.
0: Yeah, who you now swear?
12: What you have to form one clan now? I'm with
0: you. You don't mean it.
12: I'm a sweat look. I dare so. Be as a chamo. And people said, let me a castle.
0: Amen.
12: And then was saying, who was so?
0: Amen.
12: I'm the girl of my own chamo flower. I'm a chamo.
0: Okay, yeah, that's a papa, Pastor Akrokari Jr. Also, so Odewo Die Aba. I think so James Edem Temaklu, KT, and also did a message about some more fire. Sanso and a star boy also watching the show live and clear. At Ahafu Imem, yeah, that money now must see someone's now with more messages about Facebook and Edu. Come on, I am for the papa. I am for the papa. I can say, I'm a phone calls now. I'm the second segment in your coins, me, ma.
13: Okay,
0: I'm the best here. Not just say, I'm the same. I'm the same. I'm the same. I was some penny for any of bomb who they would do. You come who was him. Not yet, you're the politics, no. It's in change. If it's a woman, I just say, I can't. One baby, be a more mine, papa. Coat of arms, if anything.
13: Yes. Now, so, party be a usu e Ghana
0: dia
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13: Yeah.
0: And see, Francois, and they say in their arts, they will be a
1: baby, and to be in submission, and I will so soon, and you because we bet me I be a si and I. A ya dear Baku, yen to me, the son of Bessie, and Gassi, yes, the son I for Frodia Shan, a gun, a yen in I, dear, ya so much you kick. Into the end to me, and more before Fro, and may ye be and Fang as oh, a bear coat of arms for Debbie. Way a gun, a shan so dear, free to tea, and untino, a timeless. And a crowd who desire to say still 100 or 200 years to come, still design a be unique. If you say her design and if it ain't me and the son, a unique, a timeless, and a child, how talented are
13: you?
1: Say papa no ye. So what a man said, years ago, not still we should design yet to say, Effie. And you know, that should tell you, say, oh, but there are different people, but he can't be replaced. And no. Hey, he's irreplaceable. And honest, as someone if he say talent to crown, I know you're doing, Papa. We because AI, AI. Any part that's in it, trust me. And you know who? Yeah. And until you find we best you find the flowers, manu. You acknowledge no. You are one of us. If he say we be brave, and they are more mind Ghana. And that man, he wore coat of arms. You know. When you need part was there be. We can't. We should class here. So we call maps. Ma,

0: penny for tenacity, and I just a mob to number the other. Ede papa, and penny, and Cofania J said, Come, I do name your politics and come on. Now your mom here to watch a juma, and the man Ghana, you uncle for the papa. Edu, I know to make to an actress, and say, we laugh, Bana.
1: So for by the actress, Asa. You be daring you know, and your muscle for, and you said, Dachi. Yeah, you can you answer without some
0: Annie, Annie, yeah, that's a papa so be kind, sir. Ebusia, Edion about Kruby and Ka and I would say, yeah, Edward in Dream Hanum, see me, Chamber for the dear bar. It is a case segment, no, Ebbish.

Abusia was so good, so with seeing and Sapofia Jumedi, and Plan B 104.5 FM. So, and Chakrani, a boy, Eddie Rasakan segments him, and I watch topic campaign for the Abetu Jano, ya bobo, who ever den dream Hanum say. Now, answer, and I'm even Uncle Piemu, ever Adole Catering Services. 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
1: Yeah, Obinadi.
0: Patches of Yaboko.
2: Yeah, Henewa.
1: Admiraka.
0: Okay.
2: Obinadi, anyway.
0: And Okremum,
1: Sajanum.
0: Me Obiadi. No
2: comment.
0: And
2: Okre.
0: Me
2: Obiadi.
1: Your father's a Yakofa,
0: Yanka.
2: Obiadi, but what to say?
0: Who ya?
2: Yeah, then you're yes. Obiadi.
0: Obiadi.
2: Obiadi, fair, fair.
0: Me Obiadi, no dear. I mean, mammy, brony.
2: Obiadi, dead.
0: You. And you know. Now, what you topic no? Dealing with an uncaring person, and only topic, and what you would be a only team, only my ye, only in the paho, and won't come on, and the other train, and would then dream one answer, and the chassis, and answer will I miss your pepper or bumpire, dear my and I chassis.
1: Yo, Midas. I was Billah, Himina Shaitan, Rajim, Bismillah, Rahman, Rahim, Rabbana Atina, Fidinia, Hasanatan, Wakfil Ahirati Hasanatan. 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
0: Amen.
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0: Okay. 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
1: Mana,
0: but so my person betcher topic, and I say, Edia Maya, now you via your bow, Edia running Krobatan Krobatano.
1: That's it. I was Billah, Himina Shaitan, Rajim, Bismillah, Rahman, Rahim. 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
1: 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Ya trust ka cry, it does not also mean that they are imperfect or occasionally make mistakes. Everyone does. 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So the issue is usually a repeated pattern of indifference, selfishness or lack of compassion. Nti de mi mpa no ono da no da oya no no. Na mo so mo oya ma oya danso wo. Sin to another from branch or by any day. Oh, yeah, ma, on no button. Nayaza or Okumoboto. So, some common sign I bet me a day who ignore their partner's feeling or struggle. So, what kafu say a bean or your bar? So, all party team, nothing catch at on turning you up. Also showing very little affection or support or appreciation. Bibia baye bia nyuwa obakanda ah and that I ada and anda wa fada afeda alhamdulillah demra ya ba ha compliment muka kan bebre but the mad the musuban no a owa dem partner nemu no so your uncaring 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can feel lonely unseen or unvalued.
0: Okay.
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0: Mhm.
2: Enti no the bishop kind of, in fact abone tofa and it confirmed all that we said yesterday. Yeah, kind running now it has confirmed it. It's, you know, yentwaso.
0: Okay, and yentwaso na yenhwe type minim san say reliable bobi so, but yenhwe types ni bi
3: and
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3: broad signs.
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2: 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Okay, a persistent imbalance of effort. Yeka types are a war relationship and I say our remua. Akusuya, the first one I'll talk about is ignoring emotions. Okay. Ignoring emotions. Say empuna chiemuna say o boyfriend and our girlfriend ignore wo watinka wo emotions. Sani ya ufe lefa adie bi hon, anase bibia mfano hon, eye red flag, kani se red flag, okay? Se u partner ignore emotions, eye very, very, very painful. Eye one of the silent killer. Let me put it this way. Eye silent killer, pa, because why do you ignore my emotions? Oba yare emfa ho. 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So obe ko hospital o, so onko hospital o, so obe num ninduro, so onum ninduro, se we didi o, so ndidi yo, emfa ne ho. So na sa sanu kopie wo empenatwe mu ana anyonkofa mu ansa na wira empenatwe mu a eye sign of red flag. Watch out. Ye Assemblies of God ye youth no wo mu wo slogan bi gagae watch out. Okay. Watch out whether it's from the man or from the woman. Ignoring emotions. Okay, and now in other words, you know, emotional neglect. Okay, your partner doesn't care about your emotions, how you feel, how you are doing, and so on and so forth. One type. Then again, you know, this involves invalidating or failing to respond to a partner's or friend's emotional needs. Okay. When you refuse to, you know, attend to your partner or your friend's emotional needs, you are showing a type of, you're kind of saying, uncaring attitude or behavior. Okay. Then the silent treatment and ignoring, kind of say emotions, you know, the silent treatment. Oh yeah, they are on kasa, on feel, no show di. Okay, I always tell people, say, the moment your partner stops correcting you, there is a problem. The majority must say. So your partner, or stop it, say, oh yeah, boning, oh yeah, whether a wife or a husband. When your partner stops correcting you, there is a problem. Oh yeah, dia onka. Oh yeah, bonia no show. Oh pie. Oh check chrome. Oh 12 o'clock and adjo ahumachi onka sa. Oh ba. Oh babo plumu ebiu. Oh misa o say. Oh kohen. And then oh ba by this time there is a problem. You need to sit and talk about it.
0: Yes, yes. I mean, when I stop talking, if you say my check it out.
2: That is it.
0: My check out to your baby, Michelle. Yeah, the opposite. Oh, yeah, insanity. And oh, dear. So, what care, money panel? And say the person is not appreciating it.
2: You see,
0: it's, you know, why should you care again?
2: But people don't see it. Abusia, most people don't see it, and that is a problem. Okay, that is a problem. On one, I didn't know. Sir, oh, female, sir, it's all no other. You get it? Oh, female, no other, sir, man. And that is a problem. It, you know, like I said, anytime your partner stops correcting you, that is the silent treatment, you know. Oh, feel, oh, can't she? Oh, yeah, oh, you yet, they the own feel. The silent treatment. That is ignoring emotions, you know. And yeah, very, very, very dangerous. Okay, indifferences, one of them. Gaslighting. So who? Gaslighting. Medekeke. 104.5. Minyati bro, sab gaslighting. Epe na. Why biya ba mitrin?
0: Ayo.
2: You see, it is one of them. Odi fuade na ushe meni.
0: Prophet Aikana.
2: Ah. Who say Obi Ehun say Waba?
0: Waba.
2: Any bi o dey share me no.
0: Prophet Isaac Asante Betna say.
2: Make say. Me take gas light na. Na u di aba bi ti.
3: Kagaya abi mu wetire we me ti kagaya.
0: Pacho, Ebusiafo, Reverend Prophet Isaac Asante Betna say no na da Rema Prayer Ministry and Otema Community 5. Ba Betna say we say Odan who dey mam who say Waba.
2: Only for never boy, dear. Maybe
0: I will check.
2: And never a new home.
0: I'll be a witcher. You prophet, I
2: read your according to two. Or the according to the point.
0: Maybe you are the
2: jet. Or the agenda point.
3: Okay.
2: Oh, you know I care. You know I care. Oh, you know I care. Now, no, my friend, I want fat. My friend, party be a bomb, a brand new young girl, enjoy a cry. Oh, my friend, I want to
0: be another baby or one who's going to be
3: a man.
0: Is he? My father was saying, Mood.
2: Oh, okay. What do you think, sir? Menkasa. It's a good thing.
0: Okay.
2: Gaslighting also is one of them. Okay. Distorting reality to make the other person doubts their own memories or emotions. It's a type of uncaring attitude. Okay, then isolation. Okay, isolation is also another type, because Obi Ohonma, why are they working? The only thing he will do is to just isolate himself or herself from you. Okay, and to say a wawarima, who won't say oba da saso and abema da saso. Na oba da bedroom and na to say the enra me kan yi our rebi o honu ma ntokwa ba bo se oba akoda ni bedroom na be ma da ni bedroom. Okay. It is one of the type you hu ewo our rebi mu na say empenatwe mu muslim.
0: Okay.
2: Then lack of communication. Mm. Stonewalling is also another type.
0: Mm.
4: This is plan B.
2: Okay. Lack of communication. Most of times when there is a breach of misunderstanding akrabi ba. Okay. Our yet a few sooner ye yen kasa ye ho. Oba nua duani we are not the akosi table so. I just a bare man aba. Dining room and sand where we say you're serving a biane. Okay. These are all types of way stonewalling, one-sided conversation. Only nipane kasa or partner kasa on few. Okay. Now why
4: 0.5
2: moody, why cold towards you. It is a type of uncaring attitude. Avoidance. For somebody to avoid you is also another type. Constant criticism, defensiveness is also another type of showing on caring behaviors. And last one, I'm going to back on here. Selfish decisions. Okay? When you make decisions that will not benefit us, but you only make decisions based on benefiting you alone. Okay? A type of on caring behaviors ni bi nta ko su yakakra we na mede beka ho me nim se me ko kan se e di bi beka ho dia
0: okay e bi sha for sanam di kan kan se prophet Isaac asantia beka yin sa e wo de ndue mu hanum se nti wa ba idea na se e beko no na che se wo no so de kakra atudwa afa topic hu ansa na ne wo be se ni main question ye de amano nti se ne osisi topic na se fa no de betudwa ansa na wa jini main question prophet ai wa che se bia boku
5: nyami go su hwa e
0: e de nyami asa so hu
5: nti ya wo ti e fun so ya
0: okay
5: ani papa ni lo de nyami sha o
0: Okay.
5: I think they have said whatever they are supposed to say. Who is an uncaring person?
4: This is Plan B 104.5.
5: Or you're selfish, total selfish person in terms of everything surrounding relationship, friendship, and marriage. He doesn't care. You know, there are some people like that. They don't care about anything. Okay, so no, I don't care. Anything is a good word.
0: Mm-hmm.
5: Oh, yeah, I don't care. I think it's a good word. One day you will care about your own life. You don't have fun. Yeah, baby, you're timid. Baby, you're timid. Baby, you're timid. Baby, you're timid. Baby, you're timid. Baby, you're timid. Baby, you're timid.
0: Oh, yes.
5: And it's a very bad attitude. If you ask someone, oh, yes, baby, I'm fine. Remember how you did it?
4: 104.5.
5: Only know see who are unquantum got a yes, and you so be true. Be now, they also do. You don't care. One day, must ever to over care. There are so many things. Oh, yes, yeah, and it's gonna be
0: here.
5: It depends here. So there are some certain things you have to care.
0: Remember,
5: I'm tea, not very happy. Be said, oh, I'm a year coin, so about continental, so about call antinem B, so about call infa, and final home.
0: Infano,
5: no answer one year, you know,
0: the that's it, yes, I can't
5: but say, I saw for the quantity of economy before. Yeah, I saw for me. I'm with any more. I'm with your
4: this is plan B.
5: I'm telling you, I'm so full. Or 5 years. Name me, or send a mission of Empire or Mountain. No, Danny, I work on it, or send him quite an infinite in court. May come into the show. So, there are some people, and you see, those uncare people, in other ways, they are wicked people within.
0: Oh, yes.
5: Very wicked people. And me no, me I will advise people say only be a yard and four, and I'm preaching now. It doesn't care about you. love is about care. Jesus Christ, Nyami care about yenti. All those say Nyami still cares. Adam here born, Nyami kasa na maye born in Timen kasa no. Nyami still cares. Yeye born in yina no. Ogura no esan suma ne baso mbudi e. Eti o care for us. Into no doye no. Ti so being care for you are just any man on the other two be fan no. Owo akore ne pan na ban fu bi kura e wa na one ne mpra bi wo na ne mpra nche so mi ku kuma si aba. Ha. Uso a ma chen kofa VVIP so go do you so wan go do en fa no ho ade wo ko do no kan so ma be do on flow ko mi san se wa ko do de na si wo kwan so en fa no ho you have to think twice
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5: but you know be no young guys and young boys yabi we don't care about it you hu na me ba na reven ka bi abadwe flat we don't see all this you hu say normal afo ko ra mu wie na fe en ko yi a that's what you realize say I did not call you, but I'm not
0: too late. Too
5: late. You are not going to be in Casa, as Reverend was saying. Look who was Capa. On Lancasa, or say, Papa, if you are pretty by. Or by no, or guys on the onions in Indiana, or money in a maternity. Was no more or good in Tinsa. Papa, eternal hotel for so many years to so see them here. No, Banacon Hall. Papa did the
6: birthday. Once in a 4 point.
5: Oh, no, I said, oh no, on Peggy. He doesn't want anybody to care about him. And he or didn't birthday or any BBA, no BBA, no BBA man. Who man ain't he? The birthday, no story ma come out. It's the hotel where I'm at, hotel on the time here. And as at now, I'm a wife for so many, the man is still behaving like that. Because already we're catching up. There are some certain things we were have. On my own sign answer. We were catching up straight. But most of the ladies and the guys, they ignore it. Just because of laugh. One issue be a mutual is a lady no a banker. Now, on the sofa and a chimp now. Now, I saw for the boy, me do who you are, but sometimes I don't know who cry.
6: I
5: saw for me to ask you, oh no, or by a chimp.
6: I saw for be one
5: who we are
6: so for.
5: Oh, me say,
0: I say, be no.
6: Okay, man.
5: Is he on a ban a chimp? Obey any gym. I feel a body besides a question said that I'm not going to have you say, would me say officially mean so bad man. Officially means so, because maybe some may say, I had a man here, or some of a minty mean kind.
0: Officially, they say.
5: I saw no catch him, so on the name, but officially on saying a pet.
0: Eh,
5: also your official, I don't know, so
6: post.
0: Yeah, you mean, say official, baby, sir, and
5: that's the same.
0: Officially, won't say anything.
5: Some religion, who I know, some in a bunk of officially, I have not told you that I'm dating you.
0: And into how many years now, or in that now, person officially,
5: that is okay, that's what. Not Reverend Kai, emotional balance, you see, emotional imbalance. What is here? Who feels on your own, probably. But the emotional, you know, unfriendly towards you.
6: He doesn't have any emotions attached.
5: Oh, no, feel of a soul, ocean, maybe you go baby, I know a baby video.
0: Oh,
5: and I asked me, but I said, on an auntie, Maria, I was a papa, mean to me, Kai. Let's say, Maria, I wish you, Maria, Maria, I must see you.
0: And also officially,
5: I make a look at
6: you. You see, that is the point we always talk about in this house. Only obi chimpna, a yampna chie. It doesn't mean, say, go and open your legs. For the person.
0: Oh, Reverend, me dey honour card here. My mummy dey na say,
5: officially
0: now.
5: I have no problem.
0: Eh, now kind of maintenance you.
5: Only aunt, so you just me no. Or them man no plant me to dey see oba no kan chere na mummy. Oba no ban fear. Or so for say, na mummy say this man friend.
0: That's also official.
5: Also oba no fear.
0: On purpose here.
7: Mummy no say. Mummy no say me say or so for nene dey die.
5: Onu ka
7: yo. Worry.
5: Onu
0: Salome.
6: Ena oba ne beda.
0: Ano ya washia.
6: A washia. Enti be mane koda.
0: Ano ya Salome.
6: Ano ya Salome.
0: Eh.
6: Ene mufa sinti anka mwa.
0: Hey.
5: That thing.
6: Eh, samu kusu.
5: My daughter. Ah, afi untimenda.
0: Hey.
5: Obeda ju onu medro.
6: Why investment?
5: Oh, sorry ya. Only investment. But
0: emotionally, no.
5: Emotionally, no.
0: Why invest?
5: When you say you are single, no. So that's it, you know. Ama what is ah. That the intimate brand in them and say be a woman is a can say be but I said or you sure said
6: ain't in a make us a why investment
0: emotional investment
6: emotional investment that do what and pray do a send will be your name, Amano, or see me meet me in kind. And your investment.
0: I want to cry, my phone in a hot crack. Now, Jane, a crowd would be a dear nature cry, a different thing crowd.
6: And I think I said,
5: I'm a bank penny. I'm talking
6: emotional. We say, Nibino,
5: I can't go to it. What's your encouragement? Or from my name, so I can't say, no, go help more. I don't have time to.
0: When you're on care, you pro high.
6: Pro max, pa. So when you're the open. Oh, and not in a year two. And maybe no for say.
5: Then you've got someone is speaking to you. No, that demo.
6: On where the animal is.
0: Maybe a radio broken heart, maybe a bear, no bad thing.
6: I go see a wing and drum mechanical. On I'm crying, no, she had 5 years. I know, or can I send to you?
0: Maybe I'm a bear.
5: I think my illness is busy. As I'm talking to you, and no, Friday, prayer online. Now, so your bomb, you are one limited to who you are. Why was on the cast of frame? It was the first one to call. So that there's trouble on
0: some hand.
5: So that I'm pregnant. Now, so don't tell him yet. Keep it. I'm telling you, I'm a me ba no say what in fact if there's a word called frustration.
0: Oh, why by this time we depression be be a
5: word. My cousin said if you don't know me, I'm going to go ball. My cousin, but at this time I hear ya. I'm not doing my bros. In fact, if there's something say call us, I am mufra. They should give us what is on the ground. The intimate war. They should not be seeing you at their young camp. We want them to call us. Tell us what, because I did we own. We could go through more than that. We can't hear previous one last year. Now you can't even see. Who might be afraid? But since you come from now from Kaswa, Papa Kai, no afraid say on your day. That means we are okay today. Then I be. The following week afraid. What's we do? We free up. It's our air camera. Here I'm only a good grofu. In fact, we good grofu. We do the mission. Say we who are not get about the same. Now in fact, you money now what you money into. Ah, on caring partner, once I come to him, one, I look at Mugamaka. Now, also,
6: Mugamaka
5: Jim Punyu, Jim Kakapo.
7: Young
0: Prophet, okay. You talk about the sonar, young queen, and you baby a prophet, then the echo fire example, you're the my and no crutches a communication beyond Kosu or Muntamu. Just say a year or unspoken relationship. It's no a move.
6: A bad answer, what you say.
0: Or banning him, say, ye be Kosway and Tembaman, soon him say, ye ye be a queen. Aha, it's no more unspoken relationship with him, or be uncarried, or be had an idea, and you'll be a. I say no. Bane hu se bebi akona akona nim dodo wose ye bibi fa ho no as na okobis no hu se na se okora me mpe o
6: but you know, hey help me to finish my course.
5: No my hu bibi o ma ho when you are too caring eh now you have no even proposed to them. They see it as proposal.
6: It's some of them
5: they see it as proposal.
6: Some of them
5: owo no na hu proposing to enko na o care for him hey lo wa if you say okay what to give to man. Oh, yeah, be man. Officer, open to the corner on the chimp, but sometimes you have to ask the man.
0: And to say, Reverend Prophet,
7: you said, Nimpananka, so what you are to my dear one in a bay away.
6: Only
7: I
6: am. Move, yeah, I am. I am.
0: Obeka say, "Se wose un penny pana, se wose agrona ye bi aye di agrona ye ko yenima." For how long? How many years? Ena ane na so even for a 2 months ni ena debi ya. What tell me so na can say mo have sex, mo have sex, mo have sex. Na un kahe. Enti wu ni aba.
5: Oka tell so on ya break up.
0: Na un penny ye debi ni ni break up.
6: And that is the question.
5: A day before get the baby. Also on the
6: 19th. Enti obi a wun un propose ye.
5: Sorry.
6: Why do you? Oh, I was
0: here. I dear for young comfort, dead to do.
6: And yeah, dear for. And yeah, dear for. That is it.
5: Worry. Blunt. I really did. I hear your pa.
0: A honey, yeah, but what kind of a shiny kissing is
6: it? I was here. A tear for Mutier. Only or Ben man as will be to an
5: hour. Dear, me coming to help. Yes, I'm here.
6: What?
0: Oh,
6: Mintio, Mintio, Mintio, Mintio, Mintio, Mintio, Mintio, Mintio, Mintio, Mintio, Mintio, Mintio, Mintio, Mintio, Mintio, Mintio, Mintio, Mintio, Mintio, Mintio, Mintio, Mintio, Mintio, Mintio, 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
2: Oh,
5: because
2: of me, ah, but the man, be when you watch a beer dinner, my quite snatch studio and a mock candy and mope. Men yamedo. Oh, I go say, serious, oh, serious, because you cannot work with somebody. Bible say, asum ba no bet me etu anamon wo bra wo mo nye wo mo agri ana so ho enti no hwempre dodo a be dia de chama wo kra ne se obisa abrante na abrante ne ka che ne se den
0: officially
2: okay and obisa ne ba ne se how many times ne wo bi o ne mama no wo se uncountable
0: okay. Ah,
2: Akosia.
0: No, I'm not.
2: Akosia. Akosia. Akosia. When a man a bimokoku, Grofo no.
0: Ah.
2: When a man Grofo man Grofo bodam no. Now the army Yanni Cranny say, or say, or your software. Where your software?
5: What's happening for you? Was that the one that go and is preaching up? Then my heart. I'm telling you.
0: And I make us a software, Padiafu.
2: Well, that be on your software. Let's
0: or
2: your software. You see? Ah.
0: Where are you? Because science never would ultimately fancy it. Because so also on country or crana, or bound chain, you may be obeying the moon.
5: Okay, or say, remember, bit me, Yali. I'm so free to what I remember and in chair from an apart to and you bring me 10 11. But when the lady or can say, on to me, man, no, at that time. I see what so.
0: And so
5: I can totally on
0: the
5: yes, Anna, why on so we are caring, unya emotional damage. Emotionally, you'll be damaged. You're unable to focus. The first thing, you're unable to focus. You can't think right. You can't do anything. I'm telling you.
2: That is why I was talking about the red flags. Okay. Say, our dear, I see that. There is a way we can manage it or go around, go by it. But say, these are some of the red flags. Oyare, Oba, Wafre, O Umpena. Oh, Kwejo, Meyario, Mehun Fame, Fitianopa, O Katseno, Anopano, Adiasa, Onfre, whom beside say, Wanu Medru, Etisane, Wako Hospital. What's my say? Obi or Honuma like us or D for IKK. Oh, now where are you? I'll catch a million then. Go hospital.
0: Oh, because I saw counts or the Wajao Pedia,
2: my Humberto. You see?
0: That means when we were clocking out.
2: Well, just say.
0: No, Humberto, the
2: Ebeko should be a fan. These are all red flags. Na enye fi hanum na ma me be free from spectators a o se wanyi ne ho mfa no na ne ku ejinu ye ma na futu ye
0: instructor
2: e fi ya o se
0: o yare wanyini na okunu enti ma me yare na se debi o peso
2: onenida de bia on carrying attitude ni bi ni
5: so people are going to master them.
8: This is plan B.
5: Which is favorite.
0: Okay, yeah, to uncle Monusu. On caring attitude, the address resentment a banner.
7: Yes. Say ya kade obia sharam fan. Dizma Muso de Bufu Babram another Obama menye bufu amam. Another Tsimusunbi amam. So on uncaring attitude can strongly create both loneliness and loneliness and what we call physically
8: 104.5
7: resentment in marriage. A spouse may be physically present in the home yet emotionally absent. Or yeah, some was be brave. And to bohun de wo fear what and you don't know waho na narna junum na doro com wana famino. Bohun de sabi nyada da re biarano or ma osipi wana kumami de in it. How loneliness develop. Loneliness in marriage often grows through repeated experiences such as not being listened to. The biara bakama kosi nyada sabi sabi o bikan wo bagiwatu. The mean impact them all kind no or dey sure. It's that can be a lack of affection. On our own crowd there sabi sabi sabi onyo batina ma abrabom no etuma nyanyi jebi akono bi some bi diamond. Then be and them ya kind no. 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
8: plan
7: bfm bonu da gabi zai bonu
0: oh yes
7: dam dan wanka sa baka da ah mama wore mpancha bi then feeling unimportant. Zinya tin can be there one kasa brabona. Another na mone to you what them add down for fa another and yanku fana na mpranchini yana me can or yeti what them prompt mono.
6: When I'm kokan ya minya man with ya
7: de oh yan to us.
0: It's my prophet Ike Bano no be camp and
7: I know ya back on then how resentment also develop. Resentment also usually grows slowly. It often begins with repeated hits. It can't send me there. You can't me the middle of man, but the more man, but my share could do pen pen to be a moon there, moon in for some man. It's then all that must be. Moba quad, man, Casama cranity, all that must be you come with the man. No much some poor be, but I want to say, go room for better for worse. The answer, quaint, I ever found near the essay. Unmet emotional needs. Dame brena not in cado to chachano. No, no sort of an hagin. And she said, Buffon, don't be yacher on Wabunde, Ponaya mampa. Then also feeling taken for granted. Oh, there, Sabi. Dame Mizika can afan a day, Jama, on you or Shafunzi. No, so in chain. As so you wagin the so Ijana. Onzi bay maybe a new year's or bower, and I bear or baby a new year's or so bower. So if problem remain unresolved, the head can turn into bitterness. So or how be men some was be but that our rofunum and yankofunum nasa yan kamushia yan so anun tama no odi dam ayewudi or shaswoho. For instance, I am always there for them, but they are never there for me. You tell me, can't imagine me. You can be that.
0: Oh, and it's great.
7: Very good. My feeling never may matter. Or I keep sacrificing, but nothing changes. For a bonum robo, or where you mum, madam, the baby, because I'm my phone about China. But when the robo, whom was in power, a sorum, a bushim, jinapu, bearum, now so the bearing you are and paying for back at a water, you are mumpos a chaya. Wobaka nda za ayadi nyono no woroshe mpom woba ya wobaka ho nsam asie tieo ma eta wakoma ya mitaka nda za asem ne bi ho no waka kire wa gire ta kwatapu ni na dwoho ntini nanu when resentment builds 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
8: BFM.
7: The Quran describes marriage as a relationship of tranquility affection and mercy ya kan ho asem o hadada and where care disappear that peace is disturbed nti se Quran se wa awron nhye no no oyɛ 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
0: okay Reverend Benjamin
6: akosha mame fa kakra nka ho on say resentment no when we want to talk about it now it does a lot to the relationship or the marriage. Okay. I want to talk about near a desire resentment neighbor. Okay,
9: mm-hmm.
6: When you don't show one, when you don't show interest in your partner's life,
9: mm-hmm.
6: Okay, whatever happens to your partner's life, no, you don't show any interest,
9: mm.
6: Okay, then again, no, isolation,
9: mm.
6: Okay, isolation, Emma, you kind of saying relationship, no,
9: mm-hmm.
6: In fact, Andrami can say it destroys the relationship.
9: Mm-hmm.
6: It kills the foundation,
9: mm.
6: Okay? When a partner is, you know, enter into that state now,
9: mm.
6: The lack of trust,
9: mm.
6: About 104.5,
9: mm-hmm.
6: Okay?
9: Mm.
6: You don't show interest in me.
9: Mm-hmm.
6: So when I'm going out,
9: mm-hmm.
6: Why do you have to ask me where am I going?
9: Mm-hmm.
6: Baby, I make wife a hobby. So these are some of the things that
9: mm-hmm.
6: Happen with relationship.
9: Mm-hmm.
6: You kind of saying one party
9: mm-hmm.
6: goes into that state. Now, I may share the meaning of resentment.
9: Mm-hmm.
6: Let's look at it. Resentment is a complex, long-lasting emotion combining anger, bitterness, and disappointment
9: mm-hmm.
6: felt when you perceive you have been treated unfairly or injured by someone.
9: Mm-hmm.
6: So, this is resentment, okay?
9: Mm.
6: And if this is how resentment is there,
9: mm-hmm.
6: then if one party goes into this kind of realm now, or this kind of state now,
9: mm-hmm.
6: And our real bibri is in this kind of state.
9: Okay.
6: Okay?
9: Mm.
6: Women going out without informing their husband, husband going out without informing their wives,
9: mm-hmm.
6: You know, it brings a lot of things,
9: okay.
6: And it kills a lot of things in the marriage or the relationship.
9: Okay, you go Facebook and so maybe Mr. Adrian Cheney Biaba. Now you enter say, oh, Miracle Ganza, say good morning, dear. So it's a Prophet Isaac Moore, Sansu, and Mavis Begina. On the other question, and about say, please, I want to know that if the person calls checking up on you morning and evening, even when you are ill, the person is there for you, does it mean that they care? Or they feel like doing it.
6: Mm.
9: I say, no, no. So be frail and a pair of your oh, yeah, no, oh,
6: Busasa,
9: no,
6: who's here?
9: Ah, and no chess any panel, general one, I say.
6: I go say, make us say, me, no.
9: Now, okay, my media question. No.
6: Mm-hmm.
9: And I said, now, Jane, and I, who is saying, for doing sake. A care, and I say, well, yekeke.
6: Obi wo hono ma, or yekeke.
9: Mm-hmm.
6: Let me put it this way.
9: Mm.
6: In a way, I make us say, oh, yeah, can I say, maybe the person is doing it because of benefit.
9: Mm-hmm.
6: Not say, okay.
9: Mm-hmm.
6: I don't know if you get my point.
7: Yes. Yes.
6: So, Ebia, your Bema, and a Nipana, or check it out on her near your bar. Okay. Ebia, Oba Nona, Eshenu. Oba ne manu pocket money.
9: Mm.
6: Oba mani nye juma.
9: Mm.
6: Eno wako shia oba. Oye banker. Ana ninse muska.
9: Mm-hmm.
6: Okay.
9: Mm.
6: The guy may not love her.
9: Mm-hmm.
6: But because say oba ne neshe no. Oba ni ska eton boto minti no. Se wa show caring attitude bia.
9: Mm-hmm.
6: Na di pe bibe bono. Enti no. Ma main friend no.
10: 104.5.
9: Okay.
6: Okay. Do you get my point?
9: I get you. But mm-hmm. I say, oh, no. The only thing I can say, yes, I would do being crying. I would bet you I say, men don't pay. Yes, I men don't say, it be a relationship. And that's why you're uncle for crying. Maybe I make care, but say, necessarily say, men don't know. Maybe I'm not men don't. Maybe I care without love.
10: Yeah. Somebody can do it. It's not all about benefit. Mm-hmm.
6: That is it.
10: Some people also have a natural care.
6: Uh-huh. Anything I make us say. Anything I make us say. Yes and no.
9: Mm.
6: Okay. And to me, yes, you know. And I may no, no, I may explain, you know.
9: Mm-hmm.
6: Because me say, me ne before I became a pastor, me ne obebie chimpna, na me don't know. But because of the things I was receiving from her, you know. It's an opa, me friend, na me bisa, oh, what to say?
10: Do not you
6: want to say? Oh, Akosu ade mi kan o no wa ye che mi o tema boy no ti wonu.
0: O di na experience
6: no no tema boy na ti wonu. Ah. Me say
0: Kawasem.
6: Oh, jai. Eh. Intino na intina make us say wonu de me ma fam no wa fam time me. Because we are tema boy. What ti ma say? Akosu ya, intino obi wo hon so ahun. Naturally no. The person is caring, okay. The way he was brought up, naturally they care, they are caring. So, and you know, oh, bawa kra, oh, are you okay? Oh, bibi kitu ebi pe or te ya pe. He wants to show caring. Naturally, they are there. But just what I say, you know, question na yenya ba ni bisa eno. I can say yes and no. And yet, caring be a obi or on an uncle fakeke. We are talking about relationship. Our rear, any empanachian. So, also for Odifo, I can plant you any depau.
0: Oh,
6: chimpanachian, so why?
0: Implant
6: or no, your uncle, but or both. And yes, or your soft one called chimpanachian. And you know, I almost can know almost. And no, I'm kind of said, and Pinachet, there almost said, and Pinachet, that's in our year. One more can't, and not only can say, and Pinachet, there also, or this for I can come with Yas and Pinachet, they say our year. I will come with Yapi.
11: Missy, nobody should compare and branching to our year because I didn't hear. It's more advanced than Imbranchi. There's no way you can compare Imbranchi to our. People say, but
0: Imbranchi is not Mijaiko.
11: It's not good.
0: But
11: the thing is, Imbranchi, it gives you the last, how do you call it, basis for you to know, sir, whether you are in or you are out. So what I say, here, we'll be no TV as here. And another papa said, Ofi, Ayi. Nikrum,
6: Tema to gossip the Sahia.
11: I can't hear the example of how to cast.
6: Tema to gossip the exact ultimate anti.
11: But I don't have to do that at the answer. All right, so we want to answer the lady.
0: The lady, no question.
11: Obuaha, not naturally, or careful for me. Not number two, who answer, or Pubiasem. Then what's that? Obua, or Pawasem. Sometimes Obuaha, out of the situation that Obu, I'm not a Pawasem precope, and he care for you, and you because of BB. And I said, you're being until Obama found 20. And sometimes when someone is caring for her or him, on the motive behind.
7: Good. God, there are most of the sudden relationship Ben or in the know.
6: That is it.
0: And we'll be the son of I said, oh, yeah, we're done for now. So we'll be
7: out of a tear. As if I have read what is there.
0: It's the son said, we're done for now. So we'll be out.
7: Because you who also now you know the besides
6: someone.
7: Yan no ba men.
0: Many sure say a nimpla idea and nay out to me shall be. Maybe I need
6: you
0: good. If you are needing commands, and
7: I'm going to put on another fair for Sam Commodina, work with Shannon, all fair for what's happened to them. Eyes can. I don't know, but tell me, tell you, Chira, Ganyan to me, Chris, you see, Yagan, you betcha, say proper one, another love one, our person will develop into something.
6: In so doing, no, Bishop, in so doing, no, I will say, sir, only obi a two sebi, and I say, only obi a two an amobia. Now, this kind of giftings, caring, extra caring.
11: That's right.
6: Okay, let me put it that way.
11: That's right.
6: Extra caring. That particular time, you know, ask the person's opinion.
11: That's right.
6: Mm-hmm. What is in your mind?
9: Mm-hmm.
6: You understand?
9: Mm-hmm.
6: You are not wrong to ask.
9: My
11: if you have an idea,

0: kano FIFA fobetia na o check ya team bia anso from there ya be started to aye irebo group stage na wie no aye 22 days ena from there team ne beko kopim say bebo group stage na wie no aye 22 days na 22 days no na chese say bia positive player baako eka ho a 22 days no saving do say wie group stage no na say ye ba positive 22 days no calculate ya a $255,000 positive for Nkwandia. 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
1: they compete. I'm not saying this generation cannot compete, but they have to show us something. Because you remember in 2006, Sheila Iyasu came when he was a local player. You know, Sammy played in the first game, and then the coach made his decision to use the local player in place of Samuel Osebufo, and he was able to deliver. On the left side of position, he changed Adokwe Papu, who was also a local based player.
2: Yeah.
1: And then he brought a local based player, Habib Mohammed, who played for King Faisal at that time.
2: Yeah.
1: He played in that World Cup, delivered. You know, when I came, I was a local player. I came to substitute a foreign based player. Mm-hmm. I was able to deliver. We had a lot of players who were competing. If you could remember, Ghana had to use Accra Sofok, the whole squad, to compete against Nigeria.
2: Yeah.
1: Who they had JJ Okocha, Blanco Kanwa, those stand that high level. You know, that time you could see players competing. So when you are campaigning about local players, nobody can talk about it.
2: Mm.
1: But right now, are they able to compete? It's like we are playing in the local league, everything is okay, but can you compete internationally?
2: Okay.
1: If you are able to compete internationally, then we have a discussion, we have a conversation. All of us want the local players to be part of it. But when a foreign coach comes and there is a pressure on him, and then he goes there and he doesn't see players competing well when it comes to international level, they compete at the local level. But when you talk about the Black Stars, it's about international.
2: Yeah.
1: We don't compete against the local teams. We compete against international teams. So if you are a local player,
2: where I'm playing from.
1: Yes.
2: Yeah, okay.
1: When you're a local player and you cannot compete internationally, how do you expect to be part of the Black Stars?
2: Oh, okay.
1: You know, we have a lot of great players who are doing so well in the league. I've seen a lot of players.
2: Yeah.
1: But can they compete internationally?
2: Mm.
1: That is where the friendly games comes in. So where I can also justify or I can also say something is about when we are playing these friendly games, that is where we can bring a lot of local players to group. Like recently, if you see the squad, we have a lot of local players in the squad that are going to

0: compete against Mexico.
1: Yeah.
0: You know, so that is where we should look. Before we can see whether they have to show us something. Because who can compete?
1: Okay.
0: You know, they compete. I'm not saying this generation cannot compete, but they have to show us something. Because
2: Wei ene ensemo asamo jan baby jet former Ayer Black Stars Ayer captain all time top scorer Edema Ghana Black Stars Bobokuno baby jet asamo jan e dia atudwa wo kire se onka se current Ayer generation ain't me en compete internationally but they have to show us something I say wo mutimi eye biribi na e kire se ampa se coach eba na se o place akon national team no mu a obetimi I rely on mo sat time no o se odwane Black Stars no tamana oye local player obe replace a foreign based player o deliver but then asamo giant age atum se ye local league no enye enti ye ntimi en fire ni ento 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
3: Unse uhwe side say na FC eye form lo honum na.
1: Yeah.
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1: yeah
3: enka wo soro but we no publicity no form
1: no form
3: e wo form kra e man dra wo hwe opening ceremony na me feel say me disappointed kakra pa go na stance ni mu no che say e wo nyina virtually empty but na opening ceremony no so eye kama adi bibia colors amanyi show oye wo mu culture ni adi kama na beko eye seat ni stance ni mu
1: obi anko
3: adin oh are hope but me feel say
1: unse want thing say enra e mandi
3: yeah
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3: yes
1: Monday dear
3: a bedding yeah but no okwa mi zo me no nya dwon ho because obeka 2 years ago 2024 and also a year can you say all African games is all was it then
1: you African games
3: mm-hmm. thank you and also sir at least and on a year publicity no was through
1: only and say BBI organization and the young first of all no more
3: organizers omo ye ni penifo no mu di anim no publicity na nko ye me present publicity ni ye papa
1: okay.
3: Because last 2 years
1: yeah
3: African games ye hosti wo the same venue ha no person na enu city e bote mane enu kwa ye opening ceremony we ni pa e bae any say na eye atmosphere ni city e utum se ho no eye publicity no any hype any dewru bo no e ko soro pa
1: ye wi e hu sika
3: e kodimu
1: ninyi na aka publicity ni ho
3: yes but where there disappointing we share opening ceremony na e disappointing but anope kura we dey hwa yi a long jump be cause your omo boy
1: obi ani ho
3: oh enti utum say na focus on Monday no so because you have see Black Stars ball match on a Monday at 4 p.m. 5 p.m. e ho yema
1: one thing is football is the passion of the nation.
3: It was almost there. When you know, says African games, you know, opening ceremony, how you ma now we enter ma. Obi ma nyong majume ye.
1: Yeah.
3: Omo also marketing jume di no.
1: Omo marketing ye. Say strategy.
3: Aha.
1: Me kai say last year, me hu se omo the basis ACC
3: sa
1: vantage aye positions
3: obiafu bi yabrane bi onam kwagwa hu sa hu aye African games yabrane bi basis aye lo basis
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1: hu se e efe o ba feeding asem a okan
3: and the sikas e dikadie na ba no
1: at the end of the day you see feeding no $15 million yeah san betran kan se is e do so dodo nti em se we se no mun so no om hu se omo mpese
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3: yes
1: I stand to be corrected
3: any tax
1: any tax any money added wouldn't say omo make sure say ombe biem nanka obi aba nti ampa nkrofo ba
3: and
1: kofa sika seven outrageous amount wa epim no ba nti utim say say organizing committee we no omo make sure say omo be ye bibia but sisi no edu ba bia ye de nipa na yade ye se wo ko University of Ghana Sports lo bi eni ho
3: e ho nyina aye hu egusu ekoso na je se on se politics ni binu nu politics na ye ye o memu ase nu esusun so aso nu because obi ye ya ye koka se wadi eye o ma misappropriate sika $50 million for feeding ni e ho tag nti nu and na investigation koso e was ase
1: bi
3: ye wie ye enti wonu so aban aba onu so o kan bi nti
1: on pese
3: ba bibi a ye be ka so no so
1: aye
3: bibi but unim se o yes a
1: e be affect
3: game no
1: future
3: because now no penny for ho a omo monitor a situation no ah Ghana pa idea you say because 5 days and net to Saturday say ya ne be ye na mriketuo be and I say enkofu ankohwe na hwe sa
1: anye ye
3: and one ye I'm mm. sure say the next one e be dey no omo fema because me feel say ye ninya athletics ho akwaje say the World Cup ye ba so e wo US and now no ye we need report be from US I think say wo mo hoteliers na ho no no wo mo association no wo mo dey say ba mo chese no mo expense cup World Cup be and call for e be booki hotels bebre
1: yeah
3: e wo US crew dem o but hoteliers no association no omo chere se the number of eye nkofu booki hotels no any say anticipation anko eba from what because what cap there in him say den ya millions of eye football fans around the world ne bedin ebeba but omo hwe sa eye enkofu ebuki so far any expectation na omo kire se enya dia ekoyi we if US omo hotel association no se enkofu my and I say expect as fans expect some beba no enkoyi inti any World Cup ye baso US no you should expect say some of the matches, you know, stadiums, you know, are all empty. You know, a year fully packed stadium. And he tells you, say, US man and Casano, and your man, you need football, only any basketball,
1: and you're one.
3: Any a year American football, no more. I won't play football, so what he has it because football and yet sport are a popular, or my name, one. And he will not say, if I for say, going forward, you know, I was at one more person, my US, who is tea. World Cup now. I was almost.
1: I consider.
3: Yes, almost some decision.
1: Yeah.
3: Of course, this is not the first time a US for hosting a year World Cup. US 94 almost hosting B.
1: And as you say, so who said Donald Trump, but you so my no my say.
3: Yes. Secret who said to a man restrictions about in Jamaica Kofuja. Oh, and they last week, yeah, visa who said, yeah, Ghana, you bear, nipa bear over 100, yeah, bounce you be a US embassy, Ukoji visa. Yes, hey. Ye ma onko ni ya jesi ya yu biye sinchen restrictions ni bino enti ni na kaun na ma enei hoteliers ha wamu association wamu US no wamu diaba reporter ba se enkofua wamu espeze wamu buki enye hotels no en wafom enti mino World Cup ye basu yi se ye hu se enye matches bi kosu because mini mse matches bi wadi ede nya
1: mikrofon ko
3: ebema ufi aya maini bi of course host nation
1: US Obama,
3: Mexico Obama, Obama, Canada Obama, almost no city, but Obama is the same stadium Obama. We hear my say Argentina defending champions are almost the South America for almost Obama, Colombia Obama, Obama, Brazil Obama, Obama. But we hear me to say, Curacao, any Urani bar, one Renia, ni pa be 200 kwamundo.
1: Omo
3: re
1: because we run for Chris Rosebia.
3: Ah ye bomb bi guam ye because already you run and cast obo corner cast no. Eye
1: Trump you want to do
3: Trump doubt. E wo mu nti wo mu dem so say surveillance kesi pa. En e be call mu so. E last week ya wo mu dey can say wo mu dey omo dey eye omo trouble say mpenifoy den wo mu help assurance,
1: yeah.
3: Say, Womu Bano, be being
1: entered
3: into Omu, Umbeba World Cup, Nidia, but Omu Peso Mu, almost per TF, US Penny Fortress, the year Beno, ye be Siva, and I just own Sanya Mano.
1: Yeah.
3: Oh, winty, a yesana Ghana, dear no, a caque, a what let us him, a Kamiako, as a yenny athletics, wintino, and a Oshe African athletics in that championship, here, cause ya, your hostia, opening ceremony, Endra, and no crano, a ye. Indication in my mind who say enko fo nko he because enwa opening ceremony me dey no tum no kanya me
1: dey
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3: 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But for now, the pardon before say, organization, no, any publicity, no, any man could ye a war, African Senior Athletic Championship in him.
1: All right, and me does say, comments, and on tea, and you may ever call 100 meters, Utimi say, me reason, no, and never
3: now to be an
1: oh. May super
3: last also your striker. We all should
1: be. Oh, that be any day. I mean, can't face you. May a striker, may a defender, may a winger, may send to Munica.
3: Discipline thing now. We
1: be oh, I dear mean, I dear man, you be die. Say be a mate ball.
3: Ah, goalkeeping,
1: dear mean cohoda. But
3: cannot count that. What competition is possible?
1: Messi volley. me bo voli sibri bi e ba se e mo voli a ade ama mo okay se network dey say e ma ajuma
3: o ani no bu bet me jina so so kasa ni nawo o ya de o bet
1: na bi ano dem ano dem am ano dem manya bida but e ba football volleyball
3: athleticism
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3: o twin to eh
1: ah
3: as mo okay
1: as a mati nanka say na say
3: make him pa
1: say na say myemre you see my emre anya sadia anka azamati onti mini mintu
3: nika ebe kwa aka ifi
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3: ejina si
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1: ah say well we need to ya
3: dem be sat time na sika
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1: whom you know
3: oh dem sat
1: time
3: na time sat time na dem be
1: ah na ho
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1: obi a didi
3: omo didi pa nti wo a wo federation president emma un filipi no na chese wo bo wa bro
1: wo bo wa bro
3: ah because
1: na dey ntina cat eta na chi den den
3: because wo sikaba
1: sikaba
3: and he say wo o kan eye FIFA federations ne ho wo ye member na sik o football no sikaba no filia and I say wo fi president and I say wo federation ni ma un filibia it means ni men ko ye because wo pompi sika especially Africa has he
1: yeah,
3: wo ma sika pa
1: who say na say on be confirm say the whole 54 membership no wo mu tie na chi
3: yes
1: for re-election
3: o say yeah dos mu it is wo secure wo nya otumi nya Africa vote na
1: we
3: wie nti na ni wo Africa has he nti I think say sika na wo mu e dia wura World Cup dia ma clubs ni wo mu yes clubs no $11,000 per day and a club will be a player ewo World Cup no ubenya nti se se na oka no o spend o bo 3 matches ni wie first 3 games me fan say 22 days
1: yeah
3: ubo ba wie no na o kra bet $150
1: yeah
3: nti na se Ghana na se o man bi o player ewo national team nim na after 3 games no wo man tumi an qualify an come nim bi ma already no club na nkasa no we secure $250
1: adiatuo
3: ah FIFA edi ma club no nti tu se me fan say now na likely say local players on the enemy so be ko bia ni Benjamin Asare enemy dey obeka
1: ho
3: but Benjamin Asare dey him say rest assured say obeko nti me fans has a folk for there for now no me fans has ewo $250 ewo for two musisi a
1: ada FIFA ho
3: because ye after 3 games no AF $250 it will progress ya
1: na bi be
3: case ni be ka ho na has enye bia ka ho nti already has ewo $250 ewo FIFA for mbeje dey fi because of Benjamin Asare ko a World Cup ni binti and you know Asamojan legend Ekasa debate ni cause say Sadia anya kiyemai den tintina yentwa kota bi na ye maluka place no and for maluka it's a 3 and a 5 players a ye form enka ye tournament one I say World Cup no and no dey ye di kan ka wa say kota sem ni dey
1: emwa
3: mi hu a ye country bi a
1: Asamojan so one support to Sadia no
3: there be because anya dia so when you
1: put Black Stars in a base on your performance
3: fantastic and say bi a ye pese bi a Black Stars no
1: e be
3: ye pese ye ye
1: matrama
3: ko e bi a and ye ma place ni ko na ye class ni misika but ye pese ye no based on footballing reason pa na ye pese football ni ko so ye ko compete ya se wo benya kwanya abesi aka o Black Stars team ni mu a you should merit a year call up no. It should be based on a year of performance. Oh yeah, dear, any fro. Coach ni feel say we good enough. Na obi hiyanwa. And was all money then o prove na coach ni fro. And yes, I change na and was he a trap because me who national team be a wo we are safe and say ah woman chakuta edema womu a year domestic players and as a place or mutia can wo many mon. Brazil be ni ho. Africa say me who country are west side Cote d'Ivoire. Ebi ni ho Togo omu nyebi Benin omu nyebi se chinchina usi akan ewo Cote d'Ivoire eye Ivory Coast omu eye local league ni mti no ene ni ye twa beye se ye kota ibe 5 players for local players chinchina 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performance oh yeah de nko ah oh na nyina na de nyina no eye the final eye decision no rest on the coach
4: coach decide. Ye bet me I did ye a bonteni, I see ya to kuasa ning down Carlos Cures.
1: And a bit of a decision. Yeah.
4: Carlos a
1: Cures.
4: Aha. Ay aquidi. A yonu and a bit decide. Sir, a ye
1: play
4: a ye a fan of Razak Sinsin.
1: Yeah.
4: Me so born home born Palmer Nations me here no World Cup no me for na cup provisional squad no Benjamin Asare me din be ka ho eye Salim Adams me hu say league e ka be few weeks e obono modern Palmer din e ko ni nyina eye Carlos Cres en e be decide obi antu mi fa hunu na bia en montani en ka say chinchina me pese me bo me owner Edima Blekum Chelsea ana mediama na me wo me executive member of GF ntino who coach me player we fane come cost me pay $250,000
1: ashimbotum
4: untu nyesa denda oh yes I also expose you na ye wo ntimom de me na samogyan yarden e wo say it should be based on performance o yard ya any e frew na wo kujema si akan e dia mo man o yard ya enye chinchina ye nye e because 206 o de hwe
1: yeah
4: di wie no
1: okay.
4: Yeah, the four local players and the call to see your first World Cup. Jojo, no, Ashanti good. Musa unse na Jojo, no nyadiana.
1: No chibo, papa.
4: No chibo, chen ubiya. Yeah. Kwe, eye, Dankwe.
1: Yeah.
4: That time, the best right back.
1: Yeah. Tema komiti tu, haya, sisi ya,
4: oho.
1: Sakasaka Park.
4: Oyo, be training wa hasi. Dankwe, right back.
1: Yeah.
4: That time, no Ghana.
1: No, number two.
4: Opruvino.
1: Yeah.
4: Ratame Dukovic, Efa, no. Ede nikoye. Ena, eye, Habib Mohamed. That time Ghana has say best left back Kim Fraser, Ladji Grusa. Ono so Ratame Dukovic, Eden.
1: That time man stopper.
4: Man stopper.
1: Ladji Grusa we catch us first stopper.
4: And Asila Iliasu.
1: Yeah.
4: Ono so centre back Ghana has say Kim Fraser. No born home or the power. Hey sorry Kotoko.
1: Kotoko.
4: Ono so Eden ne coin. It's up for blazing in hands. That time the league you know. No more Eden.
1: Omo
4: yade. Enti coach ni from ono. Obian kwa kota bia ye nim so mu deserve on modern money from inti I think say esa na was say follow no going forward.
1: Okay, me da say good afternoon sir. Hello 0551656566 0551656566 Obetima fre and come here Obetima baso. Hello good afternoon Ozen kwa mi?
5: Je okocha.
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5: Ja ura wama mejume mwafa. 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
1: Hello, good afternoon, sir. Simple boga ain't you, Kadi? Hello, good afternoon.
6: Yes, good afternoon.
1: Sir, Badger Frost, how are you?
6: Yes, what can I
1: say? Ah, senior man, we are Boko.
6: Yes,
1: I am. You're boss?
6: Yes, $11,000.
1: I'm going to see you. Oh, no, sir, Makanaki, what the dollars is? Yate.
6: $11,000. Ghana,
7: 2.4 billion.
1: Okay. 11,000 1.2 billion Ghana City. $11,000 you know, 1.2 billion 124,000 Ghana Cedi. And ti what they call Kufuor Sika and Mwa 1.2 billion Cedi. And ti and one seven no. And this kakitwa eskapudupa a day. Hello, good afternoon.
8: Good afternoon.
1: Senior, your first okay, sir.
8: Reverend Kufuor.
1: Reverend Kufinti, Osofu, yenti we.
8: Yes. Yo, meda so. I'm saying, the minister samoja never time. Let me start a Ghana prayer. Prayer, Papa, be paana. You say you go park, you go for them. 104.4. The two of them, they may not help you now. The Ghana prayer, then I never back to you. And some now, one more thing, and the minister. Group stage, the three more, minia, the bubble coach in the so, then Pamo prayer, coach in the better.
1: Yeah,
8: it's media, the three coach, you know, look at prayers that way. Now, what do you want about 10 matches? I really want, matter. What the prayer there now, the name for? Sebadia got for that 8 positions.
9: Apart from saying person, and Gatu, maybe I can add that in Camini, maybe add that, because you are more we won't play a puppet beer with him in my meeting. I can't. If I say defense in Ukraine, a year crab, and yet enough, Senna, down quick with time, I yes, I have to fuck him.
1: Okay,
9: yes, and that's it. Which is our place, the workers will be to work up.
1: Okay,
9: may send me the amount for the crowd working crown, want to go work up, and you know, queen.
1: Hello, last caller. Efron Soka Safrin.
10: Good afternoon.
1: Agent 2, you too.
10: Now, what is that?
1: Me holding, Yanko.
10: Yo, but the master manager and committee, Minyadianka. Yana no, ya samwa ya kanu nke ye. Omo nfa bi wa anko. Sere da ya ibe nya sika dia ye timu no. Biko ye nya sika.
1: Asamwa ya kan sa. Asamwa ya susu se Black Stars eye collab no supposed to be based on performance. Enye se chinchina sika banti ye do bi shim sanity.
10: Ba me so me di ani se.
2: Last year, I said, na there we are the abani say second leg no between Mamelodi Sundowns of South Africa and as far of Morocco. Sunday first leg no of finals na baso e was South Africa na the abasi si an say second leg e because of Morocco no which is next week Sunday no ticket no e sold out yaton second leg no e ticket no awi
4: e wo Morocco
2: ho
4: Morocco for na ton ticket
2: no awi ah stadium na ma me rekwan mo first leg na kura
4: person mu ya ye mo mu ho si bibia bi.

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A wretched tray. 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Yeah, live, woho. Join the stream, no.

And that Tuesday, classic Tuesday. With the Esperti, a classic show. Aye. That's a Kayaho. Pop him send on nine bebo. Show here, Swade. And some Polo in some Polo. Yeah, the Ning and I, bro. That's an ancient Timu. Me mama nom ene me papa nom amo market sahodo aseme tu munchiache tiewie yi mi sanin chiane mu en koma market sahodo amutie yenyina from tema market se watema hanyina ede kwa shaman dansuman medina kaneshi kaswa eh bodwia sefoi ichechi amunyina. And I feel drivers are hodwa down it then, you know. We feed the plan B 104.5 FM. And I'm a sibibri. Trading and point and go on one shramo. The one yamo kasia. The trotro drivers, taxi drivers, Yango drivers, boat, Uber, Shagzi drivers. Ride hailing apps, you know. 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

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Hey, and some will see you. And some will see you. Chrome, ha, pa, pa, pa, pa, pa, pa, pa, pa. Now, me show me what hide here. A sin quadia, me de beba, jai. A sin quadia. It is just nina. Fill a nina. Ever bro, would you with you? So, see, and China, me do rim inside Ghana, around the world. Stories are a way. A trend of Ghana. And I feel we are still finding you now. And Rami, the old AD, a Ghanaian, say, I was South Africa, home, come on. A way. Updates for Fraba. I'm a dinning in a. April, would you meet you? So, in the meantime, it is time for Inside Ghana, around the world.

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We say I'm for Chrome. I'm in for updates. Nina, I'm for me some more. Stories in the air trend in Ghana. Ha. Me share Eddie Free South Africa. And remember the news no braille. Say Ghana for our South Africa over the weekend. Yama wamu 21 days ultimatum. Say wamu free South Africa ho. Na wamu bra wamu kru wamu Ghana. Na fina wamu free South Africa ho no. Enye se nyama omu wawa South Africa ho nina wamu sisadi yaba kru wamu hao. 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Na wamu mfa wamu nsapain. Ebi ya chese bag bi na wabe fadi yabu wichia. Na wafa. Acha so udi bi piemu ewa Ghana. Na ewei. Air Ghana mission, I was South Africa. I didn't send me a bit to ya. She said, I'm a South Africa for and a Ghana for a war. One more trendy pan. And you know, according to Ghana mission in South Africa, no, I'm going to try receiving over 200 voluntary repatriation requests. Not just say, Nipa over 200. And I call a year South Africa Ghana missions a woho. Say we dear woman sre and sadan sayem Ghana and Pinyufua ewa South Africa hono. Womu mbua womo. Na womu yi womu in free South Africa emba womu kromu Ghana. Tiye Ghana's High Commissioner to South Africa, Mr. Benjamin Anane Kwashi. Opinion in Semiya Betuja. Our chess is Oko PM or South Africa. Inya woho. Osha send a Ghana for our more businesses our South Africa. Omu lose omu business near there. Aya rehuye pa. Then on a nam swa. Over 200 people. Ah, one more aye Ghanaians. One more awamu di womu huako. Say Ghana's High Commissioner. Our South Africa. Emua womu. Natural say ja enye kra and tis away krum Ghana. Aye. Woman boa woman natural say womu yi womu free South Africa. And sign and fa womu embra Ghana. See, according to foreign ministry, no. Womu su womu guswa womu bo womu homodin. Say Ghana fua womu huako kemu. That was South Africa, no. Womu share. So we be a what person we be a we South Africa now we Ghana ni now person we Ghana and Kwandia Foreign Ministry ne try on be boa safu ni na.

Miss here free South Africa. And I'm a do eba Ghana ha. Na ye buye ketem akukumase. Na we ya me no eka say. Number one on the trend. Aye police near brand here bakon. Inspector Bright appear Dankwa. I mean, no, can say Ghana hanging a police need a war trendy. Then you know, I say a posy for a channel. Aye, police need a posy for a channel. One match, you say a yeah, mobile money robbery a coso. I watch a say Kumasi Hono. Police need who bomb mubi. Mobile money robbery, sir. Koso ewo Kumasi hono. Police ni Inspector Bright appear Dankwa. Omo tra no ho ebom bi ye pa. 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Ontumi enya ma police ni ma ni nye ye. Now I try to call such a police, Nino. What should I answer? Police, Nino, I ban the shop. We need pay. In a way, it's true. That time, put the name. Yes, was the police at Tario. Not just say was at Taria. Who say we police? Ni. We it's true. In a way, this is Ababa. We here so. Catch Ababa. I want to say, see, I want to win. Ina. On first camera. On first car. I want to win. Ina. 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My sister has a car, she said, I want to win you now. Edema Abranti. I'll show police statement about Bontia. Sika wajin ababa wane ho. Or this two, isi ababa wane so eje. Eye 38,600 Ghana cedis. 38,600 Ghana cedis. And I Inspector Bright appear Dankwa. Wadi ye two. 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
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Weko PMU o court ama ya remande no. Se 25th May ya. Obe sanko PMU ewo court biyom ema wome dinasem. 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Shatawale fan. Na oshe from 2014. En semo a blogger yi. Ultra fast stone boy, who? A this stone boy attempt, a dinner, you don't tell me, I dare. Not just say, and yeah, dear, it's so, and I'm so, am I just say, allegedly, no, stone boy, a year posy for us to trade, and my own Marco Fabranti, WebKit Africa, I just say, oh, yeah, SM fan. Now, we're sharing someone. A brand theater or internet no so a fast home boy huh? Especially the wife so no so a home. Utimo se nyadi e kweye. And some lady a dawson. And maybe you'll be posting a yes stone boy picture. And posting Dr. Louisa picture. You know what try? Stone boy always makes the work very hard for his wife, Dr. Louisa. It sounds allegedly no. Dr. Louisa, aya okwa bontina or educating Crawford on omo health any idea. Na WebKit Africa tra. Stoneboy sebi sebi o. Enyama Crawford fei. Sebi sebi Stoneboy efabi. Inti se ne wife ba bontin. Na obe educating Crawford on omo health any idea. Chese Crawford and Shada and Stone wife ni indi papa. Enyam se ni kunu nankasa no. Enyama bi wo hwa wo febi. Na charity begins at home. WebKid ni writings no baako eno no. We ye no free wa. Osambe posti aye Shatawale wife Mali. Ne picture all washes Shatawale cars. WebKid Africa be posti. Na caption no. I say, have you seen Stoneboy's wife doing this chores? Asem penny pao. I say, have you seen Stoneboy's wife doing this chores? Now, Obi wife, eh, huro ka,
By force, a stone boy and a wife, so be a car. Nah, I can't think fire, I can't think madness. I say, madam has used, I am a career woman, I am a career woman tag to deprive stone boy a lot. The day stone boy go speak up, eh? I ran to Nasema or Troy, no, no. Or try Dr. Louisa, what the I am a career woman, I am a career woman. And I just say, oh, deny stone boy a lot. Now that stone boy, Becasano, a beggy boom will groom her. When you know, web kid Africa, and our Troy, all your allegations are hood war. Anyway, Trey, or some be postee. My brother, now stone boy, a year some small party be a man, a wife, Dr. Louisa. Web kid Africa is some be postee. At the sa party no air to two a year Davido party a year ma choma home. Say party ben a stone boy a I see who they celebrate wife's birthday with 50 Ghana CD champagne. Internet no son go for kasao. I see who they celebrate wife's birthday with 50 Ghana CD champagne and 30 Ghana CD's cake. In this modern times, if not for Stonewall. See what the video did for Chioma. No, they are not so brass, yeah. We posted Stonewall and then a wife. No, posted the video and Chioma. But try a Stonewall in HS, a birthday organizing man and a wife, no. Oh, you saw 50 Ghana CDs champagne and a 30 Ghana CDs coke. And you can't say cake. Now, no web kid Africa, no, so I found Hobain. Obi your party, I manage it. Now what the 50 Ghana CD champagne and a 30 Ghana CD cake. I know so I was sending. The patroning in a branch and what Troy. Now what's on Trebium? Search as a allegedly no. As a stone boy ain't me near Jumano. Intin ama Dr. Louisa. That's why I'm calling baby. And I wouldn't you send me. I be folly folly stone boy. Cause I ran tenin sema wa trodi. 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And atre se wani a branti yi. Webkid Africa yi. Ashisha hon. I trust the Bia Ongun and Muasi, Ongun and wife and Muasi. I seen so tap on Chinusha what you walk. It's a menu Kasey. Sama community one higher site two. Site two. And I trust a woman betcher branty. I woman in the copy of Muawo Sioux police station. Menu Kasey. Wako court. I'm a woman san remandeno. Now share charges. I woman dear boy branty. Yeah. I see offensive conduct conducive to breach of peace under section 207 of the Criminal Offences Act 1960, Act 29. Omo de sa charge no abono. Enu echre. Omo tra cha se wotro tro nsem bi mu a. E cause fear and panic ye pa. I sound so good stone boy. And then a wife Dr. Louisa, e go mu hufin. Seriei shut up so de nanu abetum ama e de ja wo ho so nti asese stone boy akwakwache wono ne fan enka wono so chi stone boy fans wo krom ha ende enke be de ja ko internet no so a bu shejejejejai nyasem

or Canada. Pastor, yeah, make an assemi. Yeah, dear, what trendy, pan. Pastor Emmanuel Yaboa. Ah, when you are 38 years. Are you a resident? I was Ontario. I work Canada. Now, I'm trying a soft way. I am now with the Aqualaya when you are 13 years. I am a fan on the car. I'm not going to call piano lessons near there. I just want to bush your phone. Tino. I bush your phone. I just want to say, oh, the Aqualaya never call piano lessons near the Abba. I'm trying a sound soft way. What for home? And I just say, wow, salty Aqualaya sexually. On multiple occasions. Timeno Kasedia. I'ma try what the ice cream, gift, electronic gadgets near there. And I just said, what the dada quality? How are sorting it sexually? Timeno Kasei softway. I want my sentence, no. So I'm going to trim. Uncle Chudimuka cra, then wait your crown. I'm trying to almost say deportino at an abba crumha. A man for a pet quina qua Canada, Cobo Brano. Aye, the Bumusunya quina corhono. A dear one moji, I don't know. Bushia my fancy, I am fine inside Ghana around the world in NC. Stories near the Dawson along the line of the show with the Ningin Abbe Brell. But in the meantime, there, my infancy, not just say, you try and home and jab off from Kratwo. If you didn't know her, your jab off from Kratwo, your bar, Jumidia King Nano, you're the best to your swam out, your bassia.

Choco Chocolate Spread. So when you be default bread anymore, I'm gonna come and say, now Top Choco Instant Miss Chocolate Drink and Sway, and you're 3-in-1. And to phone friend 0551 033 033. Top Choco, it's chocolatey. 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When I

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0: to a pensioner, and I saw mommy and our papa a pensioner. I told Tien Kai Boy, and I shan't so my aunt. Say, well, pensioner certificate, no, we are pensioner, or pensioner certificate, no, a Phoebe, I was all in renewal. See, would see me, I won't ye renewal now. Shannon so saying, Chebusumi be a sicass net for the maono. One more day, woman, sir, ever two saskan or so. See, but more day, so because net offices now a try and wish ye any mobia. Now I quire a year with pensioner certificate renewal. And I say, William Senior, you pretty a year SNET mobile app now. Aye, wait me, I download the SNET mobile app no. Now they are renewal no. But you would see me now, your pensioner, now mobility challenges be a friend number snammy di to jano. SNET for an abbe suma, no ma baufie. I be a renewal no, Eddie Amao. But you offer SNET for 0302-611-622. 0202-611-622. And Chenny, your custody will be, if you opinion will fear her. Yeah, the story of the day, bro. And that could be Tuesday, yeah. Aye. Na ewie no me ho story bi a efa dimple surgery ho dimple surgery na research e ba bontin tra se say no dimple surgery e yade a e take over ye pa 2026 ye and on a surgery chest surgery for Franco for ahyase e ye dimple surgery a wo hwe cost na obi dwe 3 pa or the quiet dimple surgery. Cost now about Bontini 38,585 Ghana cedis. 38,585 Ghana cedis. Or the Ningina quiet dimple surgery. 104.5. Answer ever costed you being on to the brighter side of life and they are the Phobimo birthday. To Godfred Shinkum, or Tema Community 9. Shinkum, happy birthday and come out. Sasuna David Ado Efriye. 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I'm born Hubai. I'm sure Yanko Studio B, not just say. Busu apenyi wo fie ha na che se ye ne no entwetwe nkomo. 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
1: Yeah.
0: And oh, ye ni nkomo me wore.
1: Embomboko.
0: Nyame adom ho ye.
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0: 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Stories ne se se ye mu dia wen cause
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0: 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Then na wo de ba ama etiefu aboa ye.
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0: My fair lady ne dia no.
1: Lady ne dia.
0: Ai lady ne dia no ase. I know you're sensitive. Yeah. So for now, no, I'll call you in there. Yeah, better discuss. Yeah, yeah, she lady, no.
1: Yeah, I'm Wally. About Rebby, one now. Anna, where she will be knows you. Obeman a Juma, yeah, by Renny near Juma. The Juma, no, almost your medical money, escorted, maybe.
0: Just obey the dimping, you wait, she could hotels, meetings.
1: Yes. It is Edwin and Swanson, I bear was so to meet Jim, come on. Eti ye ma ni sika.
0: O se ohun se na obe dress ni ade.
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0: every ho on the obia ka
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0: Dan ya mi
2: No crown, so be palm can of pressure. Why? Yet in the bonnet channel. Now, couple of boys, couple of can bonnet channel, or the bonnet show. The minions are blanched off on a bonnet channel, the back channel. No man, I never could say the channel, quiet, the Anadian essay. In crazy, TV away there. One can't share no more catching your man, quiet, than a man, money view. For catching, I mean, would you say, but in bonnet channel.
0: Now, I bought no money to your can own.
2: Yes, okay. Okay. Okay. Because the Mimi say, yeah, and that's all can. Maybe one more to your can. No, I'm going to be a mudia.
0: Okay. Yo, meda sibiri. Hello, good afternoon. Want to me and Jinasu 0551656565 0551656666. Hello, good afternoon.
3: Hello, fun afternoon.
0: Me pacho dini baby, how can say free?
3: Bacho ni nungwa
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3: Michia, Kofi Ghana, or any kena long man, any obedition, Michiobia, plant to any policy, and Chubia. Now I can't tell me, can you say? I say, Obama can look at Obermano, so to my say. 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Oh, say, sometimes, you know, ye the initiative, so to my say, with your Niska. So, but eh, dear, Obermano, Siko, one who bet you with your Obano, Nisika, I can't do you on. Now, oh, say, or Chiaman, who should. No banish anyone obey India. If you are sure, don't go by. Send it to be a Unias or Banning Gobayaman. That's in Kura and in Kitchener with them, young Avenjaman. So Beman for Banu Kuadia, Kabia one of your bestia, no Chiano Tunufu, no far. Mam Papa Bibia
0: na ni, and yet Sikanon Kua was in the concern about Kosuni say, if you are can't the past life in a trail boy now. 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
0: Pawadia back.
4: Sanity, Medassi, Yamisha.
0: Okay, Miss Medassi, be brave. Ebusia, my mentor, Unka, my mentor, Unka. 0551-656-6565-0551-656-6656. Hello, good afternoon.
5: Good afternoon.
0: Epacho Odini, baby, how can you say?
5: OK.
0: Pacho, my auntie, what you want to try?
5: A different. But let us. Oh, Nipa. It Nipa. So, we will go and watch a summer. But any back. We will go here. Or Jim will be a son. I won't be a good But it's here. Oh, say, what kind of creature is here? And I better for say, who see it is your power. And it's a prince here. No, she's here. The other so we know. Oka, what do you wish here? Maybe you are, but so I am one kind. You must be never. Who grand can you? In the members of mine, they catch your papa. And my friend is here, you see, Nemma. Minia. So you know, catch India will papa.
0: It's monk, you made us a break. Hello, good afternoon.
6: Fabio,
0: the patrol dini, baby, I'll cancel free. Okay, but you're my auntie, what drink?
6: But your man can't look at anything.
0: Hey, are they? Hey, Wahumani Munya, Ahumani Munya, William Mr. Sam Brabium, 0551-656565. Young fella last call, Naja. Young call health tidbits, no, so. Yeah, the conversation. From Khalifi Helba 4 Ebebro. What's happening?
1: Yeah.
0: Last words, Niam Kona.
1: You know, yeah, sorry. Nah.
0: Into also see Onka and Amonka.
1: Ose.
0: Onka and Amonka.
1: Onka.
0: Okay. Last call and Abba, my engineer Niam Kona. Hello, good afternoon.
7: Afternoon.
0: Francis Akwaba.
7: Eja.
0: Francis, my minty, what are you enjoying?
7: Oh, I think Obi a bonina or power to her. If I bonin a chene, I look like bonin a cup of paint. 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
0: nti on kan chere no won
7: on kan no ye free
0: yo me da si bebre last call am amiti e udin ni bebi aka se free
8: yo mi ka fa chama tola ni
0: eh tola lo ya akoko estate bo ko
8: ya lo ya akoko estate
0: fine
8: yeah
0: my auntie tola last call
8: ba no be ma no unti ni mu kakra o da da no Oh, what done? Not seen him cut crabs or 2 years. We don't see any can we or see any can we answer now? What didn't want the Bible born?
0: Okay,
8: I said that under the Nukaka, you might see don't worry. Yeah, but the bus will better 1 year, 2 years, and then the Tetano. I know you don't know the Siakan Kakaka or Siakan Via or the Sia de Wafuma.
0: I didn't know.
9: Abranti will see my name, I a crado, and then chicken como. Nay, Miss Asa Karifi Heba no crano. A fadia home, a diana woman ye, and a mwabe and a morgan, a magana for. Minna Bama Mora Quaba. Maybe I will call. Say, a diana Baboni, Karifi Heba.
10: Karifi Heba, Karifi Heba. I don't know. Only the Karifi Heba Tincha.
9: Karifi Heba Tincha. No, no, then carry fee about in channel. Which we can watch him back at
10: Plan B, FM, Samana, Kanya, Samuel Makas, and I am fat product, herbal product, and local. And I'm a thief once we know I'm a church will be a
9: judge also.
10: I will be drunk from her bank. ya hono wadina edi afamu edruno namba ato wenu ya karifi ni dino karifi agumakuu ni dino na wene edi atusu karifi herbal tincture edruno su dino na
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10: 125 mil to one. And I share na another cam. And Uber, you swear, or so a drone or crack. Cap will be that so. Now I'll book up on, or she suck up on 5 mil. And now they are French, you. 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And finds a 300 mil to 500 mil. 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
11: 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Omu nina ubi. 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Bubune heba, ana, Medina Laura Park. Rick Johnson, bubune nini na ubi nyabi ato. Okwa, FNC, BMG wo traffic light wo ai, Kwashima traffic light, BMG. Ana, China Heba so La Paz, Abeka, Abeka, or Abeka, Chana Heba, Obenya Biato, Nti Bibri, Baby Bibri, O Freya, O dear Baby, I will be our Freya, a bit me my location, maybe I'll be near Biato easy. And I hope a ball can so our Freya, a bit me our supply. We know air easy to supply. Send a iron, ha, iron in such a way that I very concentrated, a drone. And I say, we know you are holding in an uncle or Yanwa. Nti ahondini na watu wanu. 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
12: Okay.
11: Kitu webi 5 mil. 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Yeah. 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We nye di e nyunu. 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We nye nye. 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We ya select. Ya wo bitter. 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Ina ewo di e nye bitter. Effectiveness in di e different. Biwa wa e nye bitter. But e very effective. Ena. 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E nye effective. Nti we no e very effective. So who always problem? How dey kunya carry herbal tincture? Aha, ne so hwe. We be hunde e kanu. Ana fence urinary infection bia ate bia also. Urinary disorders bia, any reproductive disorders. Say we your ba, say we bema. Even ayi a friend saying fibroids. If you free or ba awudim hydro fence uterus no. Ni nyina reproductive disorder. O kunya we a itimidi treat. E cause we spin e cha. Aha, and we know how beer who apart from say be a hernia. Hernia ni ya mkwe, I can wewo, I can kasem. Eh, I don't want to be a film. The aka beer, we dey try it and see.
12: Sir?
11: Yeah. Carifi herbal tincture, ni di no. Eka, kitu abi, just 125 mil. E shana daka, but we use wabi, ube use no more than 1 week. Around 2 weeks, grab it, my issue.
12: Chone di yi.
11: And pacho chono, and make an no a define is a hydrocell. No, once a chassis.
12: Then you was in the tree.
11: What's he saying? But you went on by a you. Well, no, my drone, not your chin, but you know, I ensure liquid, and I didn't know or scrotum, no, nashas, inflammo, testicles, no, and do no more natural. And young Gupon and AINS, I have been on say they are ten or they are true binum. Aha, and Tiana know they are trail and Abbeyansa. And Tia Yaba, and to Kosovia, a better term on men to men go operation. On say, I dear piano, a beginning or easy to kill. But O man, a tranquil complication at 3 years, 5 years, I bet. Aha, why are now going to preach operation in the American suggested. Aha, but when Unyan in Tema, a bear woman. A best of one cra mecatero, prostate enlargement, we are best sharing kennel. Men are making wow, who say, and you could try just one bottle never. Oh, I told no so a hydrosal, and shall see, I want to say, Flimka cry, crans and a becker here. Me who mean didn't say who at once to sell ball at once, Debbie. Yeah, so when I shall see now, would you just go and see it? Okay, look on grabbing who near my eye or so, who similar.
12: For Karifi herbal for and I just say what it one more and cano what do you dry the Karifi herbal tincture I what the abbey drama so now numbers now with the two piano my mean to move you and farm out 0542 351362 0542 351362 and I face 0264 081342 0264 081342 4-2. Me pacho, o last words na yemfa interview ni.
11: Oh, wey de me da mano wano ase minua. 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
12: ya da sibi bremini abema meda sibi bre so the sample we buy so with media mommy producer na on try sample no na on the dance here my plan b 104.5 fm way air plan b drive your friend Kofiana and mini DJ Wazi anywo fi ha
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3: 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Yeah.

0: certain positions, people are there because of their merit, not appointed by politicians, and they work and serve well. Look at our security agencies, puppets of the ruling party, ruling government, and so they are not able to open their mouth, even arrest thieves who ride public cars and are fed by the state. People who earn more and better, well salary and free benefits, occupying official houses with chauffeur-driven cars. Benefits come in thousands. They steal the most in the country. Go around the prisons when we go to give communion and pray for them. Some remand for years, and yet those who openly steal and plunder walk our streets.
1: What will be different between the special prosecutor's office and whatever office of law enforcement? And the reason why I agreed to accept the nomination is that this is a new office. Corruption has done so much damage to this country. In the conflict resolution, it is called structural violence. It's an invisible violence that kills millions without anybody seeing it. Taking millions of cities for oneself under illegal circumstances deprives people of good health, education, and all the developmental facilities you can give. So what I want to do is to be able to set up a credible institution with a credible culture, which will be able to block the leakages and the seepages. If I'm able to do that, I don't care even whether I am not able to prosecute anybody. And part of the law says that it is preventative, that if we succeed, we won't need foreign aid. I will say, with knocking my chest, that the amount of seepages and leakages at the ports, if we were to close them, our budget will not need foreign assistance.
2: The Church of Pentecost is over 3.1 million, about 10.38% of the Ghanaian population. And we have brought in 15,000 signatures. I believe that this is significant enough. If they give us time, we can even bring 2 million. Yeah, just to make a statement that this bill, we support it 100%. And so we are praying for the parliamentarians to make good arguments. They should know that there's a creation. This is a sovereign state, but the whole world is a sovereign state with a ruler. And then the one who created us reserves the right to tell us how to behave. If we leave the right to behavior in the hands of the creation, then soon every lifestyle will be shielded by law. Till we have some anarchy state, lawlessness in this nation. Now, if you want to have sex with a beast, they say it's okay. If I want to have sex with a pig, it's okay. If I want to marry my daughter, it's okay. If I want to have sex with a tree, it's okay. I mean, so where are we going? So the issue is not about rights. The issue is about morality.
3: Because we live in a world where we are told we are the leaders of tomorrow, and the politicians of the day have ensured that tomorrow never comes. Let us today tell the politicians of the day that the tomorrow they have been talking about is today.
4: We live in a continent today where, as the young man has said, our young women upon attaining puberty cannot afford sanitary pads, but our public servants have iPads which they do not know how to use. We live in a continent today where our leaders who preside over our health sectors have no faith in the health sector. When they are sick and their families are sick, they run away to seek treatment in Germany, in France, in the United Kingdom, in South Africa and India. Even our health ministers don't have faith in our health department. We live in a country and countries today where the political leadership have no faith in the education sector. They bring unto us what they call free primary education, or universal primary education, but they can never dare take their children.
5: As you're banned. Omo amochi omo galamse no. Omo atu omo mo. Yebe ma omo amnesty no omo asaba.
6: Then I asked him if he had ever been offered a bribe before?
7: You mean as president?
6: As John Mahama.
7: As a human being?
6: As a person.
7: Any human being in the world would have encountered, you know, corruption in a way, one way or the other, either being offered a bribe or a bribe being demanded. From you. What you need to do is to put yourself in a position.
6: Mr. President, did you take it?
7: No, I haven't taken a bribe.
8: But even to think about it, it just questions who are making these policies. This is what happens, that when you've mismanaged the economy into this hole, then anything sounds great to you because you don't have any option. You see what I mean? And this is the problem, that anything that is taxable, that can feasibly be taxed, they are trying to impose taxes on it, increasing withholding taxes on withholding and so on. All of these are hurting. They are hurting the economy. These taxes are hurting. And therefore, you are not going to get the growth. And when you don't get the growth, you will not get the revenue. And when you don't get the revenue, you go back to increasing taxes to get the revenue. And then you are in a cyclical
9: But I can tell you, as my colleague, Deputy Minister said, we are not going to the IMF. Whatever we do, we are not. The consequences are dire. We are a proud nation. We have the resources. We have the capacity. Don't let anybody tell you. Like when Joshua, Caleb, and 10 others went to spy on the promised land, and only two of them came to say that we can do it. And the 10 went around the community, murmuring, you can't, We are not people of short sight, you know, and we have to move on. Okay, so let's think of us as who we are, a proud, strong people, the shining star of Africa, and we have the capacity to do what we want to do. If only we can speak that one language and ensure that we burden share in the issues ahead.
10: Get the industrial peace. So you have ministers in the government have been performing like this. And if they are performing like this, what is the reason why a president is just going to take his green ink and say, we'll betray with you? There are others. Send so many MSs out because there are several people who have left my government, which I removed from the government. There are people. Neil Biano won my first term, second term. But there are some of them, some of the longest serving ones, with a human so many. And that is the reason why. And I think there's good explanation. And yes, will be any MSA. It's not me, MSA. The Juma Oye. The same way Juma Oye. And then I'm a MDJ.
9: Thank you very much.
11: See, if I read your book, compatriot, you know, it's yes, Bosome Frem, Assembly members, or much as a moon. Now, your friend, Bissani, and see a man or a banana.
12: I'm so moon.
11: Bacha,
12: my womb,
11: Chief Bacha, nothing on my friend.
12: I'm not too much in the womb.

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Yeah, yeah. And so ebia tum ewo gankofe. Yanu ben akotoshi number 2. And have a Prophet Agrippa Information Center. And so ewo Ashaiman Zenu we wanna swe biatum. Aduma Chadia and Herbal Information Center. And so ebie atum. Ewo Esuboy. And have a Authority of God Information Center. And so ebia tum of infinite juma koba. Mama Millicent Gwanikobia Information Center. And so ebia tum o teacher mante. Yesumo Information Center of Infinimantim wono ebia tum. Afe Uli Sounds and Information Center. And so ebia tumwa.

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Lolonyon Sport, Mosu, Etiamo Cassia. Any me, Yahoo, do I be a wolfie, what would you mean? When you say, Mamichia, Mamichia, copy phones, and what?

planbfmonline.com no so na and somewhere dear him no yapony be a man which letter to the president baba wakwe e wie ni sana fie tiesin komonim

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So say 43 teachers arrested over alleged involvement in malpractice during the 2026 BC Tebusia. BC and anwa de tremono. 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Shed that chiram kolano pa. 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Uwe ya pam oko senior high school. I know Sudebi, I just say, Nkole, painting, question, idea, a teacher see, a chironi, a chibigum, any idea. How come? Look at the number, Yachi Omo. 43 teachers. Adai. 4 suspected illegal miners arrested in major anti-Galamse operations at Kobro Forest. Anti, and also, no, Asamoa, Ababetuja, and Umrei, AOPMU, Oplambi, online.com. And also, Eda Hobako. 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Now, what won't come and we won't at your defender say, dear. None what you are to say, Newman Kuyi. Shall Newman court took

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en say meanwhile you have the power. You have the power, the authority. The authority. You have the power. Power by way in yano. I mean, a B C da. And you are here telling me, say, as a KG Akola Yajinadi, no su. You are power. What to me, say, Galam say, just a day you can end it. State of emergency, Buddha. Asa? COVID by your MDC, see your memo. Opa P, never have. Yeah, they are bought that change and man chili who buy. Yeah, sense I've seen in an ochinobi. Tinaga say, yeah, yanko, yeah, tinawana. Anyway, PDS names Attorney General and ECG boss as witnesses to 850 Ghana City million ownership. Inti, and seven of papa yan some kutubus ya. PDS and seven of a bopa, yeah, chresse, and ye as some ketua. Inti, Attorney General, me, you say, yes. Court cases, nana say, oral cases, nibi. And that's what court. And then we update binimua. Cases binimua. APM or court. And shall see enra. And then a 12 week imu. Many anji. Pa pa pa pa pa pa pa pa pa pa. Pa. But. Ewe ye no. Ewe ya sem no bini ho. Mi yansa no mwana nkamebo. 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Ewe ye no. Asun. On my way. Said ye kono. 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Anase, I scratch your back. I scratch my back. And this in MPP. That is what they know. And to you being a grassroots person. I thought that we dede kike muni a job. Scratch my back. I scratch your back. Scratch my back. I scratch your back. And then it's here. Monka mi dede. Me find me reference bi. 12 May, slash humanim, and then 12 May, Ken Oforiatta, I'm saying it with authority. I'm by way to mention Ken Oforiatta. Mark two baby. A year by this time, Pebu will be Fabremi. 12 May, 2026, Ken Oforiatta, I'm by way to mention Ken Oforiatta. A year by this time, Pebu will be you scratch my back, I scratch your back. Well, mami ko menim. Okankwe Central MPP vice chair was beating over someone's girlfriend. Enti papa wo opposition so wakwaje obi girlfriend. Ma meno ka se yesi abo no pa. Why na siri o chiri wo no? Enti eno so no. Mami ko menim. 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Alright, inti empresu MP su akasa. 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I will see to me endeno. 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Oh, boy, you mean pronounce and power. That guy, your time of team medicine, Brighton, no? Me pronounce and power, and mon sign, no? Mon wadden, na mon sign, no, mami, na, unye team ni bimbo. And yes, sadi, I'm going to find umbra, Dreams FC. Me, I'm Dreams, you say, me, baby, and I'm, kwaane, yoko relegation, ah. So it's so annoying. I go just fumes over, no work on Enchi Elbow Road project. 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

0: 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Emma, as we are speaking, Minister for Road and Highway, yura. Agbuja, very respectful man. I'm a penance and power back on no. You're Agbuja, and I'm one or the 7 cars convoy. And then I'm Ubsia, road minister, and all the 7 cars. And all the num, a normal ana. 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I bind that down no crew 20. 87 a year, no, a year. 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
1: the chief of staff
0: Elias begbese me ni be bi awo sesi yi bonsam jim
1: ba kra
0: e wa ba you into yes, sir.
1: In fact, me say ye ni any scholars. And now I'm casting. Don't buy my information. Papa, ye any scholars. Because I said now this to just say ano, master, issue a ye campaign the NPP. Because as a minister, who is 70 cars, get it to close to 5 billion. Aviation. Baby, you must order. You are no baby. Close to 5 billion. They are calling. They are your breath. Oh, you can now. The first one is saying, "You end this calling." The first one is saying, "Me, I buy idea and you make can." And if you and if you buy idea, make can and you make can, because if you can pay at that and if you buy, can afford you say it. Much Obama end this. The President Mahama. Then you can't create a gun for And yes, it's Obama Mahama, President Mahama, the minister, Bonia, Yanka, me Elias Meka. Because your brother and your power. Because if you're NDC, now you're in Yakwa, it is Yago. Now we're NDC, it is Yago. Ah.
0: May I say, we didn't have your free fee. What's up, you?
1: Now, I don't know where you are. 7 January. I think when you get clear door, you be house. Then we will clear about 20 head of state. One head of state to go on, it is 6 months. We clear about 20 head of state to be on the surface. That's what you say. If you are more than over 10 in here, what you know, you can't go out. And this is almost. Even for Chapel Chaco Patu of the Guam, come get the money of the media, or more check at any jump with more force than I'm going to be new. I'm brave. Okay, so if you graph this, like you graph it, you probably don't know. And Macrono, the idea of Kufudian, business, the cost of Kufudian, she kept co individuals in Samoa. Sabah Waka, nothing. I buy ideas of Waka Kuana says, kept co individuals in Samoa. I buy now for the family because I get here.
0: Yes, sir.
2: Okay,
0: Doc, ain't you?
2: Ministers, and then I support on word minister, Cassie Nick, and then one more. War is a pay up. And of course, I got to say, Mrs. Tomo, Aqua, Shim, and the person is now Bobono, I don't know. What I read, the two parts, Senaquia, I know,
0: ABCD.
3: Me am ye.
0: Abede boko de.
3: Boko.
0: Mo yentiu.
3: Na do ho boko de.
0: Boko pa.
3: E de ya se. Oyin kan bi sa mu. 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Oko communication officer pa cho mutumanu. Ya wiza. Kon so organizer wo su hu. 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Deputy communication officer wo duku mutuman pa cho. Oyin kan. Eh, graduation now deal with you, man. Nah, say, oh, car park. Because, you take such an, oh, Kasa, first one, oh, say, seven. After Uber suggested, graduation, say, and I say, regional, way for him, but come on. Not 70. So, fit is fit. Oh, it's not, my answer to my former, so, fit is fit.
0: You.
3: Oh, David, yeah, you come on, into the car, because,
0: regional minister, tie. Regional minister, ba no so bidi nechi. MP ba bidi nechi. Ye kambo mu ayi na eso sa namba no. Ye ntio.
3: Me pacho. 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O ya we de. Mi pa to o je bi o ya we. Fine. And you say akufa chama na onje om ko je petu no. We dey let her back out. 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E di mi se se o o ba reditional se e bia o be that program na. Mi pa check your facts and sana
4: Uba ready so I'm going. Yemu say bin there. Me
1: dey say. We didn't be be your free
4: fee.
1: Ah, me yemu say dey ya ba. Yenya hwe be why? Ya patcho. Eya say dey wofu. Enya tokwa. Enya nyakoma. Yenzu uka say say kata. Nyakoma ti ya de. Enya bufu. Ye wi e be sere e wetu o me patcho. Why? Nya mi share ojuma pa ya me say bye bye.
4: Ah, na ono na no hijack two lines no. We didn't be your free fee.
5: Ni. Convoy, Evia, President, and I say, Minister B, but not convoy 3-4 at Dinetia. I say, you to meet Bisha, and I say, before I will be team you. I say, when you research, we say, convoy and a binary, and I say, when a binary data in Sika, Neto Petra, na say, a Ghana, Sika, Nairito Petra, and it is our research in it, and I say, a better outer, and so brief reading. Now you say, Nyokano, a part. I say, mean do a team. I say, a bani say, Ubia Betoni Petru, so to my dear. Yes, sir, a bano at Petru Nomino, Convoy Debris, Obi to me be Mathani say, coupon at Top Patrono, and answer coupon, Bufuli Sessana, what I tell you, than in his Kamaye. It's when a bani say, what got personal, it's in Patro, no one is researching on my not, would I bet you are made out of Babai, Mazaki.
4: Would anybody be afraid of
6: you?
4: Kachire. Family. Oko.
6: Mami nche nyankopon so. 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A young pen for an Indian, Yau Gana, Yan Shian car, a best hacking because Yamu be Tavietina, you call Tiotiasuba, Petro Gallum in Abbas, Yabo, Uber Kobe Bano, Tatikano, what the moment to me from Mommy Jetino, my Aduna Vierum Toma Gana for Drupa Pano. So what is so my fear? A bit to me up, we are. Oh, a 2 months limited in a normal park. I cannot say yes, so because VH never come up by the piano. A year petro, Obaco petro, bet to me at the taxi barco. Oh, I grew a mito, every minister Mabusio, every minister credited. I just took credit to 50 in the Santini, Tabay Bay, the Mammoth, a human vehicle, flat house, walk around poor. Nothing. Oh, you one city. Now, so far, pray with Juma Numa, you contain a beer. Namin Jay, Kana, you come with the beer, Mubumanichi, Nanka Tuncha, Oh, that's the kind of mini will contain a beer. And that's me talk, Kevin, and the machine is made up for Rouswa. And yet, since I've yet to be a boy, a canoe.
4: When I say, catch me,
6: yeah, I bet you, I bet you, I bet you, you have to put
4: up. 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I'm a penny becatcher, so one when declare master Tinano or tell Musica so said ye. Echo see say. Jenny see was assembly. The fact of the matter, no say. Minister saw Tona ni fuola, on twin tongue call you yet. I'm telling you. Responsibility no a more. Mampeni wakao, but it's not going to work and it's not working. And yet, Juma Tienja said, do baby a person defend it any idea. Politicians, no, among ye straightforward woo. Among ye straightforward people. I thought that waka, all right. But say be ye jumano, you lie bad. Send from Abinda Danem Russo. Yen ka e mani ye e da. Ye ka e ni e kan biya. I thought that be a bibe ko. Ebibe ye said ye be so. Gana for unso, okay. De mampeni ni ka ye no, and one ye juma. Yo ho, yo ha, ni mampeni kachere and se mundi claim asset. When you declare asset, no? And it's anka abino mampenini per se. Now point is declare more set ne gana for in sampa. Uncle Fuya declare more asset anka dear best in the Daily Graphic wo your mining state paper. Anka de biene wo mohene kena minister of a friend say. Me baby di minister no. Answer na mebano. 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

Right, you ain't commander or home ray. 43 teachers arrested. Teachers arrested for enabling examination or practices in 2026 BC. And T we know how junior your purpose, yeah? How junior old, what did you say your teacher ni power? And they oppose if what to me as one pet here. Yeah, can't want some sound. NDC chairman and NADMO coordinator interferes with arrest of Air Galamsey at Krobo Forest. And Tebusia Yaka se abain Galamsey nuni pebin mu e tu, whether you like it or not. Nipani tu Galamsey, e di unsika, wa unye bindi, na chase a woman mu defendi di din din din din din. This is the country we are coming from. Country ye free muno, se anet ye. 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Anyway.

0: Right, plan B 104.5. So I'm a young kwahuma so too. Na yene yura a ye nitrin appear bedu and to treat enkomo or educationist. Yene no and to treat enkomo emfa sa enkomo yi and as a san semi ho. Rap your time plan B soon in my hair. Jidis on huye. Yamiadum, Mumpai won't be a boko. Yeah, yamia so. And we're about unchain ya. Ye name him say ye man on a watch ye trim we every and I wanna de B C in social no and the bane we ye. Na a fibia ye true be sni we moon summon ye essin kuri. A fibi so ye kote ya this time the young student in yachi won minimum a teacher four any yachi won wa menoka say 43 teachers and a yachi won wa ni nan so mumma kwain em examination of practices the brunibe say. Se ye chire ye hon ye wye in sofie mouni adye etumi ekoso you as an educationist eba ni ume sunye wabo bepa wum en sembi se no more industry players mo tia diena ya ehamu se na mo ya mo fano
1: mini ya medase na machia plan B ekifu ina beka se ye ka the integrity of an examinationer na ye ka se exam ti ebe chro no sebe sebe abofa na o chro no ebe chro based on ye na ho din be chimi na go ne be se extraneous materials are kind of say apo no akra ni kunye bi examination or practice no ye ka e wo various stakeholders ye chene se among for be mienu miensa bi a me bon topa na omuma examination or practice no ekoso
0: okay
1: first of all it makes me happen from the angle of WAEC officials. Say WAEC official be a leaky paper na a crown and sakoka. Second, so say parent be our person abandoning advantage of others, no? Ebe top paper no na a crown and saka. The last set of people na ye teacher for and say mis litters are almost as a then crying to one social now. Omo a quantity you must say at mis litters, no? They will be able to uphold the integrity of the exams to ensure say the rules are a governing exams are currently be this one. And the exams are currently to say 2 hours, say 3 hours, say a Quran, the paper, and an invigilator. And he say invigilator, no, a man of who na or your compromise. Now, Obama Karachi Tia, a very serious matter because why if no, a will give you teachers for them who say they will ensure say the exam integrity will be upheld. Then I may tell you, say, about 40-something teachers.
0: Yes, 43.
1: Because of exam or practical, say, sebi. Teacher, niya, unim say, sakura, we are there, exam to mua. Akura, no, being a result, and reflecting the true knowledge of the child, no. Oma, who kama, akura, ni titi, no. Asu, are you helping the child, or you are disturbing the child? Esan, say, akura, ni sebi, maybe, the intelligence in the aggregate, maybe 10, and 11. Now, I call you when I get 11 and 10. I'm on a program and I course via said the own to me yet. But based on the results, I could not cry. What can I do for the rest of the child's life? No, I cannot say the all you know who can certificate and a true reflection of the knowledge. The one I dream, ain't he? Messre said this for the 3 hour one. The numbers may be more, but these are people like you, ain't he? I was say. Every code of conduct that they will sign on to as DS staff or Mobusunum. There was a bank said, or the locating if there is any imprisonment, if there is any fine or other punishment via a year so biting enough. Abu who said, next time, no, there will not chance a barber and team him as a teacher to invigilator on ya. And there was a chance that a banner said, I create your theocracy, I will not access to a pop and a invigilator and channel, not a crown. That child becomes disadvantaged. Said, we are born sensible in community. Exam or practice here. The inquiry engaging in it, the person to be able to stop them, and the later. But if the same is later, they are so complicit. Now, I guess, inquiry, it may be, but it seems in some of the centers, I will only be a contributor here. Some of these things, the friend is an organized crime. You pay money to ensure, say, the rules that I offer for exams, you know, work of bending, now crack with teachers, and work around. I think it's a good thing, so you are arrested at for the teachers, you know. They must be punished to serve as deterrent to other people to ensure that going forward, you know, we don't see this widespread exam or practice medium.
2: Europe yen hwu. Sɛ teacher ni a me kira de. End of term exams. Me yirin kola ne kete. Akwan twi ne kon kura me sɛ hey, hwɛ wanim. Me ma omun kɔpe. Na ebedu final year de. Me ama ye agent mechanism wa me bua ma cheating akoso. Dia ne be ma teacher ni enye sa adwene. Ada Roma.
1: Eye obi a on the principle. Obi a the principle ye weak. And the standard so and the reason say when you say you cannot approbate and reprobate. So say akura on cheating wo. Semester exams mu a. Why is it that the most relevant exams are ebi hand the uncle cheating? Enti what are you teaching the child? Coach mm-hmm. Akura ne say Sebi or war, which you can be shortcut to be a bit near fast windy. What's your idea for 3 years? No, here until next time, no, sir. Crown will maybe no war, maybe SHS 2 and basic 2, sorry, DHS 2 and DHS 1. So they can say, oh, then she had the oh, how home crampoa in the final exam. Ever show until now you are lowering the standard when you are Caribbean will be a co FS, Abbey Nelson, who appear now. Sebi, will you sue exam or practice in Kuan? These are serious matters. That same person can harm you. Or they harm you not based on shadow, but based on ignorance and negligence. Say you lower the standard of our education. Now your money correct to say those who can pay can go to the system. I think you be Samia. Say okay, Omar Kran cheat in the semester exam. Now I want to cheat in the final exam. So I said the no. Why didn't you pa dia? You will say any on cheating the terminal exams, don't cheating the main exams. But to behave as if you are instilling discipline in the semester exams level. Now during the main exams, you lower your standard. Then I said they said no. Didn't go ye.
2: Europea, what kind of first submission? Who can be say? I thought that I will for no top paper. No, point being now for the top paper. Say me tihe, me go top paper, mama.
1: Meaning. Exam or practice are they can say stakeholders and the new appearance they can
2: honor.
1: I just say a idea anymore, but we are all scared to talk about it.
2: Oh,
1: those who work at YEC, they are human beings, they have their preferences.
2: Okay,
1: in Tuesday, dear anyone, bring all the human beings as angels, nothing. But I say they say, to me, the measures that you hold in place, they say, oh, dear, all your one, you know, it's me on the pandia, a bit warm up one, that's it. But no measure, yeah. We have had instances where parents buy the papers, and yet parents in poor schools be top papers, maybe. And now, all the parents store them, you know, before they go and write.
2: Mm.
1: All of these things are there. And I think, sir, going forward, if you want to solve this problem,
2: okay,
1: you're ensuring holistically. Now, you can say, sir, the root cause of the problem, no, it be too here. It be too here, yeah. And that's why the integrity of our exams, no, and what the holding. You see, because there were measures put in place, no. Parents, that's a person, that's what it. But the fact is that the final consumer, example, you throw a classroom, you throw assembly halls, you know. The moment you compromise them later, sometimes parents, when people went to, the final thing they do is that they contribute money. The idea, of course, we know all these things. You contribute the money and ensure, say, the people in the village, you know, they will sustain their stand for the children to teach. In the academy, you school. One bad one thing, we now may be 10 ones, I will get 9, I will get 15. But I'll be telling some of the things that are bad in the exam. So, to me, because we're in front of the exam is based on the personal intelligence. They're based on some teaching and machinations in the examination room.
2: In fact, finally, me, Jao Mwako, now, to me, I'm a teacher here. My shall see advocate, you could say, me, can I make the BC, Yankim? Anna?
1: A drastic measure, but
2: okay.
1: you see, you know, yeah, again, in some extent, because you see, say there is no way somebody can say, or the BC says, Eko Pejuma.
2: Fantastic.
1: BC is only an avenue to cross to the senior high school. Make our different stage in the last week, say,
2: okay.
1: You're interested at the basic level, no? You're doing a relative assessment.
2: Okay.
1: The appendix is a summative assessment.
2: Mm-hmm.
1: I can't back home one exam to show you now. Now, Max, you're the 2
2: okay.
1: Now, at the final semester, no.
2: Mm-hmm.
1: Exam to normal examination, they are boom. And now, the appendix CGP, you know.
2: Okay.
1: The accumulative grade now.
2: Mm-hmm.
1: Yeah, chess, okay. Say your total of 2,200 are there 150.
2: Mm-hmm.
1: And 150, no. One more than 7 minutes now. research, which Marco or Gasco,
2: okay,
1: which Marco, secondary college.
2: Mm-hmm.
1: All this is a banner, sir. And my friend will say, there is no final exam, will be the almost in your school. But apart from one, because I'm so sure, in a room, very important. You see, because Mikasa said, what's not school 3 years? May I say so? Within only 3 hours maximum, you are not being fair in the assessment.
2: Okay.
1: That particular time for the assessment exams, you know, he or she may not be in the right frame of mind. It will be spacey.
2: Okay.
1: They're not interested, that person is a bad student. And I believe that if BEC will be taken away, you're interested, apparently, about form one, the assessment is cumulative. A banner, I bet was Emma, you know, proper assessment of the student.
2: Rapping, remember, I was in the middle of where am I?
1: That's my daddy. Now, like I said, plan B, the name of my about Nantena.
2: Oh, Rapia, you ever can wait, you know? You're in trouble, boy. Why? You're in trouble, boy, so that.
1: Okay.
2: All right. Mate, medasi. You're in train, Apia Bedu, a educationist, Nenumre, Yeneno, Etuchin, and Komono. Plan B 104.5. 8 minutes after 5. Eti, Abano say, any Jumei, Eti Midi. Edio Hene Kena, ila Facebook no live, but more than Bohura Oba for comment to us here, kama. Now, Fabi Bibi, and so, and to me, and call and kind.
3: And there is this saying that Nigerians and Indians were both colonized by the British. But the Indians rejected the British culture, they rejected the British religion, they rejected the British food, they rejected the British way of doing things, and hold on to the British technology. The Nigerians, that is us Africans, accepted the British culture. British dress code, the British food, the British every religion.
2: Right, Plan B 104.5 yet you are so na you're Richard any Abet Nasi and Emery quickly Emreno call my main call Rachel. Richard Kwaba.
4: Yeah.
2: Bibi I come at
4: you.
2: You are like I said join BMO. Mejidi say Oba in an hour monitor.
4: Oh, me monitor.
2: Okay.
4: And go phone se me a oki kenki. Yana ye me yase. I come here as a politician, you know. Yana, we can be behind, okay?
2: How do you
4: Ghana for inan yes.
2: This is the continue. Na yungbongura, the second item, NDC chairman. Why interfere with the rest of...
4: Ghana for yin suyandye. Both MBB and NDC yin suyandye. Okay, Mahama first. Convoy and once I'm yebe kai. Obi kujina baby kokai 1, 2, 3 and the kufu at the time.
2: Mm-hmm.
4: Or non so kujina baby kai, sir. Edru baby, nane kufu at the crowd. I think he should cave you at say, Mobian Fasarin and Nanti.
2: Yeah.
4: I'm so man penny by a hand so, ne traveling,
2: and also,
4: and your name baby tradition.
2: I'm so I can't. But a year, Master.
4: O can't see me. Nah. And on an air midday, internet, may start if you own. And then now, Cassie, Waka, and the infamy age.
2: Sure.
4: A honuna even. Me mean to the hangar say end this in quan.
2: Okay.
4: Sometimes I party yet. Party.
2: A body may be okay.
4: Now you're babbing one. Say ye, Sebi, aye. A drop in the eye of politicians. Nancy, I wake up, can't see me. I felt so bad. Let me say, or a short walk or your campaign. More friends saying, more health minister, more friends saying, Danny Hope Prefect.
2: I can't do it.
4: Oh, but I know what's wrong. Sorry, Danny Hope Prefect, and the work experience. No, not true. Oh, no. Timmy Catcher say, Ocean out, and you by force say, Uwe Nesina, obey apply. Hey! Abuano, if you didn't chin a nisunku, Ijana nisunku. How can you say this statement? Obin so say, Okwablocha, health professionals, and useless people. Hey, NDC. Baminka NDC, politicians, Ankasa, Edu Bebia. Say, Ayane, Aye, Atiye, and I'm a
2: refugee, and one wakam.
4: Nanso, Anka Media, and Kaminim, say, Anka, ye basi, ye babemu, ye besum. Nem mum, Yashisham rabbis are all soon, ye bit yawka. 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
5: okay
4: and then our papa yasima na okay Mr. Abuja say asima na okay na me ka say cameras ne kwa di dh one journalist be passing when say eh e ye big push na e kwani de kufu adu de ma ifi akra akopium em say yesterday say clear Winneba Junction bani aka ne de obi obeka jo say eye international road na ekuwasu. Why should you be saying this? I say, Edumana ye kwa yamo mino, yen fenko fu mini echi, yen so cameras, yes, ni ase, ye mami she, that kind of camera show ninya. No. Minister, bet me afa two directors from your ministry. Afa mo guards, mienu mien sembi akao. You go on inspection. You can even have cameraman. From your friend is saying,
5: yeah, in the,
4: from ministry, your ministry,
5: of which they do.
4: You can have a cameraman from your ministry. Okono be ya there, whilst people are taking notes. No, so be ya be now person terminating the way. You need not to do flamboyant to the Kenya see amount mobilization. If you give a contractor mobilization, I'm daring the minister. I'm telling him so. Ni majuma mechreno contract. There are so many clauses. Oman even mobilization. NAS officer, he is going contrary to what the specifications are. You can terminate the contract and surcharge the insurance company or yes, a performance bond needs any man. Now, go now, kwa camera na uko tututu unzana and yes, I'm an advanced mobilization. And who told you that when you give somebody advanced mobilization and the person is going contrary to and say, why am I advanced mobilization? Now, but I'm here, shoddy bridge. That can kill people the next year. Because of my advanced mobilization, you know, they should go on. And even when I am, I'm going to say, school, any leadership, as soon as possible. And yet, and you say, your mommy's attitude, no. You're in trouble. You can go with your deputy and maybe one or two officers, technocrats within your ministry, which will be one or two secretaries and the camera person. Now don't make but there be a campaign we go to be we that best to a president in our be in the ministers. No, from the one a bit more. I imagine some be your politics. Ah, because it's my election day. Be best number minister that we are expecting you to work due diligently. No, which now on higher politics. Ye camera show no kwa yenu. Camera show. Juma no ko na the default and I say defects be uma. We don't talk to cameras. We write, we put notes down, and when you go back to office, you request the presence of that your friend is saying my friend is saying contractor. Now the only technocrats mumu ye our field no. What in that now? Sometimes when we come to our cameras, to move video, be about my project and say, "You buy A, B, C, D." And you are going to turn circle here, showing you know, near us here, Jumao.
5: Save your person, my muscle.
4: I, the taxpayer, I don't need it. What I need is quality job, not camera show off.
5: Because I need. Say contractor, no one already ama. One already contract in ama. And
4: even some of the media people not know, they don't have the know-how. You are just communicating unnecessary issues to the public that the public don't know. Every contract has its contract period. It has the specifications. If you are come and you are not going according to the specifications. There are clauses in there that the contract can be terminated and re-awarded. So why this camera show of Nenima? Or the one day in a baby trans marker say, yes, I found a school crowd soon in fast war.
5: Anyway.
4: But a mobile pass, Sebi, a church for eden kwala ashe omo nsa ana omo na sebi asemu ya afomo swaba na ninyina anso eye okwan aye faso treaty workers in this country okwan aye faso treaty workers in this country yebe ye exam sin obi ko kwa aso because owo fo ni de otifie ne ho pre no se ne babe den ebetwa enti se teacher ni ka se ye bet ye okwan bi ebet mi ti afa ne nkwala ne ho ahan omo I'm not 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
5: bibi anko kan
4: aha enti sebi dan me tran ka cho se professor bia starti crusade bi na menya kra metofu agu me kam nam de ama non fanye se crusade no se enkwala atena school from

0: 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We are wicked to ourselves. Yeah, because we've not sat down to restructure our own thing. And you may who you say politician sheboa setting now they resetting as another now man penican. Where will be and you say share na non partisan approach near ya ye. Na ye say ni ehun so rama ha ma bai ohun se na nkwala ni school exams no say ni dey na tie o tena sia o tie consultation no why any say ye dey 10 days question professor and be fantastic 1 week na ye dey be ma nkwala no ma cho 10 days say 1 week no and dey be pass e be mark paper ni nyina wi the answer is no
1: yes
0: ti akwala na o force ni say onye bibi no teacher ni so pese ehun say ni kwala passing my parents ni pese obi anso hun say ni bad pass in ten year here den a plus b plus c is equal to a b c yebenya yebenya parents ni pese ni bad pass into u push ni kakra
1: obetia of course
0: teacher na wa chekola na de ni so e pese hun say wa man kwala na bro enti say Bibi or else or no so to me at the facility to enhance and colony performance or no so be Nanny or no so who's a cocoa season to no so licky up while Obenius can or no on ye. Papa ni council can wire for
1: ya, pa.
0: And to me say, Yan Yankasa as or mine. Yan ye dear one bro. Papa no tell who suggests to be man a weapon or so. Senka bebe say and cabis and crack a wunya. But me they only they are bet to differ. A wunya. Because 3 years no. Eden ya university kwetro final year exams. Eden ya SSS kwetro final year exams. Interesting kwala na eden e shase. But as it me ma dey flexible. Flexible man kwala. Na me your social media be say na concert no normal yenzo say am pa. Ba ko ti bole katanga na ba ko ti e yitu.
1: Yeah, we need to cry.
0: Ah, don't be some say na dey.
1: I need to cry. Oh, yeah.
0: Exams no.
1: Is a content creator no dey.
0: Life and death now. Obi move.
1: Na invest to cry.
0: Nanka obi a ye the system aba say we don't want to leave a child behind. We don't want to leave any child behind. Now we have shifted our basic second way no I could do SSS. And if we don't want to leave a child behind. Yeah, we should find a proper way to assess our children. Not necessarily say every 5 days, but more mature 10 people.
1: You.
0: Because one year, you are panicking anyway, grab it, mama, good materials be akechi. And then I'm saying, yes, free SHS here. Who could check when you're 40? I want you to be on. And so if you're now 1 month out.
1: Sir, I don't think a BCC tribunal.
0: And I may say,
1: yeah.
0: We should have a way to assess the
1: exactly. Inti,
0: anka BC no, anka BC ni papa mo. Any Rollins time na sadi eno one. Say BC ni the hair ya dia. Inti nke nkwala no 60% of the classroom performance. Nanka
1: 40.
0: Inti nka 60% na ya ni. Yaba be chow mo kini uskuma. Adi a GES be ya ni say they will send officers around. To monitor the classroom ones now. Send a better teacher be and share that and accumulative Wednesday max and akolebi. And the 60% in we are 60% of classroom no. Akolaninya 30. No benya 30 so 40 now can ma. When you're 60, wa passing. Obibet me 50 wa, abenya 30 wa when you're 80. And yen for o kwa biso ni em wa ye manu. Na adena. Bibia, where say ubeko be bine bia ubinzo di akwa politics eh Mahama time na teacher for AWM because I won't chiraba.
1: Oh person we dey. Oh person we can. Oh person we can. Oh person we can. Oh person we can.
0: And then SCF teacher for na fe dey dia aiding kwalese apoi.
1: And you be an eka. Why na person we can wan say?
0: Menyam
1: na
0: mbese me kan say man I am man we me say me.
1: Emre no ko. Mami fa
0: me. I say and then SCF galanzi akena.
1: Yeah.
0: Yeah, there be bubon kofoni ni.
1: NDC chairman no. Only NADMO coordinator. Meba, mami, me shena.
0: Eba ne yo.
1: So NDC chairman for Jokobu. Nidin su di Jacob.
0: Jokobu. 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
0: Enti uram hama we di tieti a nkrofoi bo a ma owi ni omo dosu. 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For say yo pamno simple. Or a NADMO coordinator. And you don't know any public man NADMO coordinator.
1: Oh, a lot of people who are.
0: No, no, no. Because when you politics, it's wicked. Can be true. Ramahamo. It make me cram it here. And they say, met to be a man. Met to be a man. Because they are hunch crew. Oh, and it's a who at to train. That's all. Where we need. Now, better on any papa who me and who been so. As because. Sabi what ya cra no bo man no baby a papa e ko support we say oni ho ana men wo bi ma me ka say any npp nso ye bi ni e pese ye kire ni say party no e wo ho e mo man no
1: o
0: man no as try say galamse na mwan and if there's somebody a obejina party ni dimu e dia support galamse a etit me nwi ye se kire no party for no should support say no. A separate me and then me jina hand me. The only person I know in MPP the winning symbol, the elephant. Anybody who try to tarnish the image of the elephant, me, I would deal with the person drastically. Because today is your turn as a flag bearer or as a chairman or whatever. Tomorrow might be my turn.
2: Okay.
0: If I allow you to tarnish the image of the elephant, by the time I do me soon. Now I tarnish it to the level say yeah far any ye. Because let me tell me, so man penny to me and sake say uncle for me nuya, ya site your media. Not just say man penny at the Jubilee House, he's supporting galamse activities. Not just went me and for see and yo.
1: So not just say
0: Obona or Share Ghana.
1: So an appointees ye be.
0: So him send appointees ye be there. And no, it was he generalized it. He generalized it, appointees ye be. Now there are specifics. Say way, anyway. And eh, and yes, one who Brazil one Pamomodia, then met me in Magazine, Mr. Mahama, His Excellency. He's in support of all Galamse way activities, and that is the main reason why they say, okay, in Kra, in Suensuen, I say, Ghana water, Enyebi, Enref, Anikra, Enferma Ghana for Nienum, and tis Obi or Subobi on Femo Ramahama. Obi wo subo bia onfemo no because unti minya adwuma nti ana wo appoint nipa wo appoint nipa na wo ko na what you are expecting wan koye no koye contrary to what you are expecting you have every right to fire the person and this one fire na say ekoye just talking kekedia na just say you are in support and no obi ntimi nkon keke kire CID boss no papa na abodi fitan mo friends say I'm say national security. Sack we been no or ye editor of some newspaper, say private newspaper. Sack one on in our office, we ni patch will be our casano or criminalizing office of petrol.
1: And they were criminalized once a man.
0: Maybe watch and now announce what watch MPP near Bemu will be on Facebook. Watch them comes the police one. Yeah, offer here. Matthew, patrol your family, you any casuan anonymy. I'm declaring war. War. Aya political war. A verbal war. I'm declaring it January 2027. Sure, you better make Kevin Taylor at me at Nabroch say, Eddie Dina Kufuad Atem, Eddie John Mampeni Kufuatem. Now you have a transfer Mahaman in it, no or any call for Domi and Pachi Ubia. Ebeya, Eya Moja Sam. And you Moja did that you betrayed you. Your best from then Tesukoko, you will be an umbajatifita. That's a man fuck Kevin Taylor. And I. In Tesukoko not a chair and penny for Nidia. And yes, you better be a chumwa. Now, Sabi, say, Ninchewe, Etia Broche, Edim Penny for them. Nay, Etian, my Etia tax, Etia, Ocasania criminalizes
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0: Say, oh, free way, Etia Broche, Edim Penny for them. I know being to be in Kebby.
1: Evisia, may chum and waba, may banner, Eddie. When I

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1: 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Social Security and National Insurance, SNIT, Trust, SNIT. SME Control, say. But more than pa na annual pensioner certificate ni gusua ye yo. And niti bosumi bi e u bi ya, but more than pimo SNIT atina ye. Say, u contributi, e was SNIT, en koto nkua dia Mr. Obra. 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Ya Watama. Committee 8, number 3, primary school, and any DMFA. Pusuyan was 0245 707628. Ebusia, Emrasa, how many active says here? Chirawajino and some Fahudwa. Ya Chuchin ye. Didi kind. Aye, chuchin ye no aye. BC in social, a teacher 43, and a pussy 41. Eno, aye, uncommon back when ye shall see ye. Dear Tosum, you know, aye, upimu a mancia centra near dear. Ya chigal, I'm saying, Ibima, MDC, executive, yako kujinem, MIS, a de defendier, any idea. Ya quota mochi, so we dear yer any idea. Winning commahoda and enumerate 4.4.
2: So for whatever reason, we have two political parties that is literally killing and destroying our culture. And this is the reason. Please understand that before you became a member of a particular political party, you were a Ghanaian first. So we are one nation and one people before we become members of any political party. And so do not live your life by just putting your all and your trust in political parties. Today, we live in a country since the Fourth Republic, and it's not just Ghana. I see it everywhere in the African nations, where you find two political parties dividing the country, because if one party comes into the office, the other party in opposition, their members suffer. They are literally bankrupt, undermined, and destroyed. And so when they also come, and this party is out of power, they also want to settle scores. It becomes a vicious cycle. We are destroying one another. So we don't have a sustainable wealth.
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2: Our wealth, the lifespan of our wealth is between 4 to 8 years. And it's over. Because everyone is waiting for an opportunity so that they can come in. And when they come in, they destroy the other party's members because they were destroyed. Something is wrong. We need a national agenda. It's time to start talking. We must talk now before it's too late. We have to start talking. And as a people and a nation, we must have a national agenda that compels every political party of our country to work together at, so that when any party comes into office, it is not your manifesto. Don't clap. your manifesto and your agenda don't matter. What matters is a national

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1: me so me da se gana de be ye ampa u di ni be bi ofre fi asa pi enti o Where we BC na went to me and to us, so certificate between the year Juma. Minim says Anne Botayeno. Oko SS as Annette. But BC resource, yeah, I mean, certificate into me fine, you mean tea. You bet me, I ye knew my ye as some BC formula noa. Yea, ye, I don't have a patch row. Master P. Midas, Umreno. Would you never be off with you?
2: Papa, I get my way.
1: Frank Naro, me just so.
2: Frank Naro, new Domino.
1: Ain't you, Frank?
2: Papa, I am reading my mincha, Mr. Brown, Forestry Commission, CEO, Sabro Tio Michel. And I feel Chama Ju, I shall my communication officer. I shall my form, Monsieur Mua Chama Ju, Eddie Abuabu, Bonsantumano, no mere concern to Chama, Nasha my Dino, in virtually. Papa, teacher for Macumaco for the train I had you. Me Frank Naro, Minkwa, Injirium. Sadno, I catch up for the papa, papa, and me beer school for the Cotrobia, no more for whom. But when you say Ghana has kissed you, so Obaco school be no more Cotra. It's me dependent, it'll be a 2000, 2000, 2000. At the year, yet the dinner, almost Asham and Kuala passes. It almost just can't have the bomb, so I no moon who come about Kuala Passa. There's one who could be up for the man Kuala. It is a papa, then they are so one. Yemen brand new papa. I am Bivitama, get me to the Baba Kranta. because one person will be a chat near Cassie, a man will buy them for an extra, and so baby sad 212 could be a year. No, it's been the idea, and this is a bind the quality, a quality people, normal year education. They are tossing you, or any can I watch some our canoe. Now, me for come, I'm missing this out there. And this is one is a chase dance, I cannot do, I know Makoyino, and I say. Ya cheno ya betene homso mi enchiro ansam ni amafo tie opao na metikam anana mi tie wo masifom o mo se unjeche mu ye o send this voice exercise atire esadan ye wa ha ene yakwachi boys bi so ma kwa 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self. Omunko he will be himself. And the police met you will be on my cat David. Now, almost is a jail or crime as which we eat him without.
1: We didn't even be afraid of
3: you.
1: Dr. Numa, ain't you?
3: We didn't fear the options from our country. What is Bishop Barrichard, what would do my papa for a financial? I mean, share a year, J. Tamaku, or call for a year communication. Edna, Eric. What she also called for youth organizer for my work. Now, she's gonna find this other first by data crowd. Like JFK, so maintained, the door will be out to slow it and also call for youth organizer. And it's like a young man, I say, hey, get up from some of them go position on Kasai, two who took out for any. Am I put to end this MPP for the top of the fee and you hope for MPP. So if you find the end, but if for Bianca or more, over to the other say, oh, we got a home. I will say yes, so my dad, you for your father, and everybody is so known. And now, my job was so now, and that you be a young man from Biana Eddie's me. Then this is for a form penny for so eight. Say, yeah, my mom, I won't call. Now, I'm over and call for the maze come and be a partner. And then, no one will get the two. I said, no, only do I say, maybe so, yeah, it's sooner after the answer. You will say, oh, man, no, man, once. So that's here. Yet, three or man, once, yeah, be an anon, a decano. Never even know how so man says so. And yeah, I eat to two almost a grammar. It's a sensual. I may have been living here. The neighbors never sent to my dachy. It's not for a home, a bachelor man. And this is for a catcher. Then I'm here about 2028 where you have some Mudomia. You have no magic gun of work here. Every bar, I say a mango be a chief at Pobia Fabidi. And this is our over here, dear Quarompe. That's a me could have for which one was your question that you have for the 40 day. Oh, ah, as I obey, I know my act is true for us. School for the coffee in S. Now, the best thing ever got to be a or more about a phone canal, not about a soft tea, and yes, and you have for more because they're not by any star. Some of us are in education or educational, and this is what my education is. Oh, my God, I say, my duty of Ghana, my future present in the day, they're illiterate. It's yet you want to go to school, my own answer.
1: May I say, Dr. Nima, we didn't even be off refi.
4: But I remember from my first results,
1: and tell me for you too from Castle.
4: Good evening.
1: Good evening.
4: Mr. Mania, me want to say, hey, it's education and Katana. I wore SS level, no crown, we are seasons. Would you imagine, sir, schools needy and need teachers or mutual fashion? Uncle, I may be blown, Muka, by exams, Unim, Muba, our bonds, no Muba, Pamo, Madio. Pass out, Uncle, I'm a bell square, some more Munya attachment. I will phone the Brema. The minimum says a school's name mom from some who may attach mention from my and see a crabby we 3 years. Zip could have common zip crown to mention. And see, your education is an eye, the Muslim one could have mama. Mumbo, you won't have quality teachers. I will school more harmony, both theory and practical. Thought you are here. Now, Casanka roadside, who you can a mobile employee, no much them for an. And it should be better. Bank Akonaba could school for 3 years. No, a banana common zip crown to Nisha. Kanka is so pathetic. And about Galante, I air connection. Once I see now, we are Galante. No move for any bring you. They see a bay beer winning. Matissa cement factory across Muohon or Krapom. If you are on factory members, mean as I saw Muya Galante. Sas cement in the Mutiny Davian. Aha. And you know, say a ban on us or you know, one can send any panemia. And in his way, in our workers, in answer to Omuya Galanti. He has a freedom of speech, yes, in my own Casa. Grofo Casa and I are quite sure. I win the military regime. So I said, Omuya Sanyaman Omuya, Papa Jill Kramutam, Omuya, who you, Mimi, your woman, 75. And to those 80s in Anamia Korabas, I saw what went on. Full near course in Namimunia course. What was it? I said, Curse you, Medina. those days Medina curfew your post plan as you are aba na se si civilian ya jama mu mu tata nkofo ni powder sani atinya de di ahinfo a tem ni we oba ya mu di bodyguards e di di na chi na ne obi kwaka asama ti de mako chim
1: me dan say we din we bi ofre fi kachire
5: obo bere me di wa bo de
1: yami adumo kachire
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5: 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And then, Kevin, tell you free man. Come out to me now, or you're free, no one knows to me, Hunka. One, where is the war petty? Sumina Sinani, and I said, Sumo Sinani is what to me, whom any ye? Obedience and no cover go ye. Come out to me, a brown yenum, a good be party, no, I don't know, Hunka. There's your knock as someone be part in the new room. Kevin Teller, no. Kevin Peterson, I don't know what can I do. Now, I brought you, I know what can I MPP party. And you say, no, but I say, Kevin Teller, you're free. They can't be free. I come out to me, you're free. Got to Kevin Teller. What you say? Because Kevin, you need to be all power. No, Kevin, come out to me. Add to me the red, the gold. I'm a tiny TV, so that's why you see car. I am waiting to see a movie, don't you? But you go with Danny TV, so.
1: Catch me.
5: Yeah,
1: Yanko.
5: Who's that? Yeah. I probably my cars. What's that? You all.
1: Wouldn't you have your freffy?
6: Yes, sir, master.
1: Ken Yahosa.
6: Yes, sir, boss.
1: The only illiterate in NDC.
6: Yes, sir, master.
1: Who ain't you?
6: Incoming soon consortium organizer,
1: Emma,
6: in the name of NDC political party,
1: in
6: the tier two, zone one and two, in our branches for no Akrabo branches for me now, and then can say branches me now, 23 branches, you know, and Yahoo's a Michiawa and Ray now, and Reno Sua, one million meeting now yet, Miss my editor, now I think so, no pain, and it is a radio station, the air can. Tough once and tough, yeah. Newborns are driver who be tough, show man. A wee pitters. And the distance on side, a wife, a movie and fat toffy be amber studio hall, it's so, and your ordinary toffy. Now, I think so, no. We'll share a poor teacher fee, and then we'll be able to. I'm mistaken now. A binum da ba, a bank of be a watching. That the bar among the treasures, not almost if he know the upon our brow, and then a gun of ye mistake a word of money share one, sir. FAIIAWZZNAK, and then an MPP who there, who better say, a billionaire lawyer, who better share who be called local school. Sir Subanina MPP, where the money share one, sir. Ah, what to papa, so more could to call them for crying room. Na ye kaye niye wo Amerika ye friend den. 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
1: Udi ni bebi ofrefi.
7: Yo, matumu. Yahoo that you didn't hear.
1: Horrible.
7: Long from Countryman to market. Accra, Ghana. I need to know over there.
1: Horrible.
7: The mention of a papa, no, you are a brain to be monitor. A pack of in the Marco. Greater Accra, woman organizer. Here, Robert Cra over. Now we are Cosio Usu. Ah, how about we put you a delegate Mokotua? Now we are Cosio Usu. Greater Accra, woman organizer. Why said the Akodi, Menahunka, the Hope National Chairman? Ah, a comedy cogra was Baumia, a radiant group on. Or the president, Papa, 2020. Oh, I look at that. Me say, Gana, I know, but I say, oh, me, opening. And only I name ya, me, but no one now cassette opening. Me, go, Emma, if you say, I know me and I do so. Kevin, tell us, and why you. Oh, the old cassette here and this about Kubi Kokobi, because Facebook, no, Yamahama, Nadia and Dia, and for a desert. What am I, Jimmy, Utia Brutreho, now the old Magana, now Jimmy, I am out. And yet, at the papa, and the Abaham Yankasentia, Utipano, Panina, Oyen, Utipo, Abusi, and Ben or Tipanino, Aoyen. And yes, papa, and Yakano. Galamsey, Galamsey, I said here, and this is only two Galamsey that I champion top for the money moon to. The moon second is what moon senunco. The 2020 is the Bacassa, the bar, I want to be here. Only young Ponya Juma, bye.
1: Last call, I'm here.
8: Oh, you know,
1: hey, oh, good. Oh, Jai. Mess me, friend, now I'm busy.
8: I'm not there. Oh, why not? Me respecting the power and come and catch the moment. No.
1: Catch him now.
8: Oh, I don't know what to do. Na why dan on kwala video no hui. I school phone video no hui.
1: Into
8: me beka se me catch you say teacher for na ya chere wo mo strategy and NDC ko use. But in kwala no what chere in kwala because on person me chere say education in era mama ba na ko yi in kwala ni nyina pass. 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
1: 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And pay ye and pay ye and pay ye and pay if you saw a PM Wagana has a KDACDC. Now day, and a nay ye did ya Wagana near Kofa dollar. Near the Dijano, chess and pay ya day, and ye bet you a big cow with CDCMU. Never saw tired the animal dollars mu. And no sign of commanders are pa the anet yamra. It's yam la papa pefri se gane yet gane e ye see this in a yedi. 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
2: 4.5
1: 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And no, and no reference poku, etcher say, it's yam rapa papa. Fis a gana mine, a gana, mrano, and mo bia who quine, send ye nay, and what's a gana ha, who did see, you know, then you'll say, who did jana after now, who person would do jack, ever dollars moo. And canker, and a renty. And nature said, Tia Tessie Papa, Penny Oben, who billboards, I can see, and then you'll be from Quaho, then you'll be who a luxury apartment, he dollars in El Boss, who say, Gang. Who we are now, Yamash, you say, Bram, maybe crown and carpet in your auntie, Yako to the Maggie when you. Now, who dollars and now, there be Missy came in, Mummy, Jimmy CDC. That band, I'm a convert, I bet you dollars, I mean, yes, it can't ever honor, and then a watch on who could there, then a watch on who. And the acting rent control commissioner said, Gana, I'm red BN, who actually. I said, Dine, we see we are $5. Debbie, what's a Ghana? How would this city say? Unqua, dear. And what's this canoe? Would you see this in Mufi? This is a Ghana, yet see Hanya, see Kaye, dear. A city, and Uncle Banis, and I just say, and Bray, I shall to one, dear, no munisum. Not one in Samson, watching us, and nay, landlords and landladies are hold draw what Ghana, Hanna, chess, and nay, woman yet throw men in Tom Papa, Pacamia, as a woman's rohe. Freeze, and nay, adverts are hold one, wet as a war, but perfume, moon, a warrior, and call you only them, Punangas, a womb, who send any womb, who saw the jadolacy. Now, where do you be? We, Nanny, I bear what can see any of your bobby, be Nanny, an apartment for rent, $100. Ube, who Nanny, I'll get the area, Yakoma TV station, yeah, adverts can see any apartments where they mad dollars, and they are my radio. Station that just say, and running pan, yeah, just oh, almost just say, oh, move, and no, and acting a rent control commissioner, etch the same. A command is a party, and I come here so bit in job because I am, as I'm reas and yeah, you may be sano. Watch, let's say, Debbie, Mranwaho, and Mranwaho, eh, you my papa, penunts in a name. Rent control department, no, any Bank of Ghana financial market department, no, eh, but now say a share pound on who say Ghana hire tea, I dear be a cost who has said nay, yet a Ghana ye this city, that's your tony a man, yet $20, no, that's just a who be here. See, I beg this up, I didn't a bit me a year feed walk crying, can't can the rent and send some of Ghana Hanum say, Sapa Brandy Bay, you mumble so many in a nanny, I say, yet you are a kind in cities, you can't about an account, but who's your children in cities. Now, so doing a landlord walk up and die at them when a landlord is a day, be a medium major in dollars. Now, yes, a quabranisi can no genie see this, and that was half in a call converted a quad dollars. And a common landlord, no, not just a day, be there, be in KE. And who's the nay, Sansa send me a cost of $5 where they are renting in Anno, and they act a rent control commissioner, etch, and I said, standing in Anno, and he Bank of Ghana, more bets nothing. And shining, yes, any other than I said, Branini, who beckons and Branini, well, ho. Now, so I fear ye, Bishop, kidnap papa, panty, and your woof, your renny. And I said, whoa, and then

0: Nene wa e wajin se wu da na wu di si di si si yenu. 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That's all the Ghana have pan, that's all the Nisi. That's all the man, high Wagana have pan, the other woman has a cigar, the baby CDC. If it's a Ghana has CDC in the ADA, you may need be a Juma, CDC near the Chianica, and your dollar say, and Lutino and Hube here send your name, or Ghana Henny, and your baby in CDC, and can rent, and into the nay, acting rent control commissioner, or Rafred go poku, actually says, answer, send me a bad dollar and send me a demo rent here. Yes, you had a total rent as soon. 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

Enti eya ba se obenya udofo na obese ne kawa ehun hia pa enti ebuje wonya bia ache wona na tran ache shane kawa why natural is bibia mo anu wadoni natural busia aje I'm not going to be able to do it. I'm not going to be able to do it. I'm not going to be able to do it. I'm not going to be able to do it. I'm not going to be able to do it. I'm not going to be able to do it. I'm not going to be able to do it. I'm not going to be able to do it. I'm not going to be able to do it. I'm not going to be able to do it. I'm not going to be able to do it. I'm not going to be able to do it. I'm not going to be able to do it. I'm not going to be able to do it. I'm not going to be able to do it. I'm not going to be able to do it. I'm not going to be able to do it. I'm not going to be able to do it. I'm not going to be able to do it. I'm not going to be able to do it. I'm not going to be able to do it. I'm not going to be able to do it. I'm not going to be able to do it. I'm not going to be able to do it. I'm not going to be able to do it. I'm not going to be able to do it. I'm not going to be able to do it. I'm not going to be able to do it. I'm not going to be able to do it. I'm not going to be able to do it. I'm not going to be able to do it. I'm not going to be able to do it. I'm not going to be

Sarah Ajay. Nana Jebusia for Yabia Duma, and your junior. And never Diagro, Ewa or Pekuma, Casua, and never Diagro. On the 13th June, natural say, a wedding change Rejaba. A young girl, a wedding. And what day? And Dinkrani Kowi Kaboom. And Krani Kowi Kaboom, and never Diagro. Aha. Yeah, my help. Yeah, my help. What is it? And do you knew I fry about town? Let me show you. On your case, I'm a master knowledge. You not be a tutor to you. And you born in the abyss, you born in the front. Oh, yes, you did. Amen. And the only bar, I go one. Let me know, Cassia, pa. Na Uisra, Une, Wabushia. 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Yeah, media and crowd are nodding. 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

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have from so I think I would think which time is oh chama true we free her walk her na say we biem no oh then ka yam on the fans ya nka oh we be free but tian is any assume see aha that was on adjam so me say next time here and why this ah ya da mo so pa mu biem mu ya dinya misramo nyam gazia pa ma yeye Vien James Yakuno, Philia Busia Penny Super Zebusian, Kaining Naswa. The Munina was the most motopetipa, Mobodima Mutetron, Amo Yedumanina. I said, Modia. Now, as a son, what you call for 1 year in Chief? And Tia Dubia was your son, a Chinako Fabibi. And I woof walk can kind of mano. 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I wish Mother's dinner. I won't find Jay and yet. Where's the stand the room? Say, yeah, dear, yeah, happy, happy, happy, happy. Mother's why Yama will be piano. Yama will be why? Fasha, Nama, yeah. Dear Tester, and Tester will boon. Oh, me, oh, papa. You are my. You are my. You are my. You are my. You are my. You are my. You are my. You are my. You are my. You are my. You are my. You are my. You are my. You are my. You are my. You are my. You are my. You are my. You are my. You are my. You are my. You are my. You are my. You are my. You are my. You are my. You are my. You are my. You are my. You are my. You are my. You are my. You are my. You are my. You are my. You are my. You are my. You are my. You are my. You are my. You are my. You are my. You are my. You are my. You are my. You are my. You are my. You are my. You are my. You are my. You are my. You are my. You are my. You are my. You are my. You are my. You are my. You are my. You are my. You are my. You are my. You are my. You are my. You are my. You are my. You are my. You are my. You are my. You are my. You are my. You are my. You are my. You are my. You are my. You are my. You are my. You are my. You are my. You are my. You are my. You are my. You are my. You are my. You are my. You are my. You are my. You are my. You are my. You are my. You are my. You are my. You are my. You are my. You are my. You are my. You are my. You are my. You are my. You are my.

de mame nya misra o na wonya wanga yama baba dumas nya misra o pa ne be po fo nyina mame na uta frame frame po me bushu ani okra ne wo na yama mento nka wo so me jao pa na dio na bushu ya wo be po nyina ya chemu nyina Miss Master, you are me, I'm over back. On see a chiaw. And Jabusia, the Munina, Mossy, a brown soon, say a tuna sinna, your shedding common about. Mimidi, a day, ah, Dianaba. Quadu, amponsa. Oh, Krubi, a chia brad, nana. Me, Miss Roger for the war. Matanassi, sana. I wish a penny is what to nothing bring me now or what you my pa 104 sons or her. You might be a baby chia power said, Yana, you say for her, Nicole say, Naboa, and T. Asada, and India, and what she or the aqua Facebook also come up. And T. Cob, oh, Facebook also, dear, now watch me as a chip and B104.5. Na wash a dear coso. A first one, no, it be a fair now, Paso Koha, or the only be Facebook on a search it. Plan B 104.5. Page may be a dear Mabu, now, what should you call? Plan B F. Yeah, Jow, comment no, why, now for my, yeah, back in kind of come up, be our wish will be birthday, which will be, Nina, how do go, I bet you bracket kind of come up. A day, a Mabu, T. Abuja Benny, Bosai Dumano, I come more, maybe as so I come up. 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
0: Okay.
1: Everyone was our seven babies yesterday.
0: The
1: baby yesterday, Sanya also. Now, what are all what and what better, sir? Only we can. Okutani, some a yet it is a canoe 100 million. I and a friend 10,000.
0: Ah,
1: it's here for the other people.
0: A brand and their back wedding, I say 100 million.
1: 100 million.
0: Or the bed
1: or the ma. Ne ex girlfriend I say ne mpana yinya o wadi o
0: bai
1: o bai o wahai
0: ah
1: waje michael oh yeah announcement wa wale na se e mo bi e hu se jina na ojina ho ne kasa o kasa no ne girlfriend dada ene
0: oh
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1: 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Now or fra brand terror crack a sign at Chirano. 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
0: know, and ya.
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0: I say nia wunye usika. Aye.
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0: Or the call. 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
1: 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I'm obo won fa no man to your chromo for front to the only omo enya adwe mami.
0: Okay. Hello. 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
2: Yeah.
0: Yo, papa e frost na kaza fin.
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0: 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Aja kien tio, yesro.
2: I imagine say. Hey. 105. 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
0: Okay. Hello. Hello.
2: Hello.
0: Akra Maju.
2: Good evening.
0: Yo, papa, your friends, how can I
2: yo, me can say from Michelle Camp.
0: Oh, okay. Yo, papa, you do
2: Plan B, mother, assemble bow. Assemble we papa, in fact, I'm not cheaper, in fact. I'm not the. I'm not the man we're going to.
0: What
2: were you? Because remember, young Kofubia.
0: Okay, yes, you does it. Hello, this is Plan B. Oh, fetch me 0551 656565 and 0551 656656. Hello,
3: hello,
0: Akura Madu.
3: Yeah, yo, Akura Nampuma.
0: Eba, Pamme, who you pronounce way?
3: Adam, I say, and Tiamie.
0: Then you may say, now your floor say, Oka Zafi.
3: Your family, Akutu. It's really new as you are.
0: Oh, okay, you. Akura, you're in where?
3: Then go for you, Akura.
0: Oh, okay, you. In your papa.
3: When you, the high you know. Sir, or the co. The fine, sir, Adrian Bonnie, a bank creative more tongue. The fine, sir, is your discanaco, Gentiarada. Not sad, of course, I'm not the commanding Kurunebia, even sincere. And also, but if you can't hear me, I'm going to find Commando. Because of the Commander, the sister, and no more Babuano, and my own unity. Because I'm found quite a bad and a dagger, as soon as you're the only thing. I want you to meet that. Men can't do that. John can't go back. That is 100 million. A iska, but a iska. Now, Onyan assumed you, I want to worry him.
0: Okay.
3: My dream, no. Michia Davia was just our 10 quanta.
0: Okay.
3: Any 10 quanta for you, New Year's Year for you, but that's it.
0: Yes, you're that's it. Hello.
4: Hello.
0: Abuja Benny.
4: I do.
0: Mammy, now where?
4: I do more. I'm sorry.
0: Yam Yadum, Yahweh, Pa.
4: And do my mother, they want mammy.
0: Oh, me refuse when I'm a demand, yes, sir. I just have a mark, I can't wait. Do the money house. Bye.
4: Hey,
0: I'm a man.
4: Ma or no fan confront like on Fanco.
0: Okay.
4: On Manikum, no Shia Bemano, Memem, no fast canonco.
0: Okay.
4: Bemano not any has boy now. I know what the goody da da da da da. So who has girl, Mimi? Let me your program. Now Baba Tim is car. Would they fast canada to Moody in Keke? And the boss can you do on Poe? And who here? But so far as our dear bedroom or bedroom, the mood dear, Edu, Wagua, Wareno. And see, so many as soon Jake, a crowd, Warena, said, dear. Oh, my bear money, Fred, my head boy, myself, on Yan will see. So, person Danassi, or ba,
0: okay,
4: scanning me. My bear money, Kuan, so far, Mano. The bear man, no, near bear may be Waha, and also dear. Then a bear bear dance here. Say, Ben Bra, Jew Sika, ye hear to ask away. Oh, ya worry me. Nothing to Embra.
0: Yes, so it has a pa 0551 656565 and 0551 656666. Hello,
5: hello,
0: Akra Madu.
5: Hello,
0: Papa Madu.
5: Hello, good evening.
0: Akra Madu, now here.
5: Hello.
0: Yo, all right. What you mean, guy?
5: What you say?
0: Yeah, me who you know is where? Oh, oh, oh.
5: What you say?
0: Hey, yo, Baba. Yeah, too, and can you where?
5: Hello.
0: Oh, there be all the Dano Hobra. Oh, Miss Rawa, Dano Hobra. But be your general, Miss Network and more. To Dano Hobra, now South Rebium. 0551 656565. Hello. Hello.
6: Hello.
0: There be mommy, Miss Row.
6: Good evening.
0: Akra, Dum Radio, no mommy, why? Dum Radio said.
6: Akra, my view.
0: Yeah, John, now where?
6: As you say, oh.
0: Me, where, papa?
6: Miss Row, na, Ben Manu. One, a catcher, and say, me, here, yeah, for. How was he invited?
0: About girlfriend,
6: former girlfriend, yeah, for. Oh, yeah, there was. Because the Mikra, my sister. Where you know where the ever ma would be catch him so oh where in the boyfriend if you cry by cry, I will never trust the woman. Mm. And marriage based on trust. Into the best thing is our real minimum de cadano than a catch us off in Sunya. Eh yeah. Ben man the former boyfriend confine one call one. To a yen ye wako our real.
0: Okay.
6: Thank you.
0: Yeah, that's it. And I wonder if there's no try in each criminal. And you've been a fra brand and one on a bow, chrome one, you knew the if you ask you who. Dan or buy and 02 or try in each criminal. Dan asked no more yay from. And then there's some growth in Mizell on an atranda. Oh, and you gay in a nedia, yabo, I don't know. Oh, my men coho, I'm in coffee. Oh, coya, said Duma Geno Codino. Hello.
7: Hello.
0: Akrama do.
7: I go to my son, baby. I'm not near my person. I can use an opano. My men are here program now. Opano bear 10 to 11.
0: Honor
7: 12. When you acquire me, say, oh, yeah, no quadro. No, this is any girl named 20 young. Hey, maybe this is a very young guy. And I said, oh, no, or the nano son. And then I'm into a show. The other one, I don't know. Won't you mean, won't you mean, quiet in here? So this kind of best upon a ferry and all the year winky. Oh, dear, girl, and five cannon call.
0: Mano.
7: Okay. No, Ankasa onge. No, we say. Na no kwajuro na bi aye no ntinu anti mi anware ge na na obi a adom aware na oba beso oba be say ge na aware.
0: Mm. Okay.
7: Ah, ndi we any anopa program no ba bi. Any ba bi e ya afẹ.
0: Okay.
7: Yeah. Ndi still ani ti ya kan kwanta ni ni we say afu nyira.
0: Yo, omoda se. Hello. Hello. Hello. Hello. Plan B FM. Oh, hello. Okay. 0551 656565. And now 0551 656656. Hello. Hello.
8: Hello.
0: Akura Maju.
8: Hello.
0: Papa Maju. I'm Papa. What's the manka?
8: Hello.
0: Oh. I'll call the manka.
8: Hello.
0: 0551 656565. And 0551 656656. I wish I was waiting more. Hello. Hello.
9: Hello.
0: Hello. Hello. There be Mr. Papa, Ofra, radio set no. Abusia one numuna, a be high, a basani as soon. Yentimason tone, cayenti, any demo, Mr. Ofra pa. Radio near Utina yapa, no more frepa, Jumano Maya, near intimate tone, cay. Hello.
9: What's your good evening?
0: Akra, oh, my dear.
9: Good evening.
0: Papa, what a manka?
9: You see, me pass a maker as a maker, and it's so much on the same. Hello?
0: I cry at you, Pawai. Your tongue.
9: Now, I'm planning for the coin in our bunny, the second by the sober and the former. Who should the war? It should have you. Ben Man said, we need any near fear sooner or earlier. I was so who to say, but I put up what should the war? What should I see you? Sicano or Fasicano? Not one country say, ni wedding in the Wakian. Man, I'm fine yet to say, what you could on, because by a good word, and I want you, I feel a rabbit. This can
0: ah, I forgot my grandma, my Yabado can as well.
9: You can have a rabbit, you know. Obey a bit, Diamano.
0: Okay, okay. I feel a grandma Yabazo. Hello, I'm in Tiazimbo. Hello.
10: Hello.
0: Ah, Kofi.
10: Eh, jamaa duwe.
0: Yeah, niya Kofi na huye.
10: Jami adum.
0: Hmm.
10: Ah. Hey. Vivi aboko diye.
0: Kofi boko.
11: I'm
12: a Joso.
11: Yeah, can I say? Now, when you have been all your mother.
12: Why, or you're buying to your mommy and one, or you're buying to your mommy and one, why?
11: Okay. We make us a mother, it will be our over. I think we can say, I know, and I think we own no way.
12: Oh, baby, I'm a mother, eh? Why?
11: That's a old fresh and I am a mother. Hey,
12: go be.
11: Oh, my time now, Papa, if I found the cat, it's Yano.
12: Okay.
11: Aye, aye. Once you can or energy say or the more banakwa. And if you different thing all together.
12: Okay.
11: So what I say. If you them and now fast can and co.
12: Okay.
11: So that can end the side yeah. Now ban it the code yeah. And it is we mean what and yet time. So what I say. Aha. What thing I mean you do?
12: Yeah, that's a good view. Okay, fetch me. 0551 656565. Hello.
13: Hello. Mpacho, good evening.
12: Maduo, Baba, na huye.
13: Mpacho, me huye. 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
12: Great man o Pilato.
13: Bible, bubo Pilato, no mi.
12: Okay.
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13: 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Emi say, Obiano, O Ben Mani Pese, Ogu, our Fofrono. 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And your nuntia uncle, I wasn't going to be worried. Or be an unsu, Nanny better to say, oh, Baba Warreno, Wadi, Sikabi, a feeling prettier than in 70, only in 10 Nguda. Unti, as I say, offer Sikano Koma Nebusiafu. No, on Fanko, Nkoma Nebusiafu, no Fankoma for Panis, Sasikan won ye. And yes, sir, or be an unyas in your warren, I said, da. Atomida. 104.5.
12: Okay. Yo, Papa. Yes, you that's it. Oh, fetch me. 0551 656565. And 0551 656666. Hello.
14: Akura Maduo.
12: Yeah, yo, Papa, now where?
14: Program we need to make a preference that it's a bakwasan.
12: Titia bakwasan. Okay.
14: Yes.
12: Mm.
14: Yes. It says a warrior muasim. Yeah, in a deep panel.
12: Okay.
14: I don't know, Catherine. One of the colleagues are making. The same way is here. There will be a shame on concrete, they are here. And if you see him, I get to arrest him. I don't know the program. And a very good part. I want to for more.
12: Okay.
14: No, Kasai, supporting 100%. Yana coming up with Babeka and Wababeka. There are things, sir, and we are only very careful.
12: Okay.
14: And one America.
12: Okay.
14: Nami Ujrao.
12: Yeah, that's Baba. Hello.
15: Hello, can you visit?
12: Akra.
15: Ah, what do you say? Say, Berman Authority is going to call. So, I'm first going to call. So far, Berman will go away. Because, first of all, I can say, Bobano, only me, Berman, the ex boyfriend, the number.
12: Okay.
15: It's as usual, the criminal is going to

0: Oh, so you're in TOA?
1: Yo, I saw the moment there, look at your chip. Now, some of you do pop, pop, pop, pop. Now, what do you say? That man now, all this kind of bino. I want to hear the yap, pop, pop, pop, pop, pop. And this kind of a month, uncle. 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What do you mean, and your back? No more in the hall. Obama now this kind of man, any ya, I want to know what man ya. So about Obama or Boa for an idea. When you know what you're about, no money now.
0: Okay. Okay.
1: Rather than come
0: on. Rather than come on, my power, so Yamishra. 0551 656565. 0551 656656. Hello.
2: Hello.
0: Akramaju.
2: Yeah.
0: Yo, Papa, you froze, and how can you?
2: Hello,
0: Panya. I'll grab to Minka.
2: I'm about to meet you.
0: Miss Long, cut down hook, maybe I won't know. A human is shut down in your house with you, my cut down hook, I cram my ear.
2: What
0: do
2: you mean?
0: Aha, Mudaho, Mudaho, Papa, ain't you?
2: If you have Bano, I'll tell you. Come in, Papa, and the cordy. I think I can find comedy for one for you. Mom, you know, your dear God, so be man, the pad, yeah, nothing be man, or banner, a year with gas and Danuka, or mom payments, no bunko for him. Now, a mom to scout, eh? Okay, you hold a money baby, but then you.
0: No, okay. Okay.
2: Then you may be hard. 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
0: mama. Okay. Yeah, so that's a pa. Hello.
3: Hello, good evening.
0: Akrama Ju na
3: we. I'm not doing who and I must wear.
0: Papa Yahweh pa near frozen. Okasafi.
3: Because of Afarwa Junction.
0: Afarwa Junction, you papa in tea way.
3: I'm just a minute bemana. I come in the middle of the boom. Yeah, could that beman or this kind of buying? I see. Because we did this to Atreno. Or to win a turn, say, Beman. Or you don't know, man, and need the honour to be sure banning ye. If you want one sure banning ye, or banning bit my quagano. Standing the moment, Franco, stand a moment to a moment, Mobra, Montu and a brass, or Rompan to Asso, and Mobra. Or you don't know, but to be sure banning ye. No one friend who could be in Tennessee. Only bit my boy, Mutuno.
0: Okay. Okay. Yet I say, Papa. Hello.
4: Good evening.
0: Aba pa maju.
4: Yeah, me o ati san yo.
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0: 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Apart from that, the idea to discern Komano, one found Komano, Nasa or Banu, while you who were Chida, Ega, and KBP. And the first guy almost you found Koba for the other as the Tano and Jonas Gunner, yes, yes, yes, yes, yes, yes, yes, yes,
1: yes,
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3: But you see.
1: Now, young for man, now for Kuma, a branch and one.
3: If you do, you want
1: to make it. And do the only is that, and who he has what the Belko?
3: Oh, David, who he has.
1: Okay.
3: Because the software now very casual. See, and many near agree. They say we have a very original urban.
1: Okay. Okay. Okay. I'm crying out so far away. 0551656565 and 0551656666. Hello.
4: Hello. Good evening.
1: Akra, Madu, na huye papa.
4: Pato mi huye.
1: Yo.
4: Tafawo.
1: 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Ura ni efrao sa wakasa fayo.
4: Pato mi huye
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4: Dowenya.
1: Yo. Yo. Papa inti we.
4: Aha. Ay, we are so we are na mine obi disgafi.
1: Okay.
4: Yeti ya. I guess if you can a best sacco and nebet a master or banu or back or crown or banu, maybe be do on the man time, but such can sacco there some problem. Yeah, don't you go on no, yeah, all roads are now DDD. Any, the everyone on banu, then a yesi. The everyone on banu, yesi. It was who by any. Anywhere, I did, and never will Nipadria. Oh, yeah. If I can call bombfires, Nipan over Casa Isiano and in the yard, if I will pass can bremina, Miss Amcoma soft will be, Minum soft will be power with me. I have a problem, Nama.
1: It's kind of
4: can bremmy. The moon in the Jamudi Baya
1: Yatuapa. Why? Yatuapa
4: can bremmy and tent.
1: Ezi kana ho abase wu tiro munya wotra mai na yehwe ezi ezi yiaza. Hello. Okay. Hello.
3: Hello.
1: Akra Maju.
3: Hello.
1: Hello Maju baba.
3: Hello.
1: Akra Maju.
3: Nka cho na. Oba no. Oba no oni na tina pen.
1: O ma tina pen.
3: Eh na sika no de bre no no. Or the brand sometimes in she and our missing find you an answer or the brand.
1: Papa, who's that? I fro Brasadi. Be a child into Obet or those or the chair or barn.
3: Or the chair.
1: Uh-huh.
3: And come again, it's here. We are here.
1: Okay.
3: And he says, this is not just about barn. Or barn, mommy, and your papa won't throw a better man. Mommy, son, and trans is there. She can't order bread and men's can't order bread
1: now. Okay, yeah, that's it. 0551656565 and 0551656656. Hello.
5: Hello.
1: Maju.
5: Hello.
1: Maju.
5: Yeah,
1: yo, Papa, you froze and I got a thing. I'm not sure if you're a person.
5: I can say you need to program here. You have the phone in the channel here. Honestly, I can open up another thing on my idea. Or we do our and I don't first can come on. Can open to the one for you, one. You know this.
1: Okay.
5: You know this. Because only she said, I'm not sure now. And I said, okay. And I'm going to have one next year. And I have a program. No, no, she's our head. Only she's our head. And then I said, I'll let you know why. And you say, the man who, one phone command who, those are one of the good. Book office cargo manas, but I want to buy my eyes to be good. My Franco manas to be good. Oh, good. And other man's to be good. It's a car recommended who, yeah. It's a moon, Franco man, all fine stars on fire. The only thing she said, what I say, over one of few next, you know, our next. Then I'm imagining you're talking to me. Somebody gives you.
1: Yo, Papa,
5: that's a par
1: 0551656565 and 0551656656. Hello.
6: Hey, good evening.
1: Akra Maju na hoye.
6: Yes, I'm not.
1: Ye hoye pa pa pa. Ye fro
6: sa. 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
6: On first ke bi nko tonyo mbi na mbi bufu bi ka no mfre bema no mbla no on tunufu. na dia o kan die be ma no
1: eh
6: bi a pese o ran ran be ma no wa ni si a do be a we tinga je o bana ma no
1: mhm
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1: Okay.
6: Bye-bye.
1: It has a 0551656565. 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Hello.
7: Hello. 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
1: Hmm.
7: Ba meet me share of pa it don't ah ubi for one and I'm seeing qua commentica.
1: Mm-hmm.
7: Yen fa after my king and papo some.
1: Mm-hmm.
7: Say ni pakuno uni pakuna manseta. No kwako worry. Ah won say this ka on mano na o fatress.
1: Kanu
7: 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No one day or buy no bear money, I worry in that sense. Say, the DCI, you might be holding responsible. African air warner, you do whom some would be asking me. Say, come here and walk, come in young lady. Never saw a baby's out. Never to shame. Oh, I'm a good bush on the massy, and I know about a boar by any massy. So, banning him worship, dear, and your Moses can come on. That's what Banakasa needs on the movie. And some of the of them and so Baba Wario, one Wari with Baba Wario, or this kind of shower, or your Banu Sassam. Then Cassa in this kind of how we need to want a show, but no Baba Tinakaba, no, I bet now we change. Berman's making our Kaba, Miss Fremo, Papano, and I said, Mamino, or more fancy canoe, no more fables here for. Sikana, oh, the Bani, a tear set you. The Jan Crow, the Umbu, and yes, so. On Fanko te janidi on ko devi e masa aware ewa on pa te ti nak tra sa ka mi wari be ma we an kwa ko wari ni a ka no na mi wari ni an ka mi bre o mi wedding ase kwa ko no bring 100 100 million aware no be ma no oba no be ti na sa sa ni ti asa ko be ma oba no e ti mi sromo mi da mo ase se mu di program o zo aba ni ni na ya di sua. And some of you are no demon, it just be.
1: Okay.
7: Bye bye.
1: Yerasipa. Hello.
8: Hello.
1: Akrama Ju.
8: Yo, wait a machine will be.
1: Yo, Papa, in Tio.
8: I'm say, as some uncasano, Bibrina, I can say, can on phone call, me, Kamakas, I'm an phone call.
1: Okay.
8: As you say, way near Yatio, way near Berman of Betrim, our public mean, I yet here. Near.
1: Yan, okay.
8: And see me to me, the uncommon of Fiscal Uncle, on for mobile. Now, Ban was this can quail corners or by your bay. Also, Buffet Bemanage, you quail, or this can quaqua, or so by ya, or bay. And the years can order Boko and answer on Fenco, or better say, I want to be John as a union. Can on for mobile.
1: Okay. Here, as a papa. Fachame 0551656565. And 0551656656. Hello?
9: No.
1: Hello?
9: No.
1: Okay. 0551656656. 0551-656-6565 and 0551-656-6656. Hello? Hello?
9: Hello?
1: Hello?
9: Thank you.
1: Madu?
9: Okay.
1: You. Mami, you're from San Alcazar.
9: I'm
1: from
9: the S-S-S-S-S-S-S-S-S-S-S-S-S-S-S-S-S-S-S-S-S-S-S-S-S-S-S-S-S-S-S-S-S-S-S-S-S-S-S-S-S-S-S-S-S-S-S-S-S-S-S-S-S-S-S-S-S-S-S-S-S-S-S-S-S-S-S-S-S-S-S-S-S-S-S-S-S-S-S-S-S-S-S-S-S-S-S-S-S-S-S-S-S-S-S-S-S-S-S-S-S-S-S-S-S-S-S-S-S-S-S-S-S-S-S-S-S-S-S-S-S-S-S-S-S-S-S-S-S-S-S-S-S-S-S-S-S-S-S-S-S-S-S-S-S-S-S-S-S-S-S-S-S-S-S-S-S-S-S-S-S-S-S-S-S-S-S-S-S-S-S-S-S-S-S-S-S-S-S-S-S-S-S-S-S-S-S-S-S-S-S-S-
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9: 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I keep bonny bin a banny so I saw say again, you know, this stand banter. Or tin in a man is asking a thing.
1: Hmm.
9: A penny saying, writing kind, you know.
1: Amen.
9: Once again, you know. Baba.
1: Amen. Yeah, that's it. 0551 656565. Hello.
10: Hello. Hello. Good evening.
1: Madu, mammy, now here.
10: That's all your nonsense.
1: Yeah, we are pa. About by a frost and all cause
10: of it. Show me frippy, I shall my.
1: I shall my. You. Mammy, into you.
10: But so, see, can be an experience, and my mammy, no need papa, not die.
1: I'm ready, I'm planting, and I be my no, too, kind.
10: Aha, aha, wait, see, can.
1: Okay. Yo, it has a mommy. Okay, Facha me 0551 656565. Hello.
11: Hello, Akra.
1: Akra.
11: Akra, me line not cut. Joshua, the counselor, ni man yun a line. No, I'm saying I want him in car.
1: Okay.
11: As a mommy can say, Akra.
1: Mm-hmm.
11: Say me, dimi me, dear bay, front to one. Me, new baby, tonight, it was from place.
1: Mm-hmm.
11: Ena mi di fiho no me ba kra hanu nyame adu me be ware ye ansana mi be di sofo me be ware ye no enche na me se metie se lady no so e kan se o be ware metie se aye se the same issue aye kan ho se mi 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Many lady no compo, she says, and Nanka may babble money sika.
1: Okay,
11: maybe one and my lady no so tiasse. Then so tiasse. One tiasse said, you may babble him with a mini bit. No, send lady a minute smile or go on your mammy and I'll dumb in your man, but be beaten in the end to me, Antima. Ni sentimenti so baba ware na I decided say katra me so me wono I have to help her because say because I say dia emra me no try no me so me wasting the time wa no dia na mama dida wa bo mi musika se 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ni so ni na tnada and was in your own old demand. There won't come up and add the money. And just when you're not on it, and what is over the worry. And I was in your force, the wire be more invitation, one of our and I
1: say.
11: And he has a counselor near a summer mount for Canada, bra. Be a general banoso, Akra.
1: Okay.
11: Be a cousin being a general banoso. Upon first canon call. Or poor man in first can uncle. Simple Bimbana, maybe, and I saw Bimbana baby Biakra, or be baby Bia, yes, carcasses or terms carcasses or the Bemo Banan, I just oppose any video. se obeye ni bibi kwa se kwen su kwenpo no di ba be tumu kwa di beye ni bibi.
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11: 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Nishima beye show. Apart from that dali. 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
12: okay
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12: okay.
11: I'm just doing it from my heart
12: okay.
11: Akura sai se nwa meka is more than 15 to 20 years now I'm talking same ne gen extra and then down on year Mother's Day year I wish her Mother's Day anka me ye se me pe bibia man ko mpo dia pe cook bia no a o ne ni kun so na te me so me ne me yire na te
12: okay. Okay, you.
11: And so when you beat Nana, said the one to me and Trancher, who they are town
12: for.
11: No, I said the coming to the example, Crumple. I mean, so Crumple said, you have Crumple or South Crumple, and now Crumple. But for Carol, if I be yesterday.
12: Hello.
13: Hello.
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12: okay
13: ti e kan kwa mini abia no o mene ni ndao
12: okay
13: that's it
12: yes you that's mami yes you been your last caller hello
14: Last
12: okay.
14: From Kobe,
12: you.
14: From Kobe,
12: Tema. Tema, you.
14: Papa,
12: you. Only program here. 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
15: 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And you know, a one on number more ready for another than we in my
12: okay.
15: Now, Obano, Onya Nawadi.
12: Okay.
15: Don't I mean, but you're ready, you know, a station bay.
12: A Pran BFM. 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
15: I will food ya.
12: Your Tema.
15: I'm what Tema.
12: I Tema.
15: Okay. We or time the number we from in Yamu.
12: I read studio number and
15: tea. I'm the master Mutum with
12: you. Ah, okay. And the other said, where is studio number? And radio, I just we have a conference. Opas one year castle, which radia me de number beto wa no afa no mum
16: mate
12: enti ye di be sinti me de beto osisi na wa afa no mama me
16: you me das
12: yan sue das papa okay enti ne oto ene we de yemfansi e
17: ah e de na
12: enti adwen che de bebre no na ba
17: bebre
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17: eh ne anokre
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17: so yi hu
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17: na bibi sa no unse kan ye se koso sa
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17: se koso
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17: eh asemu
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17: eh ya asemu asemu we dia da chi bi be fani akwe ye be fani akwe
12: okay do are ya so leso
17: yo edio na me da se na message e ba ni na ye agape down
12: okay
17: ke ko ju
12: okay Okay.
17: Kekoji officer onene hu kani.
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12: Okay.
17: Na ebefa one day na yakosra o e wa agape ho.
12: Mate.
17: Break ma agape.
12: Mate.
17: Officer ichiche opa.
12: Okay.
17: Yo Eriana. Ye beda gana force any adwen chire o mu edi aba. I'm so ba na kaso uti ni na wa fa ne ho adwen da. O di asadama plan BFM.
12: Okay.
17: Say some of the by otna haya but we nyamu afutu.
12: Okay.
17: It is the kind of day I'm say ebesa kunichi.
12: Ebesa
17: kunichi.
12: Impossible.
17: Yo, ediana. Say the debut to aya na mekano. Me say aya ema onyonko.
12: Okay.
17: Etamfo enye uso otamfo.
12: Okay.
17: Sa ni pa no betuma ya obo afu.
12: Okay.
17: That's it.
12: Yeah, so yeah, that's pa. Ezebuzia ya debesi uha. Na ya sore so na dumedi na kara to aso e de amawo. And owura na ubisa number no. We ayo office number into ofra abribiano and penny for bed also. Na the old person will come be bia will pay penny for a was some man war or mobiti was some idea. I was here, yeah, or my dear the boar war, no my dear boar war. Sir Samson, I would the bass on in an old the old fun penny for her. Yes, Abeka 0551 6566 55 0551 6566 55 Offer number ya and penny for a bed Joseph no at return comma. I was said, more Benny and Mishram on your cassia and my pa, more mutia ye, and I be a moya de into went to me and fray, Mosinia Mishram, now monsoir, mutia mo fray, nanso, a humano dear Ramo, na yen to me no one cassia, and your cassia pa, and my ye. What tea would try any anchor? 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

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Anopei, me kachero ashe unkurain se, e yadie se ene, minya wo yadie na no edru amao. Enti, me pacho, enti mi fidye ni mfriha, eh, yebe wienu wawun, na wawun sampa. Ene nyamfumsuwa, se uchinchimi dibe tu hanmo.